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4: Hey there, I'm Brett Thomas. Shoppers are being urged not to panic buy poultry in New South Wales after testing confirmed a dead giant petrel carries the deadly strain of bird flu. It's the first H5 case on the East Coast and the sixth in Australia. There's another bird found on a northern Sydney beach currently being tested. There's no evidence it's entered the agriculture industry. A local footballer is fighting for life after suffering a head injury during a freak accident in a match in Melbourne's north. The 27-year-old is in a critical condition in hospital after reportedly clashing heads with a teammate before hitting his head on a cricket pitch. The match was abandoned. A heatwave is threatening to disrupt multiple 4th of July celebrations as America celebrates its 250th birthday. Temps are expected to peak at 39 degrees in Washington, where Donald Trump will address the nation. And it's hard to take a sickie in Germany now, with new rules forcing all workers to get a doctor's certificate in person on the first day they're unwell.
5: Every load of laundry is a fresh start. 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
4: The Broncos can't stop the slide, slumping to an 8th straight defeat, 28-16 against Cronulla overnight. The reigning Premier will need to pull off the impossible to make the finals. Coach Michael Maguire, though, is refusing to write off their season.
6: Well, why not? I've got a lot of belief in the team. I've got a lot of belief in the group.
4: The FIFA World Cup round of 16 is underway. France beating Paraguay 1-0, Morocco knocking out co-host Canada 3-0. Aussie Alex de Minaur is into the fourth round at Wimbledon thanks to a 4-set win over American Zach Sfider.
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8: Today in the Hunter, a possible shower with a top of 17. Tonight, down to 12. And tomorrow, showers with a high of 18. 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

Greatest Hits are on Triple M. Good morning, family. It's Maria with you this morning. I'll speak a little bit quieter for those who are sporting a bit of a hangover today. Well, Sundays are all about chilling out, so we've got the tunes for you right here. And grab a hair of the dog, sit back, relax, and enjoy this hit because it might bring back some black spots and memories from last night at your local pub. This one is played heaps at your local. It's the Knack and My Sharona on Triple M.

0: So will you love? Louis Capaldi, Someone You Loved on Triple M. It's Maria this morning playing the good times and greatest hits. Matchbox 20 coming up, and Rob Thomas talking about one of his favourite songs from the band.
1: 3M was the first song that I ever wrote that I liked. Or more importantly, it's the first song that I ever wrote that I thought other people should hear. So like I was spending all of my time since I was 14 years old playing in bands, writing a bunch of songs, but really my only motivation was that I was a weird kid and I was awkward and I didn't know how to talk to girls, and the only way that I could talk to girls was by playing music.
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7: Hey, it's the Triple M Rock Patrol out and about on the streets today. I've got some free things for you to come and try. We're in Raymond Terrace today, Boomerang Park. I've got some new Twining Sparkling Tea. And if that gets a bit messy, we can tidy it up with some Zappy Instant Stain Remover Wipes. And I've also got some tickets for you to go and check out the Hunter Valley Wine and Beer Festival, Saturday the 11th of July. If all of that sounds good to you, come and say hello right now in Boomerang Park, Raymond Terrace. It's the Rock Patrol, rock on the streets of Newcastle and the Hunter on 102.9 Triple.
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0: The only playlist you need for your weekend is right here at Triple M. You've got Maria with you. And coming up, our bread and butter. In Excess, here's Chris Murphy, longtime manager who has now sadly passed away, talking about In Excess.
1: When I went to America, the record company thought In Excess were a rock band. I knew In Excess was not a rock band. And one of the reasons I took In Excess on is I knew that I really couldn't get into just straight rock per se. And I knew that In Excess had all this funk in them, all this rhythm. And no band really been able to achieve as In Excess achieved.
0: 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Taylor Dayne, I'll Be Your Shelter on Triple M.
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3: 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That's the latest traffic on Newcastle's 102.9 Triple M.
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16: Hey there, I'm Brett Thomas.
7: A woman has been charged with the murder of a child on the New South Wales Central Coast. A 32-year-old woman walked into Wyong Police Station yesterday afternoon. After a welfare check at a nearby unit, they discovered the body of a 4-year-old boy. Superintendent Chad Gillies describing the scene as confronting.
9: Whenever a child is a victim of violent crime and whenever a child is murdered, it strikes at the core of community. That's why it's absolutely important we work through this methodically.
7: A 27-year-old man is fighting for life after a freak accident while playing Aussie rules yesterday in Melbourne's north. It's believed he hit his head on a covered cricket pitch. After attempting a tackle, he was rushed to hospital in a critical condition. Queensland police are investigating the death of a man after an alleged assault at a park in Brisbane's inner south this morning, and Donald Trump is marking America's 250th anniversary with a political rally in Washington. Extreme heat is disrupting July 4 celebrations, forcing the cancellation of multiple events across the country.
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7: World Cup favourites France are into the quarterfinals, needing a second-half penalty to overcome Paraguay 1-0 this morning. They face Morocco, who are more clinical in a 3-0 win over tournament co-hosts Canada.
16: And they might not be finished. Brahim Diaz. And now Rahimi to put the gloss on it. Look at the scenes here.
7: 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In the footy, the Broncos premiership defence is all but over, slumping to their eighth straight loss in a row against the Sharks, 28-16.
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17: Today in the Hunter, a possible shower with a top of 17. Tonight, down to 12. And tomorrow, showers with a high of 18. 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

0: Good times and greatest hits. We're on Triple M. It's Maria with you for your Sunday morning. Good morning. Got your weekend playlist for you, including a little something from Canadian Alana Miles.
1: I found my calling in doing this, and I take to the making records very, very well. I really enjoy doing it. It's a lot of work, but I'm prepared to do the work, and the rewards are very fulfilling. Not even the monetary rewards, just the rewards of feeling like I've made a good record that people really like and that they can put on the turntable and any number of songs they can enjoy.
0: And when I say a little something, I mean big. Her biggest hit she released, Black Velvet, will play after Pseudo Echo and Funky Town on Triple M.

0: The good times and greatest hits, also throwing in some songs into the playlist which you forgot that you actually liked. You're on Triple M. You know when you go, yes, I remember that song, so good, and all of a sudden you know all the words to it. Hey, coming up, Cold Chisel, Jimmy Barnes, talking about his friend Farnsie.
1: John is an amazing person and an incredible stayer. Even when John was in the sort of the outer of Australian music, he was still singing like these beautiful songs with this incredible voice.
0: In around 7 minutes. Playing some Barnsie, Cold Chisel, Cheap Wine, plus his mate Farnsie, who celebrated his 77th birthday last week. We'll get to That's Freedom next on Triple M.
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4: Hey, it's the Triple M Rock Patrol. This is the final stop of the day. If you'd like to get some free things, come and see me at Lakeside Cricket Ground, just by Grahamstown Lake. I've got some Zappy Instant Stain Remover Wipes. They are very handy to have on hand. We've also got new Twinings Sparkling Tea and some tickets to the Hunter Valley Wine and Beer Festival, Saturday the 11th of July. Come and say hello to the Rock Patrol right now. We're at Lakeside Cricket Ground by Grahamstown Lake. It's the Rock Patrol rocking the streets of Newcastle and the Hunter on 102.9 Triple S.
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0: 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You won't hear me, you won't hear the Brekkie Show. 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So check in on a mate this Monday. It is Triple M's No Talk Day. We stop talking to encourage you to start.
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2: At Bennett's Green, traffic is busy but moving okay off the Pacific Highway onto the bypass. Hexham, traffic on and off the bridge gets the thumbs up. And at Broadmeadow, things will get busy through the afternoon. We've got the Harlem Globetrotters at the Newcastle Entertainment Centre. And at McDonald Jones Stadium from 4 this afternoon, Knights and Dolphins, that'll make things busy as well. 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That's the latest traffic on Newcastle's 102.9 Triple M.
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20: Hey there, I'm Brett Thomas.
8: confronting scenes for New South Wales police with the body of a 4-year-old boy found in a unit on the Central Coast. A 32-year-old woman has been charged with murder. She attended a police station in Wyong, prompting officers to conduct a welfare check yesterday afternoon. Superintendent Chad Gilley says investigations are ongoing.
20: To understand exactly what happened and why it happened.
8: A 27-year-old man is in a critical condition after suffering a head injury during a local Aussie Rules game in Melbourne's North yesterday. It happened when he went in for a tackle and reportedly landed on a covered cricket pitch. There's no evidence the first confirmed case of the deadly H5 bird flu has spread to the commercial poultry industry. The New South Wales government is urging farmers to consider housing livestock to prevent contact with wild birds. The United States is marking its 250th birthday as a heatwave grips much of the country on the 4th of July. Donald Trump will address the nation in Washington, followed by the largest fireworks display in global history.
21: Research shows that regularly eating ultra-processed foods can increase your risk of developing type 2 diabetes by 53%. Search Diabetes Australia for more about the nation's fastest growing chronic condition.
8: Broncos coach Michael Maguire is refusing to write off their premiership defence despite needing divine intervention just to make the finals. Brisbane slumping to its 8th straight loss against the Sharks, 28-16, but Madge believes with key troops set to return, the top 8 is still in reach.
22: Yeah, when you've got everyone healthy, they wouldn't be playing, but we're getting a lot of blokes that are getting experience now and we'll get obviously a lot of people coming back over the next couple of weeks, so that's the reason why I believe in them.
8: At the FIFA World Cup, France and Morocco won through to the quarterfinals this morning.
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19: Triple M. Weather.
23: Windy with showers for the rest of today in the Hunter. Tonight down to 12 and tomorrow showers with a high of 18. And your music sorted with a curated playlist for every mood. 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
24: He'll be judged in September.
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27: 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Brent Reid, James Graham, Ben Dobbin and Gordon Tallis. We're live from CommBank Stadium ahead of Manly taking on Parramatta, two traditional rivals. And then following that, you'll hear Elliot Lovejoy with the Dolphins taking on Newcastle. That game is at 4 p.m. Both games covered this afternoon on Triple M on the Listener app or wherever you're listening to us across this great state. New South Wales and Queensland. Hope everybody is having a cracking Sunday. Brent Reid, hello, my friend. How are
28: hello,
27: you?
28: Hello, Dobbo. How you going, mate? Jimmy's excited today, isn't he?
27: Yeah.
28: He's been off the chain since we got here.
27: I think if you delve into it a little more,
28: there might be
27: a little bit going on over the last 24 hours.
28: James, right.
27: How are you anyway? You
28: good? I'm great, mate. Yeah, fantastic. Good.
27: We will get to your behaviour at a local sporting event a little later, but I have had a couple of text messages.
28: Yeah, I'm sure.
27: Disgusting is one word. Maybe potentially getting a ban from soccer, New South Wales.
28: No, that's right.
27: For the way he spoke to his son post-match. How are you, James Graham?
29: I'm doing fantastic. Thanks, Ben.
27: You've just written on my thing, 250. What's that mean? You won 250 on the pokies. You spent 250 on the drink last night. What's 250 mean?
29: No, it's the 4th
27: of July. America's birthday. 250 years,
29: mate. You know, like, what a story.
27: Yeah.
29: In their independence. So, they celebrate 250 years old.
27: Yeah.
29: How good and any excuse for me.
28: Do we go into America? I don't know if we... I suppose with the internet now, you go everywhere, right? Mate.
27: But there would be people listening to us.
28: There would be people
27: on the 4th of July in America listening to us. Triple M Sunday Simbit. Now, the Raging Bull at the moment is down the line and we're having a few technical difficulties. So he will be joining us. It's quite peaceful, in fact, at the moment because we don't have him here. But once Gordy is connected, he's sitting there just waiting. I mean, if he got the green light not to be on today, you know, he'd be very happy. He'd walk. He would walk.
29: Oh, yeah, absolutely.
27: Absolutely.
29: It's great to have you down here, though, Ben.
27: Yeah, well, we're really calling. Is. Dan's away, so yeah. I'm calling this game. So yeah, Reedy's on the sideline.
28: Yep.
27: He's back earning a double dip on a Sunday. And
28: hold on, that's pot kettle black, isn't it?
27: And I'm calling, and you're the expert commentary along with Gordon a little later. That game at 2 o'clock.
28: Any whinging about the flight down this week, or are you happy with the staff? You don't want to upset the officials at Qantas?
27: I flew Qantas. We were on time. I flew Qantas. I had a beautiful little ham and cheese toasty. I sat next to a nice gentleman who didn't talk to me at all, which was quite pleasant. I watched Dutton Ranch. I watched Dutton Ranch.
28: Watched Dutton Ranch.
27: It was enjoyable. All in all, I had a great morning. It has lessened a little bit since I saw James Graham, but hey, that's what we do.
28: I'm glad that people at Qantas are safe this morning. Yeah, because I know your high stand demand.
27: There's not that many high standards.
29: Prima donna.
27: We've got a lot to get through. We'll talk Origin very shortly, but let's talk about last night. The Sharks too good for Brisbane, 28 points to 16. In the quality of matches that we've seen in 2026, this could be one of the lowest of all time. It was a pretty ordinary stop-start affair. The Sharkies at stages were undisciplined. Brisbane were error-riddled. They have a depleted roster at the moment because of injuries. I mean, when you're starting with Va'a Semu and Preston Rickey as your two middles and your benches, they've got two debutants on the bench. Still, it was a side with Ben Hunt, Katoni Staggs. It still had Jordan Rickey in it, Corey Pakes. Like, it was still Tom Duppy, Gamet Shibasaki. There were some good players in that side. They were humbled, and now the stats read pretty clearly that they have to win every single match to even give themselves a chance of making the eight. No team in the history has ever made finals after losing eight in a row. So in the modern game. So the stats read it's highly unlikely that Brisbane make the eight now. Reedy.
29: You can't frame it like that. They're not. It'll be mathematically impossible next week
27: when they play Penrith.
29: And I think, mate, to be honest, all this talk of you've got to win eight, you've got to win every game, I don't even view it as that. I'm like, where's their next win even coming from? Where's the one win?
27: Okay, well, if we'll start by saying their run home is the Panthers into the Cowboys. They have a bye this week, then Thursday night at CommBank Stadium here in 10 days' time. They'll take on the Panthers. Cowboys, Knights, Dolphins, Warriors, Raiders, Storm, Bulldogs. That's their run home. Now, if all things considered on current form, they will get a lot of players back. Carrigan comes back. Walsh comes back. Huss comes back. Reynolds is back. Mam is back. There is a lot of players coming back into this side. So
28: Mam even come into the side, Dobbo. I mean, he wasn't in the side before. He was coming off the bench, right, before he got injured.
27: Yeah. You got Billy Walters as well. So,
28: he'll be in the squad
27: somewhere. He'll be in the squad somewhere. Yeah, I'm not 100% sure. Man, Maguire was asked that last night in the press conference. He didn't know. But we need to talk about just the Broncos as a club, a powerhouse it is, James Graham. I don't know how you define this season. You can only define it as a failure. There's no other way.
28: Abject failure, Dobbo. Failure, I don't think the word failure does it justice. I mean, they won a comp last year. They've lost eight games in a row. They're now 15th. Their power win today, they're 16th on the ladder. And I wouldn't rule that out happening. Power could pull off an upset today. And I know they've had injuries. You look at that side last night, it was decimated, right? It was just about a reserve grade team. Let's be honest, right?
27: Yeah.
28: And again, they put their gloves up. They had a go.
27: Yeah, they had a go
28: last week. Most weeks they have a go. It's not as if they're not playing for themselves and for the club and for the jersey. They have a red-hot go, but they just haven't been good enough this year. And the injuries have hurt them, but every club's had injuries. Look at the West Tigers at the moment. They're decimated. Every side's got injuries, right? But you need to find a way past that. And when you're the Broncos, I think Dave Ricky always says it, injuries aren't an excuse because you've got the greatest nursery in rugby league and you're a production line. If Penrith have injuries and they get over it. So it just hasn't been good enough on any level, Dobbo, on any level this year.
29: That game yesterday evening, in isolation, I would have looked at the two teams on paper and gone, oh, probably Cronulla would be favourites. And that's fair dues, but we're not taking this game in isolation because of the substandard performances of Broncos in their premiership defence. And, you know, obviously, anytime we talk about the Broncos, there are other stories that have happened around players leaving that we've been over and over again. In terms of this season, like I say, for me, it's been done a long time now. I've said this before, that it will be mathematically impossible after the Penrith game. And, you know, like I say, I think we're asking the wrong question. It's not can they win eight, it's like where's the next one?
28: Mm. It's interesting. I saw Danny's column today in the Herald, and he spoke to Payne about Madge, and he asked Payne, you know, do you like Madge? And Payne said, yeah, I don't have an issue with him, right? I think that missed the point to an extent, right? Because the issue isn't whether players like Madge. Everyone likes Madge. He's a great bloke, right? Champion bloke. He's passionate about his job. And it's not whether they like him or not. It's whether they like the intensity of being around him and the club constantly and the intensity that's on them. It's not a personal thing. It's not a personal dislike of Michael Maguire. No one dislikes Madge, as far as I know, right? It's not a personality thing. It's a environmental thing. That's the issue.
0: Can I ask you, and I get this, but can I ask you, James Graham, and Gordy would be as well to just this. You've had a lot of coaches, but I would put Des Hasler from an intensity perspective in the same Maguire sort of.
28: But Des has got a very underrated sense of humour.
0: Yeah, I get that. Yeah, well, so is Michael Maguire with the players, but I'm just saying the intensity that Des brought and the siege mentality and all the stuff that he bought. There is a case that Brisbane either buy in or they move on and they create a roster. Now, the Broncos have never been but when players don't like a coach, right, if that's the word or his intensity doesn't seem to work, is it the coach that needs to adjust or does he get people that want to be there? That's probably like
28: – can't do that, Dobbo. You can't clean a roster out. It's too hard. It takes too long. It's too painful.
29: Coach Bellamy would be the master of that. And I think you go back to around 2014, 2015, a lot of people thought it's the end. But he reinvented that side with the style of football that they played. And he made a few key adjustments, kept the nucleus of the team on board, obviously, but there was a bit of a reshuffle there, and that, you know, led to Melbourne looking very different in terms of how they played the game of football. You asked about Des Hasler, right? So, good friend of mine, Josh Reynolds, was coached by both Hasler and Maguire.
0: Yeah,
29: he said, mate, they're the same.
0: Yeah,
29: you know, you wouldn't know the difference between the two, and you know, under Hasler, we all loved Des, but there was a time where it became a bit too much for people to, like, people were at capacity all the time. And I think, you know, I think that you've almost got to, you've got to adapt and you've got to be able to dial things down. It can't be pedal to the metal all the time to the point where, you know, a preseason trial, you're getting a, in-your-face team talk like you're about to play the grand final. But that, obviously, it worked for Des like it worked for Madge.
0: Yeah.
29: But ultimately, what sometimes happens, and you know, if you look at the history of Maguire's coaching tenures and the history of Hasler's coaching tenures, it does. The message and the intensity stays the same, but the impact, it actually has a negative effect instead of being a positive effect.
0: The thing I would say is that Wayne Bennett is the prime example of an intense coach that knows how to dumb it down and make people enjoy the football and be happy and have a laugh.
29: Wayne is up,
0: yep,
29: and then it's
0: down.
29: Up, and, yep, and the took it off with Wayne is football does not exist.
0: Yeah, and so that's why he always said, and I'm sure he said, it's not about coaching, it's about getting your players happy. And so you talk about Des, there were times where winning brings happiness and there's probably times where you guys were really unhappy as a side. And I think that's a bit like Brisbane. Maguire, Kevy could get them happy.
29: If it's football all the time. And look, every team physically trains hard.
0: Yeah.
29: They do. And you can only train so hard before you get injured.
0: Yeah.
29: So it's not about being out on the field for for 8-9 hours a day. You can only do, you know, max an hour and a half, sometimes 2 hour field sessions when you're doing a preseason. It's everything around it. And it's all the conversations, it's all the meetings. And I think that's where that always football, like, it can work to an extent, but then the modern day player needs that release. And Wayne's a classic example of that. He'd be talking at the back of the bus. He wouldn't mention the game. It was almost forbidden.
0: Yeah.
28: It also needs to be adjusted to the playing group, right? Yeah. I mean, some playing group, like you talk to the Trbojevic's about Dez, they love him. They love the madness. They love the intensity, right? But with other players, it wears thin. I'm sure it's the same with Madge, right? Sure, there's some players who love being coached by him, right? But some players find it too intense and too draining.
0: Well, is there a case that if you don't...
28: But the issue is, Tobo, if it's your key players who are finding it hard, that's where you have a problem.
0: Yeah.
28: Like at Manly, the Trbojevic's love Dez. Dez left Manly not because of the players. He left because of the board. He fell out with the board, if you remember.
0: Yeah.
28: Obviously, had the Pride jersey fiasco and all that sort of stuff. But it was more a board and ownership thing for memory. The issue here is the board and the owners, no one wants in the hierarchy wants Madge gone.
0: Yeah.
28: Right? It's the issue is your key players would seem, or some of them would seem disaffected by what's going on there.
29: Would your key players, Walsh, Haas, Carrigan,
0: Staggs,
28: Mam.
29: Yeah,
0: and, well, Reynolds is retiring at the end of the year. Reynolds is retiring at the end of the year, and he loves Matt.
29: Yeah,
28: Ben Hunt.
29: But one player, the main dog is leaving.
0: Yep.
29: So that sort of we've been over that. Mam is on in and out, and no one really
0: not knows overly what's happy. Going on there. Not overly happy.
28: There's all sorts of rumors going on. About his future.
29: Yeah, this has an effect on the group. Like, and you know, I revert back to that example at Melbourne. No doubt Coach Bellamy would have spent, I reckon, probably 70% of his time with Cam Smith, Billy Slater, Cooper Cronk.
0: Mm.
29: Like, I'm making sure they're part of the journey as well. And it probably...
28: And now it's Harry, Cam.
29: Yeah. And I don't think that's a dictatorship either. It's a bit, we're all in this together. Let's bounce around ideas. And then, you know, the ability to switch off and completely disconnect from the game. And some people, they need that intensity, and when it comes, it can get the best out of people. Like we've witnessed with Maguire, it happened at South. He's a master in that intense style of training, that intense environment can get, I guess, average players to play really, really well. You know, and get these players to become multimillionaires. Like, look at Shibasaki on the scrap heap, gets into Maguire, and becomes a state of origin player.
0: Yeah, but to be fair, this year he's been very ordinary. Yeah. Like he's fallen back into some ways that I think that, you know, and there's a reason that the club aren't throwing the house at to keep him, because they just fundamentally can't, and two, that his form just hasn't been where it should be this year, and we saw that last night. That was evident. Just quickly, Maguire won't be sacked. The talk on Maguire being sacked this year, I think, is... I just don't think it happens. I don't think that they have any intention on it. I think that they will at some point, you know, there's obviously going to be reviews, and he'll be under a lot of pressure at the beginning of next year to get results. But I know, Reedy, you're of a different view. Now, look, if they lose...
28: No, I don't necessarily think he'll get
0: but
28: that.
0: But if they lose every single game to the end of the season and they go close to winning the spoon, which I don't think that might... trigger something like that might.
28: They won't lose every game, do they?
0: No, I don't.
28: They've got too many good players. They'll win some footy games between now and the end of the year, but I think it's a huge off season for him. I mean, he's got to settle down a playing group. He's got to somehow. I know they've signed Mitch Barnett, but he's got to somehow replace Payne Haas.
0: They are chasing another middle at the moment.
28: Who you got?
0: I think that there's a very, very big chance that you might end up seeing Corey Horsburgh there next year.
28: Okay.
0: Yeah. Wow. So you put him and Barnett with Carrigan, and you bring some of these younger blokes that vast.
28: Was that that mail you were going to tip me earlier?
0: No.
28: Or?
29: I think, Dobbo, you mentioned about results. They are important. And obviously, Michael Maguire delivered the premiership there. I think it's more about... the conversations with the key decision makers and the players around, like, are they as unhappy as what we're hearing? Is there a chance? Because what you can't afford to do is have Walsh or Carrigan leave. Because I remember the quotes.
0: Well, I don't think they will because they're on too much money.
29: Well,
0: I don't think they will. I don't think they get that money anywhere else.
29: Really?
28: They've got their money, yeah.
29: Are you joking?
28: I mean, the cap in 28 is going to be astronomical, Dobbo. They'll get that money somewhere else. Don't worry.
0: We haven't seen a lot of Walsh this year. Walsh, to be fair, played an exceptional 10-game run at the back end of last year. He has not been, in his own words, that great this year. He's had injuries, sure. So
28: he's still a great player, though.
0: Unbelievable.
28: People will pay money for Reece.
0: He's a turnstile turner. He makes money, you know, off the field.
29: Just going back, like, Payne has left, and if you remember the headlines around Dave Donaghy, he was surprised by that, didn't see it coming. It's like, well, you can't afford another "I didn't see this star player leaving" coming headline again. You need to be aware of what is happening there and make sure this doesn't happen again. Really, you said, oh, well, you can't just turn over a roster. Well, you know what else you can't do? You can't manufacture another Payne Haas. You can't afford to lose another, you know, top three position player like a Reece Walsh.
0: Yeah. Well,
29: or a Carrigan. You know,
0: well, just quickly, Sharks won last night. They stay in the eight. To me, they're a worry at the moment as well. They weren't that great.
28: No,
0: they gave 10 penalties away last night. The discipline has been now they are penalised more than any side in the NRL. But gee whiz, they've some of them there. Are we welcoming Gordon Tallis finally? Hello, how are you?
1: Hey, how are we going?
0: I'm going well. We can't see you, but we know you're there. Good to hear. How are you, mate? Just quick, we're talking about the Broncos, but how's your weekend been, my friend?
1: Mate, first time caller, long time listener, guys. Love the show.
0: Yeah, no, well done. Well,
1: yeah, actually, before we start, I want to wish a person a happy birthday. It was a milestone, and we don't always see eye to eye, right? But, you know, it was a special occasion. On Friday, I caught up and I had a bite with him, and it was his birthday. So I just want to wish young Harley Rice a happy birthday.
0: Oh, your stepson? I thought you were going to wish me happy birthday because you were with me on Friday, and it was a significant birthday for me.
1: Was it?
0: Don't lie. You know full well it was a significant birthday. You sent a bottle of wine to the restaurant. So this is what he does.
28: Yeah.
0: But look, while you're talking about that, thank you from two people who I work with a lot in my life who are very close. I turned 50 on Friday, but thank you for you both ringing me and reaching out to you two. Thank you very much.
28: I'll send you a message.
0: Yeah. Well, the other bloke didn't.
29: Why would I know it's your birthday?
0: Well, because we're friends. You make an effort. Gordon sent a bottle to the restaurant. I go to order a bottle. They say, no, this is a gift from Mr. Tallis. Well,
28: was it a good one?
0: It was a bloody good bottle. Really? It was unbelievable.
29: I'm not even going to apologize.
0: You should. Significant.
29: I didn't know. So, like, what do you want me to do? If I had a time machine now, I'm not going back 2 days to be able to have the ability to wish her a happy birthday, dog.
0: I know where I stand with you.
29: How does he turn this around? Making a list of people that have wished you a happy birthday,
0: you were the only
29: that
0: person.
29: Says more
0: you
29: about
0: were the
29: you.
0: Only person.
29: That says more about you.
0: Charlie
29: are you
0: White.
29: Tracking? Are you tracking whose birthday?
0: Dan, Charlie White, Gordon sent a bottle. I got a text message. It was on a group chat. I will say
28: well,
0: that.
28: Well, I will say in February you didn't wish me a happy birthday.
0: Yes, I did. So,
28: did
0: yes,
28: you?
0: I did. Yes,
28: on,
0: I did.
28: On a group chat.
0: Yes, I did. Yeah, okay. Yeah, it was a group chat.
28: Yeah.
0: Yeah, right. But no, I not didn't Ginger. Know, not, I ginger not Ginger. Not Ginger. Not Gingy. No,
1: I don't
0: no,
1: think,
0: no.
1: I don't think it counts on a group chat.
0: We can see you, Gordon. I absolutely
28: Jimmy's a bit self-involved, mate.
0: Yeah, that is exactly what you know. You actually know who he is. I know who he is. But listen,
1: getting back to the Broncos, Dobbo, they must have got to you because you can't talk about the roster, right? So one thing that you did say, and it was fantastic because it was good chat about them, but you said, oh, well, they might need someone that gets it. That's a grand final roster. They're 4 minutes away from beating the best side in the modern history in Penrith. Then they had... and they had a lot of injuries. The best five players played 5 games. They got rid of the coach. Then they won a grand final. So you're saying now that he's got to move all those players on, Dobbo. Is that what you're saying?
0: No, I'm saying
1: if they don't want to sell.
0: Unless they're going to sack Maguire, which they're not going to, It's his way. So if players aren't going to play to his way and they're not going to sack him,
1: well, the club's got to stand in their way. No, no, no. But the club's got to stand in the way. Like that's a pretty good roster. And when you lose Payne Haas and you lose your assistant coach, and they offer Jesse Arthurs a and then the only people they can sign are 37-year-olds. You know, yeah. that's what. If I was on the board, or if I was the CEO of that organisation, that's what you look at. Why aren't we re-signing these guys? Why did he think Selwyn Cobbo wasn't good enough for first grade and put him in Wynnum, and then within 6 months he's probably the best winger in the game, and if he has a wow of a game on Wednesday night, he could win the Wally Lewis medal. That's a fair comeback. Why was Ezra Mann the Clive Churchill medalist against Penrith basically until Nathan Cleary stole it off him and they've coached him into reserve grade? That's what you got to look at, in my opinion. Now, like, just sort of watching them, and I feel sorry. Like, what, 41,000 fans, 40-odd thousand fans turned up. You could hear it coming through the television. I nearly went down there myself, but I just needed a day at home because I've been away, and you know, so the fans are rocking up, and they are trying hard, but there's something not quite right. And
0: Gemma,
1: and then
0: do you
1: hopefully
0: agree with
1: they
0: that?
1: Do the review that they did the. And they just got to do a review. But you can see the review this time.
0: Yeah,
1: you
0: it's
1: can
0: not
1: actually
0: done behind closed doors. Yeah.
1: No. But you can see what's happening now. You can see T.O., you can see those guys. Like, the review is actually happening in front of us. But we're choosing not to see. And we're actually choosing not to see it.
0: You do have to look at, Gemma, don't you, if players go backwards in... You know, like if the players aren't improving under coaches, that's a valid, what Gordy's saying is a very valid thing in that sense.
29: Well, you look at a multitude of things, performances, wins, losses, you know, players
1: Everything.
29: Playing up potential, your ability to recruit players, your ability to retain players.
0: Yeah.
29: You look at it all. I think, well, I've said this before, look, you can't take anything away from Maguire with what he's done, but obviously this... It stands out because of the fact that they were premiership winners and then now they're not going to play finals football. Like, this all stands out. So in 2 years there, they won the grand final, and then the other year they don't make the eight. So
28: we should say not every player there has gone backwards on Matt's watch. I mean, Reece had the greatest 10-game stretch, arguably in rugby league history.
0: Reece was very
28: Shibasaki
0: good.
28: Okay. Shibasaki played for Australia last year. Some have, yes. Some have, Gordy. That's, I acknowledge that, but not everyone has. Not everyone has. Some people are bought in.
0: Yeah. Well, I think Reece was good. I think Reece was good in 23.
1: Name them.
0: I think Reece was good, yeah. we're going to take a break. It's good that we've got the ball. We're taking a break. Sunday Sinbin on Triple M.
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0: 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The game we're calling at 2 o'clock this afternoon is Manly taking on Parramatta, the old rivals. Remember that ad? Oof. Here we go again. Manly and Parra. That was growing up. Phil Blake was playing for Manly at that stage, the great Phil Blake.
1: Can you name anybody else?
0: Dez Hasler. Fatty Vaughton. What's his name? Yeah, I was there. Brookie, mate. Brookie.
1: What's his name?
2: Not far from Mossman, is it?
0: Actually,
1: but it was a home game.
0: No, it's not. It's not far from Mossman, but I wasn't living at Mossman. I don't know how many times you have to go on that road and down that track. Gordon started this the other day. We had a lunch together, and Gordon started to chirp about this kind of garbage as well. I have not lived at Mossman.
1: Okay. The other day. Right.
0: My birthday. I worked on my birthday with Gordon.
2: Typical.
0: I'm
2: not surprised.
1: I love Emily, right? So I actually sent Emily the bottle of wine. She really enjoyed it. She sent me photos to say thank you. I said, Emily, I haven't seen you for a while and I don't know how you do this. But he had Ben Dobbin, right? This humble kid, Pete Crossan, mate, I'm Ipswich boy, I'm the man of the people, had $1,000 pair of shoes on. Just joggers.
0: No. I'm not going to justify getting a present from my wife on my 50th and wearing them for, like, I mean, seriously.
1: Everything the watch you get, that you
0: wear,
1: them.
0: Hang on. The watch that you wear is worth more than a deposit on a mansion in Ipswich, and you wear them and flash them around any time. So don't start throwing rocks.
3: Gordon doesn't claim to be a battler, though, Dobbo.
0: Yes, he does. He absolutely claims to be a Townsville battler. Yes, he does.
1: No. Yeah, I will never, ever not say that I'm not a Townsville boy. Mate, I'm a Townsvillian, right? And there's some people that in Townsville that are very successful. Julian Assange.
0: Are you one of them?
1: Julian Assange?
0: He
1: went to my high school.
0: That's debatable whether or not he's been a successful.
4: The WikiLeaks guy, is he from Townsville?
0: Yeah. And Gordon's claiming him as a success.
1: I think he was a grade below me or above me.
0: Stop it.
4: Should try and get him on the show.
0: We're not going down whether or not he's a success. I don't deem him a success.
1: He went out with Pepper Anderson. That's a bit of a success story.
4: Did he?
3: No, he didn't.
1: He dated
4: in the consulate. Am I thinking about the guy that was living in the Ecuadorian consulate?
0: Yeah, exactly.
4: Pamela Anderson went in there.
0: I think it was before. I think it was before he was incarcerated at the consulate in Ecuador.
4: How did they meet?
0: We don't even know. It's fact. Gordon's just said he thought that maybe he was with Pamela Anderson.
3: He would have been handy to know at high school. He could have leaked you the exams.
4: Is that what you get? Dobbo's all is leaking like a sieve.
0: I've just had to confirm. He definitely dated Pamela Anderson.
4: I'm baffled. I'm so intrigued about how they met.
0: She started visiting him in 2017, so she actually went to the consulate. Wow. That's when she, bringing him vegan food. That's my information. He's lost all my respect now. If that's what he's eating, can we talk Origin? It's a huge game on Wednesday night. You'll hear the coverage here on Triple M from 6 PM, and it doesn't get any better than a decider at Suncorp Stadium. Sold out. You could have sold it out five times over. But the big story has been is whether or not New South Wales can get off the canvas and win. And if it does, it's going to put a lot of egg on a lot of people's faces that were so critical of the coach, Laurie Daly, who have been nothing but talking about...
3: Why does it put egg in their face?
0: Well, because he's won a series.
3: They've been poor in two games. That's why there's been criticism of the coaching. That doesn't mean he can't turn it around and still win the series.
1: But he's lost one game. The Broncos coach has lost eight, and you're not even having a go at him.
3: The criticism of the way they played has been fair and balanced.
0: Whatever. Whatever. You think it's been fair and balanced on Laurie Daly the way he's treated? No, it hasn't. Okay. No, it has not been fair and balanced.
1: Reading.
3: Do you think they've been well coached the first two games?
1: No. Reading, no. Yes.
0: Do you think the players...
3: That's the point.
0: Nathan Cleary played well in the second game.
3: Horrific.
0: Yeah, okay. So why do the players not cop the
3: spray?
0: They
3: did cop it.
0: What, do you think they've copped
3: it? Have you read a paper?
0: Yeah, I've read a lot of what you've written, and it's been very critical of Laurie Daly.
3: I also was critical of Nathan Cleary, Dobbo. Mate. His performance.
0: Do you honestly think the players have copped the spray as much as the coach? Honestly.
3: Well, no, because the coach is at the helm of this thing.
0: Okay.
3: The players haven't copped the spray as much as Madge has.
0: That's a week in, week out. NRL coaching in a week in club coaching is very different.
3: Get dropped. Coaches get criticised. That's the way it works.
0: Yeah,
3: and players got dropped.
0: So if he wins the series, will you apologise?
3: No, I won't apologise. No, what for? Why would I apologise?
0: Well, he's won a series.
3: What am I apologising for?
0: Why does everybody judge people after one or two games? It's a series. Judge him at the end of the series. If he loses the series and they get flogged, mate, open up the floodgates and go your hardest. It's justified. And it's the same with Billy. It's the same with anything. But to go after him after one game and then two, right? And when now it's a decider.
3: It was to go after their performance, Dobbo.
1: No, Reedy.
3: That's
1: Reedy.
3: What we went after.
1: Reedy. Yes, like Gordy. The media do it, right? So Origin's so hard, right? And it's not you guys haven't done it. It is so hard, right? And then I saw Billy Slater make a decision that was, he thought, and he's the boss, which was the best for the state, which was Daly Cherry Evans. He pretty much got ragged. Mate, he got dragged over the hot coals as well, right? And none of us jumped in on it because I thought that was a bit unfair. It's his tenor. He can do whatever he wants with it. And you got Laurie Daly, right? And if I looked at those players, right, have they all played to the best of their ability? It's not his job, right? And I know, well, if you need to be motivated to play for New South Wales, you're playing the wrong sport. If you needed to be motivated next Wednesday night to run out and play for Queensland, you're playing the wrong sport. And I know that it can come down to tactics.
3: Gordy, part of his job is to get them to play to the best of their ability.
1: Yeah, I get all that.
3: Part of his job as a coach is to do that.
1: Okay, but in the first half, when they were playing to the best of their ability, I'm sitting in New Zealand thinking, shit, we're in trouble here. As a fan,
3: Gordy,
1: I'm
3: that's
1: thinking,
3: called two tries
1: yeah?
3: that were luck. They weren't through skill, through luck.
1: Okay.
3: Yeah.
1: Okay.
3: Yeah.
4: Flegler off the kickoff, yeah.
3: Yeah. Flegler drops the ball off the kickoff. And the kick so lucky, deflected. The Cam Musters should have cleaned up.
1: So lucky that they sprinted down there. They run 41 metres. They hit him before the 10-metre line. And he drops the ball off the kickoff. Second run.
3: He dropped them before they even hit him, I think, Gordy.
1: Okay. Yeah. Yeah, so tackle two. He comes
3: There's
1: off.
3: There's an element of luck to that. There was an element of luck to that, though, Gordy.
1: Yeah,
3: surely you can see that.
1: Okay, and there's no luck in any of the Queensland tries?
4: I think
3: there probably was.
4: Yeah. I think look,
3: they scored about 10 of them.
4: You know, looking at it with some of the stuff that's come towards Laurie Daly in New South Wales, some of it has been around selections, which, you know, you're not always going to get right, but you know, most observers of the game, the Ola Kawatu to bring in Dylan Lucas, does raise a few eyebrows, and we were wondering what was doing there. You compare that, you know, you go back, Reece Walsh not being picked for Queensland in game one. That

0: a very blunt conversation to people like Painhas, Isaiah, Nathan. Show us what you're made of. Because you three are the best players in the game. I think Painhas is the best middle in the game. His performances haven't reflected that. I think Isaiah is probably the best lock in the game. His performances haven't reflected that. And Nathan Cleary is the best halfback in the game. And his performances haven't reflected that. So who puts it on them man-to-man, looks him in the eye and say, go and win us this series. Go and show everyone why you are the best. It's on someone within that. Or maybe Mitchell Moses stands up and says, look, boys, I don't want this to be my last. Let's do it together. Because I think some players probably are playing for their Origin future. Let's see what they're made of. But who's going to have that conversation? Who's going to ignite that spark within someone?
1: Yeah, well, I mean,
2: I don't understand, Obi. You're saying the criticism of the coach has been over the top, yet you're acknowledging they haven't been well coached the first two games.
1: I didn't say that.
2: Well, do you think they've been well coached? Do they look like a well coached side the first two games?
1: Okay.
2: Well, it's a yes or no.
1: No, it's not a yes or no, because I would say there'd be a game plan. Did the players implement the game plan that had been set by the coach? Well, we don't know. Clearly not, because I don't think there's a lot.
0: Well, I'll tell you three aspects of play.
1: They got their bench rotation wrong. I will say that. Game two, they got their bench rotation wrong.
0: Yeah, so there's ideas there around the bench rotation. I think they've given Harry Grant far too much time and space, which, you know, you go, oh, stop Harry Grant. Easier said than done. He's the best dummy half in the comp.
1: Sure.
0: But then I think Walker's been given too much time. Hudson Young got him once. And I think Cam Munster's been given too much time as well.
3: Yep.
0: Like, they're the three best players. I talked about the three best for New South Wales, standing up, having a go. Proven to the world why you are the best. Queensland's most influential players have showed why they're the best, and maybe New South Wales has played a part in that in allowing them too much time. Like Sam Walker, really, like it's his third game of Origin. Yeah, he got ruffled up by Hudson Young, but he's probably thinking, what was all the fuss about? Everyone's telling me how intense it is and how much more physical it is. I'm having the time in my life here.
1: Well, I mean, there's a lot of football to be played. There's one game left, and it's at Suncorp. Gordy, I know you're with me on this one in the sense that you felt that it was not for Queensland.
4: Mate, I'm not with you because you're from New South Wales. So I'm with every Queenslander.
2: Yeah,
1: I'm a Queenslander. Stop carrying on.
2: Are you?
1: Yes.
2: Okay.
1: Yeah, I am. Yeah. But I don't think it was fair. I just don't.
0: Is the coming out about him putting. Like the meeting to put in the players. I thought that was a line that was crossed.
1: Yes.
4: Yeah, and do you know what? And putting no name to it, and I've had a chat to Reedy, and we've done all that. But that's where I feel sorry. No, but like that's where I feel sorry for like Laurie, because I wouldn't want to play with that guy. Like I wouldn't. And then I heard you, Jimmy Graham. I don't know what you were on. I think on Wednesday night I was heading home from work, and you were talking about you didn't agree with everything that Desi Hasler did. You didn't. Mm. And sometimes you're driving home and I've watched Desi at the Titans and sometimes you'll just be, he's doing the wrong thing here or whatever, and you're trying to get the players together. Not every coach does the right thing. The great Jack Gibson, the great Wayne Bennett, the great Craig Bellamy, they don't get them all right. And I just think right now with Laurie, right, at 1-1, a chance to win a decider. The last decider, what, 94-05 in 2014, I think. I think he just deserved a little bit more respect. And that's just me as a Queenslander. You know what?
0: I think, yeah, no doubt that the coach has a massive say, but I reckon this game for New South Wales is there for the taking. And maybe it's on someone like Payne to just stand up and just say, hey, captain's run, boys, watch this.
2: It's Cleary's game.
1: Yeah.
0: Well, Cleary stands up and say, boys, watch this.
1: Well, I just hope that people like Brent Reed make an apology, official apology to Laurie if he does win the. I hope he doesn't win the season.
4: Hey, Dobbo,
1: I'm just going to say this now.
4: Dobbo,
1: I hope Queensland win it.
4: Can I take back, mate? I'm so sorry about talking about you had a pair of $1,000 shoes on. Like, I really apologise because that's like a massive step down for what you got for your 18th.
1: What did I get for my 18th?
4: You know what you got for your 18th.
1: We're taking a break.
0: What? This is Sunday Sin. What is it? What did you get?
1: Sunday Sin Bin on Triple M.
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11: 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Ben Dobbin with you, along with James Graham, Gordon Tallis, Brent Reed. We are at Combank Stadium ahead of what is a huge game for everybody. It's Manly taking on Parramatta. Kickoff 2 o'clock. And then the Dolphins take on Newcastle. That game will be the second game. Elliot Lovejoy will be calling that with our Queensland team. Reedy's back after getting himself a coffee and no one else.
12: Jimmy's on the way. Sorry, Jimmy.
11: Oh, that's fine.
12: Getting it delivered for you.
11: Oh, thank you.
12: Yeah.
11: St. George got their second win of the season. Well done to the St. George Illawarra Dragons. 24 points to 10 over the West Tigers. And, so Gordy, you had the luxury of watching both these games last night.
12: Yeah.
11: And they just out-enthused the West Tigers. We do know that Appy's got an injury. Yeah. It's believed a peck injury, is that right?
12: A peck injury. Yeah. They're hopeful it's a strained Dobbo and he's only had a few weeks. They don't think it's a tear at this stage.
13: It's
11: a huge
13: game.
11: Loss for Gus.
13: You know, just sitting there watching it and not really caring. Like, I was going for the Dragons, but not really caring about the result. It was actually quite entertaining to watch. Both teams panicked a little bit, try to push the pass. You can just see when you don't have the confidence, you've got a front rower trying to offload. It was that type of game. And as a coach, you'd be so frustrated, you know, sitting there watching your team make those mistakes. But in the end, I was happy for the Dragons because they've been hanging in the battles and, you know, against the Raiders, I thought they were unlucky. They didn't get a call. But to go there at Cogger, and that is their home ground in my eyes, and to watch them hang in there and score a couple of tries late and celebrate with their fans, I was really pleased for them because they've had a tough year.
9: Really pleased for the Dragons to get the win, obviously after last week's bitterly disappointing a few decisions there that went against them, against the Raiders. You know, they go back home and they play a Tigers that really just needed a win. I worry about the Tigers now, and that game, or this time of year, you know, you play a team down the bottom of the ladder, you've just got to pick up the 2 points, you've got to get it done. And I looked at their style of play, and they just seemed, they were really, like, they looked like they've got this nervous energy. And I looked at the stats and thought, what's going on here? Tigers lead the comp in offloads, and they only had 3 yesterday. No Kai Pierce-Paul, but they still got Twal and May. Neither of those actually successfully got an offload away.
14: Yeah.
9: And I just wonder if they, because they know there's a lot of pressure on them.
14: They stop playing what's in front of them.
9: Well, do they just stop playing? Do they close up? We see a lot of sides do it in this situation. The style of play that got them to potentially making the 8, they close up because they're playing not to lose.
14: Instead
9: of playing to go after, when the Tigers are free flowing, when Taruva's in action, when May's getting second phase, when Bowley's getting second phase, they look really dangerous. It's a great side to watch. I just felt they played quite reserved yesterday for me. I wonder if it's the pressure to get the 2 points, the pressure to make the 8.
12: They look like a side to me way down in confidence. They've always had some shocking injuries. I mean, both their edges have been decimated. No Samuel Afanu, no Kai Pierce-Paul. Jerome's been, Jerome missed the game last night.
14: May's gone.
12: Dewey's been out. Taylor May is obviously out now for the rest of the year, I think. So, to me, they just look like a side who had some rhythm, suffered some injuries, and haven't recovered from it.
9: Yeah, Dewey's the one that's actually still playing like that style that the Tigers have been successful with. Like he's been amazing for them.
12: A bit of freewheeling.
9: Yeah,
12: right?
9: That sort of not
12: off the cuff.
9: And pushing past it, like attacking brand of football. And it was probably the same last week against the Knights. They only managed 1 try. Yeah. Like, I just wonder if they're restricting themselves a little bit because of the situation that they've earned to get themselves into.
14: But is Benji under pressure?
12: No.
14: Not at all?
12: Not at all, no.
14: No, he's as safe as houses?
12: Yes.
14: How long do you believe till they make an announcement on St. George Illawarra and the coach there? Because, I mean, that win last night for Dean Young, obviously.
12: It doesn't feel like they're in any rush, Dobbo. I don't think the two blokes who are in the mix, Ben Hornby and Dean Young, I don't think they're going anywhere. They haven't got options elsewhere, so I don't think they need to rush it. It doesn't sound to me like they're in any rush to get anything done soon. So I don't think there's anything imminent on the coaching front of the Dragons.
13: Right. He's the coach for me.
12: Dean Young?
9: Yeah.
13: Yep.
14: Long-term, Gordy, you think?
13: Yep. Well,
14: Jimmy, you're with
13: I've seen... No, this is my words, not the others. I've seen enough improvements of what's there to where they've come from to know that you throw the players that they have coming next year, they score more points. They're going to be hard to beat. Yeah. I think how they're hanging inside, the way they finished off yesterday, they should have beat the Raiders down there. So I actually think their last month of footy, it took them a month to get a Dean Young style of play, and that's without an off season. And I actually like what I'm seeing. I actually see improvement. And when you see improvement in a footy side, I think it comes down to the players from where they were and the coach. And to me, Dragons, you don't have to look too far because he's right under your nose.
9: I'm with you, Gordy. I think they certainly have improved. But it's clear to identify what they're lacking at the moment, and they've addressed that. So I'd like to see...
12: The only counter-argument I'd give to that, Jim, is they couldn't have got worse. They had to get better. They couldn't have gone backwards the way they were going. They were diabolical when he took over. And they had that shocking game on Anzac Day.
9: Yeah.
12: But they were never going to go backwards from there. They were always going to get better at some point because they couldn't have got any worse.
14: It's fair.
13: And that's a valid point. But there was a premiership winning coach that couldn't get them better.
12: Hmm.
14: We're going to take a break. I call BS and up I'm not next. Talking this about is the Brisbane. Sunday Simbid.
13: I'm talking.
14: I know.
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16: 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Hello, Jane.
17: I'm here.
16: 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What do you say?
17: It's usually something like, we got there. 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
18: I'm a bit of a lip reader. 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
14: Oh, welcome back, Triple M Sunday Sin Bin. Jammer, Gordy, Brent Reed, Ben Dobbin with you. We're at Combank Stadium ahead of Manly taking on Parra. That's the 2 o'clock game. Then Dolphins, Newcastle. It is now time for this, though.
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14: Yeah, I Call BS, all thanks to Ariat. 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I want to start the I Call BS, and Jajama and Gordy, I need your support on this one because I'm a little concerned about this bloke who we call Brent Reed. Now, I am of the belief that once again, it's a bit like the car park when you lied to your wife, you may once again have been in some strife for not being truthfully and honest with your wife. Brent Reed, yes or no, did you do a 48 fast between Monday and Wednesday?
12: 48 hour fast, yes.
14: Yes.
12: True.
14: And did you go home and have a big feast at the 48 hour mark with your family, steaks and everything like that, to celebrate that you got through the 48 hours after you did your commitments on NRL 360?
12: Yes, correct. Yeah.
14: Right. You want now the real truth. Did you or did you not snack at NRL 360 at the 47 and a half hours?
12: Well, that's
14: at,
12: true, yeah. That's
14: yeah, so
12: true.
14: You didn't get to the 48. You had half an hour to get to 48 hours of fasting, yeah, and you broke that at 47 and a half hours.
12: Well, that was a big achievement getting to 47
14: and a half. Hang on. But then didn't tell your wife and went home and had the big family feast with the family.
12: No, my family had already eaten.
14: Right. But they cooked it. They prepared.
12: No,
14: they prepared
12: I cooked when I got home.
14: Yeah. But you made out like that was your first food.
12: I think I told my wife I'd eaten.
14: See, half an hour left, Gordy, and he decides to break it. Now, that to me, that is BS.
12: 47 and a half is a big effort, Dobbo. Have you ever,
14: I've never attempted it.
12: It's a silly question.
14: I would never attempt it.
12: I was about to say, well, have you ever fasted?
9: We know the answer to that. 48
14: minutes. You know, there used to be this thing called the 40-hour famine, and all my mates went on, and I said, I'm not doing that. I'm going to go on a 40-hour feast, and I just ate for 40 hours.
13: Why mate, they you all couldn't starve do 40 themselves? Minutes. Mate, you can't do 40 minutes, right?
14: I don't want to do 40 minutes.
13: No, but like, why don't we try it? Because I did one this year. And then Brace done one, and then Reedy did one. And do you know what is pretty cool is his first one. And he come into work, and mate, when you work in the walk in the Fox, like we've got this tiny little sort of green room, and the food just sits there. And every week I walk in there and go, I'm not going to eat. And there's this whole table full of food. So good food? Yes. And I good do feel food. A little bit sorry for like Reedy because he did walk
12: Thanks,
13: in
12: Gordy.
13: There. Like I did.
12: It was very tough. Said,
13: But then we said, Reedy, why don't you just wait, like, and you said no. But to add to your story,
12: I was very hungry.
14: It was a 48-hour feast. James Graham, when he ran the 100Ks, he didn't run 99 and a half. He ran 100.
9: No, I did 112.
14: 112. But you would never, ever stop. Yeah. So anyway,
12: Why don't we do that? We should do that as a group.
14: I've got no desire to do a 48-hour fast.
12: We should do 72 hours.
14: No, thanks.
12: Or 71 and a half.
14: No, thank you.
13: Why not, Dobbo? Do you know what?
14: Because I like food too much.
13: But sometimes you've got to sacrifice in life. So I reckon we should do it.
14: Mm. Yeah, I do. And I sacrifice my Sundays by working with you.
13: Hey. Hey, listen. Just because you got a car for your 18th, right?
14: I never got a car for my 18th, mate. I don't know where that mail's coming from, but that is rotten mail. And a lot of the mail you get is correct.
13: And you lived in the pool house in Mossman. And they give you the keys to the pool house. Come on, mate, relax. It's okay. There's no money for a car. Okay, technically.
14: There's no money for any car. I had a loan at Westpac for $5,000 and I crashed the car with no insurance, if you must know. I was in the bin for $5,000. Never recovered. I'm still paying it off. Anyway, can we please?
13: See, that's where you just lose all credibility.
14: So you can wear
13: a $1,000 pair of shoes, but you're still in a hole for $5,000.
14: It's a bit more than that now. It's just escalated as the years have gone on.
13: Okay. I'm going to call BS on you now, Dobbo. We're at a luncheon the other day. This person comes out, I live on a bit of property. I got 5 acres. And it was like, and they were so proud of it. You go, I got 5,000.
14: I didn't say that.
13: Yes, you did. I felt sorry for them. They come and they're trying to join in a conversation. Right. No, and they're saying how proud they were and they got this property. And you had to just drop, it was just something that you dropped out of your pocket. So the private school boy just come out of you, right? So the Ipswich kid, we say, yeah, mate, I live at Ipswich. Oh, that must be amazing.
14: That's true.
13: They said your brother got five.
14: Actually, I'm going to have a beer with your brother. I'm actually having a beer with your brother because he drinks at a pub. There's a pub in Ipswich called the Metropole, and I always want to stop off there. And you know what?
13: But Wally Tallis was there and he said to me,
14: yeah, no, Wally's like, mate, it's a good, I go there. I'm like, right.
9: Are you on an acreage?
14: No, I'm in town. I'm a townie, mate.
13: So then this person.
14: Okay, Gordon, you don't need to unpack my personal life, thank you. We don't need every secret out there, thank you. Enough is enough, yeah. Okay, is that your BS, is it, Gordon?
13: Oh, I just thought that the people should know.
14: Okay, well, thank you. Moving on. Okay, what have you got, Reedy?
12: I've got one. I pulled in the car park today here at Power Stadium. Yeah. Right? I pulled up beside some bloke, parked my car, and there's a bloke in the car beside me. He's just sitting there, window down, just sitting in the car.
14: Yeah.
12: I don't like that.
13: How is Dean?
12: I don't like it.
13: How is Dean? G'day.
12: Because I just reckon it looks dodgy. That Why? Looks dodgy. So when you park, get out your car.
14: No.
12: I'm calling BS on people who sit in their car. They get to where they're going, they park the car, and they just sit there.
14: I love doing that.
12: With the
14: that.
12: Window down.
14: I love doing that.
12: I'm calling BS on that. Get out your Why? Car. Do what you got to do.
18: Maybe he's waiting for something.
12: And no, he wasn't. He looked sus. He looked very dodgy.
13: Leave Dan alone, mate.
14: Mate, Dan loves a cigar coming. In his car.
12: Oh, you do that when you spy on the Broncos, don't you? You sit in your car with your binoculars. Oh, that's why you don't like it, of course.
14: Well, I just like to, I get there early because I'm big on time and I don't like.
12: Why are you sitting in the car, though, with the window down?
14: So if I get there early, then I wait to the exact time, then I get out of the car.
12: With the window down?
14: Oh, well, window, normally I like the aircon on. But, if you're talking about Dan loves a cigar, so he would have the window down. This bloke might have been a smoker.
12: He wasn't smoking.
14: Well, anyway.
12: He was just sitting there looking very dodge.
9: Maybe he was waiting for something to smoke.
14: Okay.
9: To be delivered.
14: Maybe. Okay. There you go. Hey.
9: Well, I'm just speculating.
14: Yeah, well, that's all you're going to do. What have you got for ICLBS?
9: I call BS. Look, obviously a proud partner, Ariat, of this section of the show, and, you know, very kind of them to offer us a pair of boots and a jacket. For some reason, Dobbo is the gatekeeper here, and all the ordering has to go through him. Dobbo is the type of person that likes to make more an easy job hard by involving himself. He has no need to be involved. So, hey, Dobbo, how are those boots coming along? They'll be with you in about 3 weeks. Ariat, if you go on their website, my friend, their delivery is next day. Okay. So why is it taking 2 weeks? Because you are faffing around. You're making the process harder than it needs to be.
14: Would you like to do it yourself?
9: Excuse
14: me. No,
9: would
14: tell you Mr. like Ariat, to order it?
13: Yes.
14: Delete.
13: Yes.
14: Would you like to order it?
9: Yes.
13: Okay. Yes, just give us their number.
14: Will you pay for it then?
9: What's the point?
14: Hey.
9: No, because I can get them for free.
14: No, you're off me, but you have to wait.
9: They're not off you.
14: Yes, they are.
9: They're not off you.
14: They are.
9: They're not off
14: they're
9: you.
14: Through.
9: It's not your personal account.
14: Yes, it is.
9: It is not.
14: Go and ask him. Yes,
13: you
14: it is.
13: Are so,
9: mate.
12: Why have you got a personal account and no one else?
14: Because I'm an ambassador. I'm an ambassador for them.
9: No, we get given some contra.
14: No, you don't. No, you don't. If you want them in 3 days, go ahead. Get on the website. So what? Put your credit card in there and go ahead. If you want to wait 3 weeks...
9: Hey,
14: shut up.
9: Why do I have to wait 3 weeks? Why is the process?
14: Because when I ring Peter Inman and put the order in, then he says the boots are ready. Come and pick them up. Then I have to get them up and I take them to the post office. I put them in the mail. I haven't got those.
9: No, you don't. I don't have to do that.
14: Yes, I do. And I've got to do it. I've got another bloke that I've got to do it for this week. I'm going over to pick up some clothing tomorrow and then you'll have them hopefully by this week. Shane Walker's son, Ned, he needs some. He asked for some. So I've got him some as well. So
13: right,
14: yeah, he's a good young kid that's
9: so
14: in the cattle.
9: Ariat should be listening. Just send them to get in touch with somebody.
14: Can I just have one more? I call BS, please. And thank you for that. And Ariat will be very happy with the love they got. I would consider us all friends. Would you? And we work together. Gordon and I, unfortunately, have worked together since 2012.
9: Acquaintances,
14: and I mean. So when there is a significant moment in someone's life, you would expect to be included, if not, you know.
13: Secluded.
14: No, be aware of it.
12: Like your 50th party.
14: Well, I didn't have a party. Okay. I didn't have a party. But when there's a documentary on a certain member of the team that is airing tonight, a little bit of notice.
12: Yep.
14: Well, maybe they would have liked it, some insight from people who know them. Nothing. Bagels. The Raging Bull tonight.
12: You should have been on it.
14: I definitely think I should have been on it. The Raging Bull.
13: The reason why you won't is last night it was a Fox game. He double dipped again. The Triple M, he walks on with the Channel 9 mic.
14: Oh, let's not. That was an unintentional mistake. Don't bring that up.
13: That's your second one.
9: No, let's bring it up.
14: No.
9: let's bring it up.
13: Why do you think... right.
0: If
13: so
0: I'm ever in the wrong, I don't get in the wrong very often. Last night I was in the wrong unintentionally. Normally I'm.
13: No, that's
0: you
13: the
0: know,
13: second time you've done it.
0: Oh,
12: did okay. you get a serve or? Did
0: yeah, yeah, big time. But anyway, yeah, and rightly so.
12: You are a nine and man. Why so. Would Fox put you on a nine?
0: Hang on, I think no, this documentary. It's on Netflix. You're a nine the documentary's on Netflix. It's going to be on Netflix.
9: No, it's on KO, isn't it?
0: Oh, is it? Oh, I don't know. Anyway, I'm looking forward to it.
13: Geez, you're Foxes, you're good at,
12: it's on in, Fox League.
0: In all yeah. seriousness, in all seriousness,
13: after the Matty John show.
0: I can't wait to watch it on Fox tonight. And Gordy, I mean this genuinely. It's not something you would have done willingly, but in all seriousness, we can't wait to watch it. I'm sure it will be magnificent. And they'll see a side of Gordon that, you know, like it's a weird thing, I suppose, when you have to do a documentary on yourself. But yeah. I cannot wait to watch it. It'll be unbelievable.
13: Well, it's that's normally when you're dead. Yeah, yeah. It's normally yeah. when you're dead, you see. Yeah, and then the sad part is rugby league, we're so humble, and it's not about me, but they're so humble where I'd love to would have heard the story with Arthur Beetson and what the first State of Origin meant to him, and it should have been footage sitting with some of those young Queenslanders, old Queenslanders, and the New South Wales guys. How good would that have been sitting around a round table talking about what we're, you know, going out to witness on Wednesday night and those guys telling their stories? And rugby league, we're just not good at that. And there's been so many guys from, you know, Ronnie Coote to, yep. you know, there's so many of those old legends that I'd love to know more about.
0: Well, tonight at 8 o'clock on Fox, and I cannot wait to watch this, The Raging Bull, a documentary on Gordon Tallis. It'll be a rare insight. They've interviewed a lot of people. We've got to take a break, come back second hour, not far away from Combank Stadium. This is the Sunday Simbin.
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6: Hey there, Stephen Zoyce with you. Triple M's Ben Dobbin says Brisbane need a miracle to make finals, let alone try and defend their premiership crown. It comes after the Broncos lost their eighth straight game last night in a 24-16 defeat to the Sharks. And if the Eels beat Manly today, it could see Michael Maguire's men drop to second last.
0: They have to win every single match to even give themselves a chance of making the eight. No team in the history has ever made finals after losing eight in a row in the modern game. So the stats read it's highly unlikely that Brisbane make the eight now.
6: And there's some good news for Wests fans, with skipper Api Korosau's season not over just yet. The Tigers are hopeful the Stars only strained his pectoral muscle, not torn it, after going down in last night's loss to St George Illawarra.
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6: Showers and 16 degrees at Combank Stadium. We're up shortly. It's the Eels and Sea Eagles as Triple M rocks footy.
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7: In Boolaroo, a little slow on TC Frith Avenue southbound towards Spears Point. Cameron Park, we're seeing some congestion westbound on Newcastle Link Road, both ways at Cameron Park Drive, and in Adamstown, quite patchy in both directions on Northcote Drive at Park Avenue. Morris at De Beresfield northbound by the M1, a 25-minute run. Snow time at Hunter Valley Gardens is so much fun. 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On now until July 26, tickets at hvg.com.au. That's the latest traffic on Newcastle's 102.9 Triple M.
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14: 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James Graham, Gordon Tallis, Brent Reed. We're live from Combank Stadium ahead of Manly taking on Parramatta. Couple of changes. In the NRLW game, West Tigers 28 lead, Parramatta 16. It was West Tigers 22-0 at half time, and Parramatta have clawed their way back in this one. Still 9 minutes to play, but it's a really entertaining game of football. The Panthers bounce back against South. South weren't great, 36 points to 14 with their Origin stars out. The Panthers made a statement after a couple of losses, Reedy.
12: Yeah, they were great, weren't they, Dobbo? I mean, South were in the game at half time, but they just capitulated in the second half, and Penrith are great without, as you said, their Origin stars. Tommy Jenkins outstanding again, just a try scoring machine this year. We'll talk about him in a sec, but that was a great win for Penrith and disappointing performance from South. They had a lot to play for,
14: yeah,
12: and they just didn't aim up in the second half.
14: They let you down a lot, South Sydney, in my opinion. You know, just when you start to believe and they start getting, and then they toss up a performance like that again on Friday night. It's disappointing to say the least.
9: Yeah, probably one of those sides that the gap between their best and the worst is too vast, and that'll be something that will need to be addressed. And there's no guarantees that they play finals with where they're at. They'll fancy themselves, and I think that they're a side that need their star players to play really, really well, and that's Mitchell and that's Murray, and obviously both of those unavailable at the minute. Brandon Smith getting in the mix there too. Yeah, probably not. David Fifita's form has been a bit up and down. He probably epitomises South, doesn't he? When he's on, he's absolutely unstoppable. Yeah. And then he just has some quiet games.
12: They just need to be in touching. Yeah, sorry, Gordy, you go.
13: No. Look, I agree with James. You know, when they went on that bit of a run, and the game that really stands out for me was against Newcastle, and it was, you know, watching it on television, and then since then, I think, you know, maybe they started believing their presses. So it's going to be a big job for Wayne. I spoke to him, you know, between that game, and I said, "Coach, you got a footy side there, you know." And I thought, you know, if they kept on building and their good players started playing, and if Cody kept his cool, and I think Cody's the key. And I don't know why he keeps on having these brain snaps. Like, you can have them when you're 18 and 19 and 20, right?
14: Yeah.
13: And I've had them too. But that was my job, to be, you know,
14: yeah,
13: under the opposition skin, standing up to the bully, you know, bullying people, going to that red line. His job is to be calm, cool, calm, collected, and break him down, you know, with his skill level. So Cody's got to realise, does he want to go play lock and play one off the ruck and charge into him and be that guy, or, you know, play with his brains. Because when he plays with his brains, he's arguably one of the best ball players in the competition, or if not the best on his day.
14: Very good footballer.
12: Well, great footballer.
14: But there was a complete brain snap on Friday night. And he even...
13: And there wasn't much in it. Like, he's never going to
14: hurt. No, it really wasn't. Yeah.
13: You know, and that's the thing that's disappointing.
12: Gordy, I would say as disappointing as it was, I thought he responded to it well in the press conference.
13: Absolutely.
14: Yeah, so
12: was, he owned up. He fronted up. He owned up. He owned what he did. He made...
13: Of course.
12: He apologised for it. He acknowledged he was in the wrong. And, you know, sometimes when that happens, blokes go missing, right? He didn't go missing.
9: Cody Walker's quite a frustrated figure the past couple of weeks. I'd say I'm not surprised. Like, this has been brewing. He's been up and about every game. I think back to that Newcastle game again. He was very confrontational by nature. Like, it's a part of who he is. Yeah. And look at you know, what with Cody Walker, what you see is what you get. I can't envisage any significant change. When Cody, I know what you're saying there, Gordy, about learning, but I think when Cody's fired up and he's making it personal and he's in your face and he's getting aggressive, I think that's when he's at his best.
14: Well,
12: that was out of character, though, Jimmy, because he doesn't normally go that far.
14: He's not a dirty fire.
9: It was just a silly thing, wasn't it?
12: If they win five of the last nine games, Dobbo, and they get Latrell back for the finals, I wouldn't want to be playing them in the finals. They should very easily. There's every chance to win five of the last nine games.
9: Are they the second best attacking team in a complimentary game?
14: Do you think that they're a chance potentially of not making the eight? Is that
12: of course they are? Yeah, of course they are. But I think look at their draw. They should get there because they're good enough. And once they get there, Latrell back fully fit, you would not want to be playing South Sydney.
9: When is he due back?
12: Well, I think they initially said about 4 weeks, wasn't it? So he's probably got a couple of weeks to go, Jimmy.
14: Yeah, well, I think either way, it's going to be with South Sydney a watch and see, because there is a lot of football left, but they've also got some key signings coming there next year. They've got a very good squad. It's just whether or not they can get it together at the back end of this season now. So you're right. We're going to take a break, come back. Still plenty to go, but Reedy's Mail is up next. I'm looking forward to that. Finally, he's going to bring something to this show. This is the Sunday Simbin right here on Triple M.
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14: Oh, welcome back. Triple M Sunday Sin Bin live from Combank Stadium. Brent Reed, Gordon Tallis, James Graham, Ben Dorman with you ahead of Manly taking on Parramatta. That's the 2 o'clock game. Kick off in a little over half an hour's time. And then the Newcastle Knights taking on the Dolphins. Elliot Lovejoy will be calling out. That's the 4 o'clock game. You'll hear that on Triple M. Jared Timms joining us from Ladbrokes. Good afternoon, my friend. How are you, mate?
27: Hello, Dobbo. G'day, boys. Going very, very well today. How are you?
14: Really well, mate. Both clubs are dealing with key origin outs this afternoon. Who do the Ladbroke punters think will get the job done?
27: It's all about the Seals. It's all about Fosball again here. Dobbo very, very well backed again in the Ladbrokes match betting market. They're into $1.30 this afternoon. We've hardly been able to punch a ticket for the poor old Eels, even at home. $3.50. Good push for the Seals to cover the line as well, Dobbo. It's 10.5 points.
12: Timsy, Lehi Hopoate has been a try-scoring freak this season for Manly. Where is he in the market to score first at Ladbrokes today?
27: Hasn't he? Yeah, they have been flocking in from everywhere to back Lehi again this week, boys. He's into $7. He leads the market easily. Best back to the Ladbrokes punters as well. There's been interest for Jason Saab, $8.50. Turbo has gone $11.50 into nines today. Fields, in fact, occupying 7 of the top 9 lines of first tries we're betting here. If you do like the Eels, Josh Adokar, $9.75. He's the only one currently up at single figures. Brian Kelly, he got on the score sheet last week. He's into $11.50. We've set a little bit of interest for Isaiah Iongi at any old odds here. $23 into $21 in the Ladbrokes first try scorer market.
9: Timsy, I've been loving your tactics on the same game multis lately with just loading up on any time try scorers. But what have you got for us this afternoon?
27: I'm going to do that again today, Jimmy. I was just having a look at the popular same-game multis here on the Ladbrokes app. And one that 775 Ladbrokes punters have already gotten around is Ruben Garrick anytime, Sean Russell anytime, and for some value, Joey Walsh anytime into the starting team today. $37.29 in a Ladbrokes same-game multi.
14: Yeah, we like that. We like that, especially with Joey Walsh, because I'm a big fan of his. Hey, Jared Timms, I appreciate your time, mate. Thank you. We'll talk to you next week.
27: Thanks, Sobos. Good luck, punters.
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14: It is now time, Brent Reed, for Reedy's Mail.
29: Read about it. 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
28: Reedy's Mail.
14: Here we go. Here we go. We're looking forward to this one.
12: Well, let's start at Penrith, shall we? Because yeah, Moses Leota's been a bit of a story over the last couple of weeks, Moses Leota. We went to the club. He said, look, I want to have a look around, see what's out there for me, see what sort of deal I can get. And he has until this week to come back to the club. So they put a deadline on him, right? The deadline was at the end of this week, I believe, after Origin. He's got to come back to the club, let them know his position and what interest is there is in him. There's a rumour going around, a whisper going around, which I have not been able to confirm, that there, and but plenty of people are telling you this, that he has been offered 3 years, $3 million by a club. Haven't been able to identify which club it is, but if that rumour is true, he's got a big decision.
14: Well,
12: to
14: what are you thinking? What one would it be? Who needs a middle of Moses Leota?
12: Well, Perth obviously needs some signings. Para's been in the market, obviously been linked with Spencer Lenu, so they're looking at middles as well. But we should know potentially later this week about Moses Leota's future, where he's leaning, what he's thinking, because as I said, he's got to get back to Penrith. The time's up. The Chiefs
9: would be another one. I can't envisage them letting him go next year.
12: Well, the only issue for them, Jimmy, is he turns at some point next year. He turns 32.
9: Yeah.
12: So you would be getting him when he's 33 and 34. I'd imagine any club that wants Moses Leota and is willing to give him the sort of money that's being speculated their preference would be to get him next year. So at some point...
9: Oh, you think they're going to get him out of his deal a year?
12: They would try to. Whether Penrith would allow that to happen is another issue, because they don't want to lose Moses Leota. This was a Moses Leota thing. This wasn't a Penrith thing. Penrith didn't say, go see what's out there. He actually came to them. So I don't think Penrith want to lose him, but I'd imagine if any club...
9: There's no way they're letting him go next year.
12: Well... Stranger things have happened, Jimmy. I don't think that's in their mind at the moment, but stranger things have happened.
9: Because they usually plan really well, and obviously the Fisher-Harris thing came out of left field, I believe, and if we believe what we're being told, that would be a similar case. It's come a little bit from left field. Yep. There's no way Penrith are letting the plans get upset.
14: Is he feeling that way because he believes that he's underpaid at Penrith?
12: What's the reason he wants
14: to have a look around?
12: No, he's played at Penrith. He's at a point, or Gordy, you go, I was going to say he's at a point where this is probably his last, he knows it's his last deal, and he wants to make as much as he can.
0: And at Penrith, you're probably... What is he worth? 800, right?
12: Yeah.
0: Over the 3 years. So, and if you do the multi-year deal, it's probably 600 or half $1 million. And who wouldn't want to go out there and test the market to do the same job? So, and I believe he deserves it. And I just love the way he plays. If I'm Penrith, be careful what you wish for here. He's one of those guys in the middle every week. I've seen... You know, Jimmy, and I reckon you're better to answer. I think, behind Payne Haas, he's bloody consistent.
9: Absolutely, he is, Gordon. Like, for him, how good is that? At 31, 32, he's probably going to get his richest deal.
12: Yeah.
9: His most significant deal. So more power to him. And I think if he does get his future sorted out, that gives him that degree of certainty. There are a few other players off contract. I just can't see a world really where Penrith allow him to walk out the door a year early.
12: I don't think it's on their horizon at the moment, Jimmy. I'm just saying that if a club's going to offer him huge money like has been speculated,
9: I think
12: question will be asked.
9: Yeah, they ask the question, but the answer will be no.
12: Yeah, probably.
14: What else you got for us?
12: There's a bit of a development with Tyrone Munro, the South Sydney winger who's been sidelined all year. He's charged with domestic violence allegations late last year, and he got stood down under the NRL stand down rule. He was due in court in April. It got delayed. He was in court actually last week. He fronted court, and the hearing started, but it didn't finish. It's now been put off till the end of the year. So the way it stands, he will not play rugby league again this year, but his lawyer today put a submission to the NRL. And based on the fact that his court hearing has been delayed so long, they've submitted to the NRL that he should be allowed to come back and play football, Tyrone Munro. So that decision's now in the NRL's hands. Look, I mean, I think they're fighting an uphill battle, but his lawyer, as I said, the submission went in today to try and get Tyrone Munro a clearance to play again. And look, South they could do with him the way they're going at the moment. They've got plenty of injuries, so we have to see how that plays out, Dobbo. But
14: I can understand why that would be a request. Like, I mean, it just depends. I think it's a case-by-case situation, how the allegations, and I'm sure the NRL, they're not going to, that stand-down policy, they're not going to just do that at a whim. So
12: no. And it's interesting, the NRL's head of integrity was actually in court last week when for the Tyrone Munro hearing. So he's well across the facts and the landscape in that situation. So I'd imagine we should have a decision at some point this week on that. I think they're hopeful they'll get a positive response, but I don't know. It's a big decision for the NRL to make.
14: Massive decision. Anything more?
12: Last one, Cody Nikorima, your man.
14: Yes.
12: It sounds like the Dolphins have put an offer to him now.
14: Definitely tabled an offer.
12: Definitely, so we'll see where that lands offer, because there's plenty of interest in Cody Nikorima at the moment. He's flying.
14: Yeah, well.
0: Hey, Reedy, and what's happening with Herbie Farmworth, mate?
12: In terms of the Dolphins, Gordy?
0: Yeah.
12: Well, I'm sure they're trying to keep him. Dobbo, you'd be more across that than me. You're very close with his management company. You are. You're very tight with him.
14: Here we go.
12: Well, you are. In fact, that's correct, isn't it?
14: I know.
12: Some people have said you're a mouthpiece for them, but so you would be best placed on this.
14: He's contracted till 28. Am I right in saying that?
12: End of 27.
14: So there wouldn't be any
9: club. So he's November 1.
14: He's a November 1. Yeah. Unless he is re-signed prior to that and extended.
9: Yeah, we know that.
14: Well, I think that's what will happen. I don't think he'll hit the open market.
9: Yeah, you
14: think
9: that's what we want to know.
14: I don't think he'll hit the open market.
12: It's an interesting question, and Gordy, we've had this discussion.
0: Yeah.
12: I think Herbie's an elite player, I think players like him and Latrell, even though they're centres, I don't think they're run-of-the-mill centres. I think they're worth more than that.
0: Yeah,
12: he's clearly a million-dollar player, right?
0: Reedy, the media, you guys have to stop, right, listening to their managers. Right? Just hear me out on this. And saying, oh, that's fullback money, that's that money. It's the player's money. So Latrell gets money no matter what he... You know what I mean? And I think we get caught up in it. So every young kid wants to play fullback for fullback money. Right? But they're not all fullbacks. Right?
12: Yes.
0: And every kid leaves the club because, oh, he's promised us, I'm a job at fullback. Herbie is more important than the fullback at the Dolphins, right? I think he is, right? So there's certain players. I think Latrell Mitchell is more important than the fullback at his club. If Tommy Trbojevic played in the centres for Manly, I think he's just as important, if he's got three or one on his back. And, we can't get ahead of ourselves there because every kid out there thinks that they all want to go play fullback. Play your position. Go out there and play the position that you're most natural at and you'll get paid if you're good enough.
9: Yeah, I think on Herbie Farmworth, the question is, why would you want to leave?
0: Yeah.
12: Well, you'd leave for money, obviously, Jimmy.
9: Yeah.
12: You can make a lot more money potentially somewhere else, if you could, I'm saying.
14: I think the Dolphins are aware that he needs to be paid accordingly.
12: They got him.
9: But those three, I've said this before, those three players have got to almost make a pact and say, let's make this the destination club. And I think that the club maybe go to those three players and say, we're all in on you guys.
12: It's all right to say that to you're the bloke who takes less than the other two. Then the pact ends.
14: So you'd be paying, would you be paying Hammer more than Herbie?
12: About the same for me, Dobbo. Mm. Maybe Herbie a little bit more.
14: Katoa's obviously the...
12: Well, he needs an upgrade too.
14: Well, I think that's, they're fully aware of that.
9: And if those three players stay at that club, they'll be in and around the top four as long as that they're around, and they're only in their early 20s. They could make that place a destination club instead of going looking for the dough, looking for the prestige or the old money. Stay where you're at.
14: Yeah, good call. We're going to take a break, come back, and we'll preview what is a big game coming up. Manly taking on the minor Parramatta. This is the Sunday Simbit on Triple M.
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8: Oh, welcome back to Triple M Sunday Sin Bin. We're 15 minutes away. Both teams warming up. Manly taking on Parramatta live from Combank Stadium. In the early game, they were too good in the end, 28 points to 16. West Tigers winning over Parramatta in the NRLW. It was 22-0 at halftime. Parramatta came back in the second half. It is now time for the Mitsubishi Triton toughest player, James Graham. Who is your Mitsubishi Triton Raider toughest player?
9: I've gone with... Billy Burns. What a performance with him yesterday. You have the Origin players miss out, and a lot of chat around, you know, the dip in quality. Will, you know, Burns has gone in there and he started the season really well, and he's taken over from Britton Nicker. He was fantastic yesterday. That's what you want. Yeah, you get given an opportunity, you've got to put yourself on the map. He's a shining example of, for all the players that we lose for State of Origin, it's performances like that that get yourself noticed. So I thought he was fantastic.
8: Got a good lock of hair as well, which I always I look at blokes and go, gee whiz.
10: Envious?
8: Yeah, very much so. Very much so. I don't have a lot of hair anymore, and it keeps on falling out. Haircuts these days. In fact, I will say this. Good call. He was very good last night and ran carriage lines. But just on hair and hairdressers, there's got to be a discount when you get a haircut. I haven't got a lot of hair. Got a haircut the other day, $42. Same price as somebody.
9: Oh, joke.
8: Yeah, $42.
11: That was a dollar. Like, mate, that was a dollar a strain.
8: Mate, I said to him, just let it be. Don't touch the top. Just clean up the sides.
11: Dobbo, mate, still pay. Dobbo, mate, with the money you got,

0: Get to Turkey, brother.
1: Yeah.
0: Go to Turkey in the off season, mate, because you're pretty vain, big fella, right? And you probably don't have a head to be bald, right? Because it's a bit too round, right? So just get to Turkey.
1: Thanks, Giorgio. Thanks, Giorgio Armani, for the advice. I mean, seriously.
0: What do you mean?
1: I'm vain. I'm vain. What does that mean,
0: mate? I'm George Clooney with the light off.
1: No, okay. With the light on, your Uncle Fester.
0: Without the light bulb.
1: Can we just have a tip from everybody? We've got a couple of minutes before we have to go, but. These two, it's a real rivalry game between these two. They play grand finals and the old boys are out. There's a lot of Parramatta Eels old boys out there, and you'd think that that goes back to the 82 and 83 grand finals where they battled Manly and Parramatta had so much, you know, history there.
0: Didn't they? What?
1: This is a really important game for Manly, I'd say more than Parramatta for the complexity of their season.
2: It's a big game for the couple of halves too, Dobber, two young halves, Joey Walsh and Jonah Pezzett. Jonah hasn't played a lot of footy this year, he's had the hammy problems, but I think Manly will get him today. Too much quality.
3: You're right on the young halves. Still not. I'm starting to lean towards, I don't know why Riles is playing Pezzett.
1: What do you mean?
2: Well, you've got him now, Jimmy, because you made a commitment to him. No.
3: Mate, you don't want to put development into him. He's developing his game. Get properly here.
1: Well, he's on the bench. Joe is on the bench.
2: I think that'd be really unfair to Jonah. Because
3: life's not fair.
2: You signed him, you made a commitment to him. Give him a chance.
3: On the proviso that you were going to be in and around finals.
1: Yeah.
3: What's the point in putting development for Brisbane to reap the rewards?
1: Well, I mean, he probably wants to win the game as well. Yeah. Like in the complexity.
3: What's more? Like Parramatta, really, let's be blunt. You put a line through this year.
1: Yeah. Okay. Who are you tipping? That's all I want to know.
0: Hold on. Jimmy. But what if Pezzett goes, I wouldn't mind staying at Parra. They just re-signed Ben Hunt. Well, they just re-signed Ben Hunt.
1: Who are you tipping, Gordy?
0: I'm going to go Manly.
3: Yeah, me too.
1: You're going Manly? Really? Manly. Well, I suppose.
0: Mate. The big caller never tips. Just to let you know, the big caller.
1: Is that right?
0: Yeah.
1: Who's going to be doing the goal? Who's going to be doing goal kicking?
0: Mate, I know you're normally in reserve grade, mate. Welcome to first grade today. Making your debut, right?
3: Are you nervous?
1: Okay. We're going to take a break into the second half. Thank you, Sunday Sidmin. See you later on Triple M.
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25: Hey there, Stephen Zoyce with you. The Broncos' title defence has hit another speed bump, and this one's the size of Mount Cutha. Brisbane slumped to an eighth straight loss last night, going down to the Sharks 26-18. The reigning champs could drop as low as second last if the Eels find a way to beat Manly the Savo at CommBank Stadium. Sharks prop Tom Hazelton has told Triple M Footy it was a gritty performance, but they'll need to sharpen up some parts of the game.
26: We're sort of just working every week at our defence, and we've seen the last 4 years that the best defensive team wins a comp, and we're striving for that, and we're not there yet. And, you know, we've got, you know, 10 straight leading into the back end of the year. So, yeah, we're just looking forward to getting better every week and, you know, another big one up here against Redcliffe next Saturday.
25: And the Panthers are closing in on their first big re-signing, with Mitch Kenny edging closer to a new deal.
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25: Showers and 16 degrees at CommBank Stadium. We're up shortly. It's the Eels and Sea Eagles as Triple M rocks footy.
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1: Oh, welcome back. Triple M rocking the football for Ream Hot Water and Macca's. No Dan Ganane this afternoon. Ben Dorman, James Graham and Gordon Tallis along with Brent Reed for what should be a really important match. Parramatta taking on Manly, these two great rivals at CommBank Stadium. It's Old Boys Day as well, and reunions from those magical eras for Parramatta. Gordon Tallis, we know the rivalry growing up. We remember what the Manly-Parramatta rivalry was, and they always bring out the best of these games.
0: Well, as a Queenslander, you pick the side, right? So, Townsville, we wore Parramatta jerseys. So, I was more of a Parramatta man. But, you know, what a great rivalry it was. And I do remember that song, Manly and Para. But,
1: here we go again.
0: You know, I want to say Parramatta get up, but I think Manly will be too classy tonight. Just reading their side, and I think the difference might be Tommy Trbojevic.
1: Well, we just saw him. He's just changed his boots in the dressing shed from moulded to screw-ins.
0: Oh,
1: it was
0: slippery.
1: Always screw-ins for me. Always might be a bit slippery. You're tipping Manly this afternoon. One change for Parramatta. Tuoviti comes in to the starting side from Moretti and over on the Manly side as well. Laufari will start. and Simi Lafari will start, and Hetherington drops back to the bench. It's a big, important match. Reedy on the sideline for Bob Jane T-Mart. Conditions almost perfect, and a nice crowd building as Parramatta get ready to enter the fray.
2: Yeah, it's still some empty seats here, Dollar, but you're right. The atmosphere's building, this surface, this ground's always in great condition. So looking forward to a fast, hopefully high-scoring game. And as I mentioned earlier, for me, it's about these two halves, Joey Walsh and Jonah Pezza, two young guys who we're expecting big things from over the next 5 or 10 years. So this might be the start of one of the great rivalries.
1: Well, we're going to get our eyes on Pezzett because obviously he hasn't been in the main game for a while, James Graham, and we want to see a bit more football from him. But he is the key tonight. Out come Manly, led by Tommy Trbojevic, Saab Falalo, Ruben Garrick, Lehi Hopewadi, and Joey Walsh and Jamal Fogarty. Paseka Simpkins, and it, wearing the 17, Lawafi will be the starting front rower. Waddell, Ben Trbojevic, Jake Trbojevic. They are coached by none other than Kieran Foran. And what a football side this Manly team has turned into in 2026 after a slow start.
0: Well, I love Fosbaugh. Like, I really do love Fosbaugh. It's just, he simplified their job. They seem to be playing for him. It's a happy dressing room. And, you know, they come up against their arch rivals now, as you see. I don't know what the deep breathing is, James, when they close their eyes. It's normally me with you after 4 hours. At the Civic.
3: Yes, absolutely, Gordon. You know, you touched on the rivalry between these two clubs. Well, Manly had a big rivalry with the Melbourne Storm. They got the chocolates over them, and they rubbed a bit of salt into the wound, taking Tommy Trbojevic off for the final 10 minutes. So I'm picking that the Manly Seagulls. They're accustomed to this. They've got plenty to play for. That can be dangerous, though, when Parra don't really have much to play for. But I'm backing Manly and Fosbaugh to get another victory here today.
1: Iongi, Kelly, Samrani, Russell, Carr, Voltman, Pezza, Jack Williams, De Silva, Tuavadi, Tualangi, Carl Tonga, and DeBellin is the starting side. Brown, Walker, Edwards, Joash Papali, Geimer, they are all the Parramatta side. They'll get the ball to start off with. Grant Atkins, the referee. Triple M rocking the football for Ream Hot Water and Maccas. And this game is really important for Manly. James Graham, Gordon Tallis, Ben Dobbin with you. And we just know how important for Manly, who've won 3 of their last 5. 9 wins for the season. We're underway. The 2 o'clock game as Triple M rocks the footy. And this game just... For Parramatta fans, they just want to see and have some hope. Parramatta with the ball to start off with. And now it goes to DeBellin out the back. They shipped early. And it's a huge shot on Sean Russell. So Manly, they shipped it early, Parramatta, and Manly have read it well. Josh Adokar has been thrown backwards. So Parramatta looking to come off their own line as they try to get a little bit of courage. And this time, it's Cal Tonga. So... De Silva darts from dummy half. Callum De Silva. And what a start from Manly defensively. They've only made 20 metres. Pezzett will kick them out of trouble. And now it's Lehi Hopewadi who's positioned perfectly. He comes back into the fray. And then now Manly will begin their set. 45 metres from home. Big opportunity for Manly.
0: Did they tell Jason Saab that he was Oli Kawatu?
3: Mate, that's the two biggest shots he's ever put in his life.
0: Ever in any grade.
1: So now Manly with the ball. This time Corey Waddell takes the ball to 30 metres out. They're on this western side of the field. They go back to the left. It comes to Jake Trbojevic. Now to Joey Walsh. Ben Trbojevic drops the ball. Had a little look. Made a mistake. Parramatta will pick the ball up and they'll get an opportunity. So defensively, Manly very good early. Parramatta then with a little bit of pressure as Samrani comes off from dummy half and they now begin their set. De Silva into dummy half. As now they try to work it forward and Parramatta obviously doing a nice job as DeBellin plays first receiver, then to Jonah Pezzett, then it goes across to Tuaviti and now a short play the ball. Out the back and this is better as Cal Tonga takes the ball down this western touchline, 30 metres out. Now the open side is the right. They come back to the middle. Boltman trying to spark something as now. They come back to Pezzett. On the last, He goes high. They go up. Trbojevic takes the ball very, very easily. Tom Trbojevic. So a little clunky from Parramatta early. No score on the Triple M Beacon Trade scoreboard as Saab works off his own line.
3: Yeah, that's a much better set from the Parramattaers. They got it all wrong in their open exchanges. They tried to go round Manly. We see Manly often employ those tactics, an early shift. Parramatta tried to get on the outside. It was never on. They were camped inside their own end. And then a real fundamental mistake from Ben Trbojevic. Certainly, Parramatta much better second time out with the football.
1: Expert comments today. Thanks to Seabus Super. Here's Ben Trbojevic holding onto the ball. And it was Tuovati making the tackle, the 15 who started. Fogarty kicks early and kicks it straight down the carpet, taken nicely by Iongi. He's on the 20-metre line, shifts the ball straight away. Now they start to look a little bit better, Parramatta. And he's pulled down. Oh, there's a drama there. He's in big trouble as well. Falalo down. So he is going to be out of this game very shortly. He gets back to his feet. There'll be a HIA definitely, Gordon. As now, Parramatta right on the attack. This time it goes across. It's with Jack Williams, and he's 40 metres out from home. Now they work to the open side, the right. DeBellin plays first receiver, then to Bezzard. It goes out the back. They work back towards the middle, but this defence is swarming. And that's a great tackle as well from Laufari. So, quick play the ball. Chip kick. There's numbers everywhere. There's coming through. Saab comes up and cleans up. Adokar. Well, what about the battle there? So, time off Grant Atkins. Let's have a listen, I think. Clayton Falalo, HIA. So he has gone. Brett Reid on the sideline. They've had a look at that. He's obviously going to have to come off. I think he'll be a cat too, no doubt.
2: Yeah, that's right, Dobby. Obviously tried to stay out there, but the independent doctor looks like has called that he'd come from the field now. So Ethan Bullimore will go into the game for him, I'd imagine. Maybe Ben Trbojevic shifts out to the centres now.
0: Well,
3: gives me the shit, doesn't it?
0: What does?
3: Gives me the shit. Like, the trainer, take him off. You're waiting for the doctor.
0: Yeah.
3: Like, it was clear as day he needed to come off.
1: Here's Reuben Garrick with the ball. No score.
0: I can't wait till he starts suspending the trainers that don't take him off. Father and son rule. No, father and son rule. If that's your son, would you leave him out there?
3: Not a chance.
1: Loafi with the ball.
0: Or mother and daughter.
1: Now Walsh digs into the line. It goes to Tommy, and then it goes across to Ben Trbojevic. He opens it up. Now it goes to Lehi Hopewadi. He's over the halfway. Back inside to Ben Trbojevic. He's over the 30. He's away. Ben Trbojevic. The chase is on. Zambrani brings him down. Great tackle. Sean Russell it was. Open side to the right. Manly right on the attack. They come to Walsh. He shifts the ball long. Great pass. Goes to Fogarty. Now it goes across. It comes across to Waddell. And he's brought down in a good tackle. Six again. They'll get another chance, Manly. They're 12 metres out. They can smell blood. Now it comes back to Trbojevic. Flat pass to Jake Trbojevic. Ball goes to Vaseka. Knock on. Well, Parramatta scramble and say penalty. All offside.
4: He's got 2 metres in front of me, mate.
3: When Parramatta get their football on, when people are pushing up in support with Tommy Trbojevic, he linked with his brother Ben, then links with his brother Jake. Sensational fullback play from Tommy Trbojevic. I think Manly, they'll take the easy 2 on offer here.
0: You think you would, eh? Just settle it down, take the 2. But Tommy Trbojevic, it was a beautiful ball to his brother on the left-hand side to make the long break. And then he tries to link with Jake. Maybe Tom needed to get out wide, then the ball needed to go to Tom's hands. Tom, you're the X factor. Stop passing it. Run it.
1: Well, they shifted left, didn't they? And they opened them up. That was the impressive thing. And you give Hopewadi room. Well, Sean Russell did a great job of chasing Ben.
3: Great Ben Trbojevic, he did have options to pass that football to a support player. But it was a great chest back from Russell.
1: 92% on the Pertec kick predictor, almost directly in front. Jamal Fogarty will line this ball up. And to try and put some points on, he comes in now. Strikes out and flags are up. So Manly get the first points of the afternoon. 2-0 on the Triple M Beacon Trade scoreboard as Triple M rocks the footy.
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2: Well, we just got confirmation for the bench that Clayton Polowalo, it's a Category 2 for him. He'll undergo an assessment. But obviously you saw there Bench Trbojevic in the centres. He's a danger whenever he gets the ball in his hands, particularly running off Tommy. So if he is out of this game, Clayton Polowalo, Manly are pretty well covered.
1: Yeah, thank you, Brent Reed. And 2-0 Manly as Triple M rocks the football for Ring Hot Water and McDonald's. It's a well-played moment by Sean Russell with that defence. So Manly get the early points as Paseka takes a carry coming off his own line, and the chase by DeBellin, very nice as well. Tuivasa there to help him as well. So now Loafi, who started wearing the 17, makes 8 metres. Now they go to Jake Trbojevic on that right hand side. The ball comes across to Waddell, Corey Waddell. He makes 8 metres, working towards that 30. Now they go back to the left. Jake playing first receiver, then to Joey Walsh. Out the back again. This is dangerous. Tom Trbojevic, open him up. Oh, he's dangerous this afternoon. Almost got away again. Quick play the ball as Bullimore goes into dummy half. He works towards the centre of the field and makes another 10 metres. They lead 2-0 at the moment, Manly. Now on the short side. Walsh holding on. Last tackle play, and he got changed over. Poor decision at the end, boys. 2-0 changeover.
0: Well, Joey Walsh, there was too many options for him. He had a 4-on-2, and he runs the ball. He had someone on his inside, and if he just goes through with the hands, it's just catch and pass.
3: It's
0: missed
3: a
0: opportunity.
3: Simple play, Gordon.
0: Yeah, it was
3: simple. It was a simple play that was required there, and Joey Walsh played 5. They're getting some joy down that left-hand side, the Manly Seagulls, in their open exchanges of this game, but young Joey Walsh would like that moment back. Sometimes it's just about playing nice and simple.
1: So I think this is Kelma Tolangi is being HIA as well. So
3: again, this has to come from the referee. It's a joke. He was down for a decent amount of time there. The trainer, just make the call. Have some bottle and make a call.
1: I think TCam Brown's going to come on. The 16.
0: I like it, Dobbo. Don't be a git.
1: Yeah. Yep. TCam Brown.
0: A skip.
3: Gordy, they're under the instruction. You don't make the call just in case. It's ridiculous.
0: It doesn't come from the trainer. It comes from the coaches, doesn't it?
3: Yeah.
0: Right. Mate, if we're under the pump, stand out there and check him for 30 or 40 seconds.
1: So Tuilagi's off with the HIA. We'll get an idea with that. Brown on as Pezzett kicks on the last from 45 metres out. Manly 2, Parramatta 0. 9 gone as Tommy Trbojevic took the ball and then offloaded to Lehi Hopewadi, who we know how dangerous he can be with given open space. So now they shift. They come back through the middle with Saab, who makes around 9 metres, takes the ball up towards the 20. And now they shift back towards the middle. Reuben Garrick coming out of yardage, making a nice feed of it. He gets to the point, to his feet. Now, Galfahi, he just gets the legs pumping and makes around that 9 metres. 2-0 Manly over Parramatta. As now they come back to that left-hand side. Trbojevic to Joey Walsh. Nice pass. They've got numbers again. Tom Trbojevic now. Chishi's looking dangerous every time he's got the ball at the moment, Tommy.
3: Yeah, Ben just needed to stay on the outside of him there. He came back, cut back into field, but the option was on the outside of him. But Manly, they're not going to stop attacking that left-hand side.
1: Ball let bounce by Hoggarty. Now Lafayette picks it up. Loose pass goes across to Walsh. Put the footwork on. He's on the 10-metre line. Oh, and dropped the ball cold. He had numbers again. Well, you let the ball bounce, and Parramatta did that. The pickup was clean. The pass was elite. A changeover. Parramatta survive again. 2-0 Manly over Parramatta on the Beacon Trade scoreboard.
3: Yeah, what was doing there, Parramatta, like allowing that ball to bounce? It was the middle chasers of the Manly Seagulls that just got that ball to the edge over to Walsh. He was left with an opportunity and chased down again an error. Walsh is looking dangerous. He's playing well. He just tying out a few creases that'll come with experience.
1: Well, a high shot and a penalty will give Parramatta some good ball area. Just a little high. Paseka coming in. And this time, dangerous play. They've had some opportunities, Gordon, Manly so far. They haven't capitalised, which Parramatta are clinging on defensively, holding on for grim life. But doing a nice job. Their attack might not be there, but at the moment, defensively, they're holding on.
0: Yeah, Parramatta are presenting some opportunities, but they're scrambling. That tackle was Ioni on Joey Walsh. That's a couple of times Joey Walsh has probably thought a little bit too long with ball in hand as Parramatta go on the attack.
1: Now the ball comes back to that left. Pezzard comes out the back. It goes on a flat pass as well. This time, Tuivasa with the ball. Now he goes back towards the middle. They work through the middle. Volkman darting away. Now they're 25 metres out. Short side is now. Semrani goes, oh, it was there as well. He caught it again. So Kautonga, magician, last tackle. Pezzard, crossfield kick. The numbers go up. They go up for it. Ball loose on the deck. Picked up. It's all there. And Parramatta score now. I think it was a knock on. No, they're not. They're going to point to the spot. And Semrani is claiming. Let's have a listen to Grant Atkins. I thought there was a knock on.
6: No, try just review knock on Parramatta, please.
1: So Jordan Semrani, talk us through this one, James Graham.
7: The kick chase is onside.
3: Yeah, it's a knock on.
1: No, Kelly knocked on.
7: Comes off both hands. Parramatta first. Just checking now for perspective to which way the ball goes off Brian Kelly.
1: Brian Kelly looks to have knocked on from Parramatta.
3: Yeah, they're checking the perspective, but for me, it's clear as day. That is.
7: The ball travels forward into the hand of the Manly player. This is a knock on. We have a decision.
3: It was a nice set though, wasn't it? From Parramatta coming down their left edge with Kautonga. He did really well to keep hold of that football. They're trying to test out the defensive efforts of Jamal Fogarty, trying to isolate him, make him perform some one-on-ones against a much bigger man. Expect them to come back and chance their arm again.
1: So, Manly leading 2-0, and they get a penalty off the back of it.
6: Your hands on the ball.
1: DeBellin barking an instruction. DeBellin gives away a penalty, and Manly will just kick their way out of trouble off the back of that. 12 gone, 2-0. Manly over Parramatta on the Triple M Beacon Trade scoreboard. Kareem Hotwater and Mackers as they kick to the eastern side of the field. They're running to the south at the moment, Manly. It's now Ben Dravojevic. Oh, gets the offload. Walsh shifts across. Now it goes to Bullimore. And Bullimore to the centre of the field. And he's brought down just short of that halfway line. They'll get up and play the ball. This time it's Simpkins in the dummy half. Now Paseka.
3: Good line speed.
1: Parramatta very willing. Kautonga comes out of the line along with Voltman. Here's Jake Dravojevic working towards the middle. He ran into Brown and DeBellin. Now they shift to that left-hand side. Walsh double pumps, goes out the back, found Ben Dravojevic, and they're 30 metres out from home, Manly, with nice shape. So Simpkins goes into dummy half. Walsh cuts out a player, then it goes out the back to Tommy. Tommy goes out the back, well read by Parramatta once again. He got the offload. It goes back to Fogarty. Fogarty works back towards the middle. Now he found Walsh. Walsh span out of one, goes across to Bullimore. They're going backwards, but they get the offload. Rafahi now with the ball. He just put the muscle bars up. Bounce off one. He bounced off two. He's brought down now 20 metres out. Great run from the middle forward. Hopewadi into the dummy half. Now they shoot the Fogarty. A high swirling kick. This one, Ioni goes up for it. Ball loose on the deck with Dravojevic. It's been knocked on. So Tom Dravojevic knocks on. Sideline for Bob Jane Timar, Brent Reed.
2: Yeah, it's just a confirmation. Clayton Faloalo's cleared his HIA.
1: Perfect.
2: And Kelma Tuolangi is a Cat 2 Dobbo, so he is undergoing a HIA at the moment.
1: Perfect. Thank you, Brent Reed. So they're challenging this one, boys. A great play from Lafahi, the 17 middle forward. He just put the bumper bars up and away he went.
3: Yeah, I think this is a great call. Couple from Tommy Dravojevic
7: first. Looks like it into Tom Dravojevic for a double knock on. The challenge is successful.
1: So Manly are going to get this ball back. That was Manly, the right call.
3: Manly, it was the right call. Manly, the way they're playing, they're getting far too many offloads away. That's creating second phase and putting the Parramatta defence under all sorts of pressure. Not too long till I believe that they crack. Manly looking far the better of the two sides.
0: You know, I've played in these games where there's a lot of opportunities. The best play is a quick play the ball. You don't have to always find a pass and score on that play. Manly, once they figure that out.
1: Well, the chant goes up here as Manly are on the attack. They're 20 metres out as they shift to the right-hand side. Tom Dravojevic bobbling around and Kautonga brings him to the ground. So They'll get back up and work towards the middle of the field. Simpkin in the dummy half. The left side they head to. Back underneath to Paseka. And Paseka is brought down 8 metres out with a big opportunity as Manly. They're on both sides of the field. They head to the right. Double cut. Here goes Corey Waddell. He beat one, beat two. Great tackle, Josh Adokar. Ball and all tackle. Brought him down 1 metre out. It was a great defensive read. Now Garrick shifts at dummy half. They go long to the left. Trbojevic just dancing around going nowhere. And the tackle, they swarmed on him. So, big opportunity for Manly. Four tackles into the set. Fogarty drifts to the left-hand side. Now it comes to Walsh. Grab a kick. Numbers. Along he comes back. Cleans up. Goal line dropout. 2-0 Manly over Parramatta. 15 gone on the Triple MB trade scoreboard.
0: Yeah, that's a better play from Manly. Joey Walsh. They just got pulled down inches. Great tackle from Josh Adokar over the far right. But they go. They do the wide spread. And Joey Walsh just puts a beautiful little kick in. Just build pressure. Don't try to score off every play. Here comes Manly.
1: So Pezzett will line this up and they'll go deep. So not risking it. Paseka took it.
3: Great
1: and look at great take from the middle forward. And look at him roll up. Well, he just loved that.
3: That was
1: he just took it up in the air. It was like an Aussie rules catch. Now they'll go back.
0: Well, he's the Mitsubishi Triton's toughest player for next week with that.
1: Bloody oath he is. Two middles, two carries. Now they're 19 metres out. They go to the left. Oh, from one. And he dropped it cold.
0: Paseka
1: took the ball off the dropper and then dropped one getting tipped underneath. Knocked it on Coles.
3: Yeah, strange play from Paseka. Makes the hard job look easy. And the easy job
1: look, at it now.
3: Look hard. Yeah, look, Manly have been dominating this game. The possession stats speak to that. 64% possession in the opening 15 minutes. But Parramatta, they've hung on in there. They keep turning up. They've forced a couple of mistakes. And they've got a chance in this game. Manly will be disappointed not to come away with points.
1: 2-0 Manly over Parramatta as DeBellin, coming out of yardage, takes the ball towards the 25-metre mark. So the silver shifts to that left-hand side. Here's Tuivasa with the ball. Now they shift him dummy half. It's De Silva darting around the ruck, making 10 metres. Quick play the ball. Pezzett now. He gave a flat pass to Brown. And Brown just rolls forward up over the halfway line. They're shaped to the right. That's the way they head. Last tackle as Pezzett goes high. This one's got snow on it. It's high. The chase is good. The ball's bouncing. Goes dead. Well, both teams letting the ball bounce, James Graham, and that is not the way you want to be playing rugby league on a Sunday afternoon.
3: No, it's a great chase from Kelly there. He puts the pressure on, but Hopewate and Trbojevic, no one goes for that football at all. We've seen it a couple of times in today's game from both sides. I'll be getting the message out and saying, just put a name on it. Someone get committed to the cause and take hold of that football.
1: Saab with the ball. 18 gone. Manly 2, Parramatta 0. Triple M rocking the footy for Ream Hot Water and Maccas. James Graham, Ben Dobbin, Gordon Tallis and Brent Reid. Simpkin goes back and here's Lehi Hopewate. Makes a strong run towards the 30. He'll play the ball and go back to the left-hand side. Jake Trbojevic now beat the first. Back. Still going, Jake Trbojevic. Brought down nicely short of the halfway. Great run from him. Simpkin into dummy half. Now he finds Tommy Turbo. He goes across now to the middle. Hetherington beat one. Pushed out of one. Got back into the pocket. Great run from Kobe Hetherington, who's just gone onto the field. Now they go to the right-hand side. Last tackle. Jamal Fogarty goes up. This time they target Josh Adokar. They go up. There was disruptors everywhere. Well, Sean Russell just was stood still.
3: That was a great set from Manly, wasn't it? Jake Trbojevic took some players around and got a good 15-20 metre carry and then they backed it up. Tommy Trbojevic, just a nice little tip onto Kobe Hetherington. I like to see that. Stay at the middle. You've got them on the back foot. There's where the opportunity is. Great way for Manly to get some good yardage.
1: Cal Tonga makes some yardage. Then it comes across Voltman to DeBellin. And now they're coming up their own line and they get a penalty at the back end of a set. Well, Gordy, four tackles into a set. Yeah. And they give away a penalty, Manly. And they were doing it nicely, Parramatta. And this puts all the pressure on Manly.
0: And it relieves it from Parramatta. That was a great set from Manly. DeBellin just gets hit a little bit high, but they're under all sorts coming out of their end. Well, maybe they're unlucky to get it on tackle one, but they take the tackle four, relieving penalty as Peasant puts it into Manly's territory.
1: Jason Saab on report for that tackle in that first set, as now they work back towards the middle. Here's Brown, Tecum Brown, on the 40-metre line. Manly lead 2-0 as Pezzett goes to the right-hand side, goes to Jack Williams, who's in the middle of the field, wrapped up nicely in the end by Trbojevic. Now they come back to the left. Pezzett holds up, goes up to Volkman. Oh, made a mistake. Just trying to do too much with it. Ronald Volkman knocks the ball on. So the pressure cooker is relieved.
3: Well, he's overthinking it there, Volkman. He wants to put a shift play on where he brings a player underneath, but his runners are just in front of him. He really poor mistake from the number six for Parramatta Eels there, Volkman. He'd like that moment back again. It was no, under no pressure. He just forced that error himself.
0: Yeah, the timing, wasn't it? Everybody was a little bit out of sync there, and he just got to take the tackle.
1: So Kobe Hetherington with the ball. Expert comments thanks to Seabus Super. As Simpkins goes back to that right side and Paseka makes a nice carry. Takes the ball up towards the 40. Now Simpkins goes back to the left. It goes to Jake Trbojevic. Gigi's having a good game so far. Taking the ball to the line, Jake. In the opposition's half and they make a mistake. Just as I give him a wrap, poor play the ball. And they've made a mistake. As he gets to his feet, I said, Gigi's going well, knocks the ball on it.
3: They're going to challenge it. I don't think they're going to get any joy, though. It does.
8: Captain's challenge for Manly.
3: It does touch the foot of one of the Parramatta Eels players, but.
0: But he puts it on it.
3: Yeah, exactly.
0: He doesn't move his foot to it. He's moving his foot away from it. It's his left foot or right foot, is it? He's moving it back.
9: The Parramatta player is just retreating out of the ruck. Jake Trbojevic places the ball on his foot and loses possession. The challenge is unsuccessful.
1: Poor challenge. So they've lost their challenge.
8: He's just leaving the ruck. There's no ruck crowding or interference there.
1: Grant Atkins explaining that. Bob Jane T-Mart's on the sideline, Brent Reed.
2: Yeah, just trying to get up that in Kelma Tool, aren't you? The moment he's cleared. He's been cleared his HIA, so he'll be back in the game in about a minute or so. Come on, tell what Parramatta can take out of this game. It feels like they've been completely dominated for the opening 20 minutes. They're only 2-0 down, so that should give them some encouragement.
1: Only had 39% possession as well. Here's Samrani with the ball. And they now 45 metres from home. 2-0 Manly over Parramatta as DeBellin to Pezzett. Comes back through the middle. And this time, Tuivasa with the ball. We're in the 15 jersey. They'll come back to the right-hand side. DeBellin with a flat pass as well to Brown. And look forward, but the referee said no. They're now 25 metres out. They'll stay right. Pezzett, first receiver. Comes out the back to Samrani. Read well, wasn't it, by Hopewadi. He pushed in off his wing and did a very nice job. Back to that left-hand side. DeBellin now goes to Volkman. Volkman to Iongi, and that was read as well by Ruben Garrick. Sass tackle as now Volkman kicking from 25 metres out. This time it's got snow on it. It goes up. Ball loose. Tommy gets it. Tom Trbojevic took it well. It was a contest with Josh Adokar. And now they're saying it's a knock on Parramatta. Play the ball back at the 10. 2-0 Manly over Parramatta. Both sides getting tested at the moment, James Graham.
3: Yeah, Parramatta, they're clinging on in this game. They've defended really well. They've scrambled well for one another. I think Manly have dominated, but if you give Parramatta chances with people like the Fox in their team, you know, points are normally not far away.
1: He's coming out of the line quickly there. They're very deep at the moment with Manly coming off their own line. Joey Walsh almost throwing one into the opposition. Here's Ben Trbojevic working out a yardage, taking the ball up towards the 30 metre, middle of the field. Underneath is Hetherington. Oh, he put the bumper bars on and ran over Brown. Gets up, plays the ball. He got a kick in the head for his good measure as well as Tom Trbojevic straightens the attack. Got the arms free. Almost did. He got the offload. Now it goes to Fogarty. He put the offload on. It comes back. Tom Trbojevic pushing up. Now they're still over the halfway line. Dangerous play from Manly as now on their last. Simpkins goes across to Fogarty and he'll just go skyward bound. His kick targeted for Josh Adokar. They let it bounce and it'll roll dead into touch. 2-0 Manly over Parramatta. Yeah. Manly starting to get a little bit more of an advantage, Gordon, and you're just starting to see some gaps with Tommy really testing this defensive around the edge.
0: Yeah, well, Tommy was a passer playing first receiver for the first 15 or so minutes. Now he's just starting to run the ball. Ominous Signs touches the ball two or three times in that passage of play for the Manly Seagulls. But it was a strange old kick to finish it. It wasn't attacking and it just goes over. And I really like the way Parramatta are hanging in here. And Manly are relieving penalties like this, the second one.
1: Yeah, Ben Trbojevic this time giving another one away. So that's, they've given three penalties away and all of them 20 metres out, roughly there. So Pezzett will kick to this eastern touchline and they'll begin their set 60 metres from home. 2-0 Manly over Parramatta. 16 minutes left in the first half. Triple M rocking the footy for Remot Water and McDonald's. Remembering we've got Dolphins Newcastle following this as Volkman puts one underneath. Oh, Tuivasa just ran into a brick wall, got up and played the ball. Now they'll come back to the Kautonga it was, sorry. Now it comes back to Brown in the middle of the field. And they come back towards that left-hand side. Dylan Walker out on the field now, so they've injected a playmaker off the bench in Dylan Walker. De Silva will go across. Jack Williams sort of in the middle of the field. He makes a few metres. Now on the last, from 40 metres out, Jonah Pezzett will go high. This one might go into touch. They let it bounce. It's still ball on the deck. And it's now gone into touch. And it was touched on Manly. So they don't want to catch the ball on the field. And they've paid the price, Manly, for that. I've never seen a game where so many balls have been let bounce and not taken on the full, James Graham.
3: No, I don't understand this tactic. And then this ball is there for the taking. And Falalo just sort of shoulders it over instead of trying to get the ball and then get to the ground, which is what he should be doing there. Parramatta have got a great opportunity, and Dylan Walker into this contest, he always ups their attacking ability. Great player off the interchange bench.
1: So Parramatta, the Parramatta chant goes up. Tuivasa goes and plays the ball. It comes back to the left. Walker, flat pass to Williams, and he's 15 metres out, middle of the field. De Silva, he comes himself. He goes right. Walker with another flat pass. This time, Martelli, and he's brought down wearing the 22 jersey. Now they come back to that left-hand side. It comes back to Volkman. Oh. He beat one, he beat two. Volkman scores. Parramatta get the first try. Ronald Volkman, they went to the left. 4-2, kick to calm on the Triple M beat and Drake scoreboard.
3: Yeah, well, Manly have been ill-disciplined. They've given plenty of leg-out penalties and invited the Parramatta Eels down into their end. They've been the dominant team, the Manly Seagulls, but they've just not gotten over the line. And then it's that kick that they allow to bounce. They get another set of six, and really, Volkman doesn't have to do much here. It's a poor miss from Hetherington. He's in sliding defence. His edge back row, Waddell, says, you take Volkman. He expects him to clean him up. He steps off his left foot. It's a tackle that is there to be made from Hetherington. He just gets through Volkman. Tommy Trbojevic can do nothing about that, and Manly are going to go behind, Gordon. Yeah.
0: Who would have thought? After the first set from Manly, right, I'm glad I didn't get the commentator's curse. They were on fire, right? And then Parramatta somehow just hung in there, just kept on turning up for each other, making some tackles. Manly have blown a few opportunities, and they come up with the first try. They're in this because of their defence. They're in there because of their attitude.
1: Now, Gordon, you have a tradition on a Sunday afternoon that you call these kicks in. I don't want to steal your thunder. So 90% on the kick predictor, the Pertec kick predictor. Over to you, my friend.
0: The kick predictor knows these players better than I. The peasant, I actually haven't watched him kick. Got a beautiful hairstyle. Played against his old man. Walks in. Hits it. Boss. Ooh, swings out, but it goes through. Parramatta 6, Manly 2. A Triple M rocks the footy, thanks to Mac.
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2: Well, you said it, Jimmy. I think Kieran Foran will be really disappointed with Manly's discipline this opening 20-odd minutes. Yeah. I mean, their completion rate, look at the Tourist Hotel stats, 9 of 13, 69%. That's not good enough.
1: It certainly isn't. And a penalty and then letting the ball bounce into touch, and then that gives them good field position. And then the scoreboard speaks for itself. 6-2 on the Triple M Beacon Trade scoreboard. Parramatta over Manly. 12:50 left in the first half. Your call team, Gordon Tallis, James Graham, Brent Reed and Ben Dorman with you. Dan Ganane not with us today, but we'll be back next week as per program.
0: He was calling the Soccer and Wednesday World Cup.
1: Yeah, Wednesday night he'll be at Suncorp leading the call team for what will be a huge game, Game 3, the decider. Pezzett on the last, kicks from 45 metres out to that northeastern corner. They let this one not bounce, but Semrani just made sure, along with Tuolangi, that he didn't go anywhere, Tommy Trbojevic. And now Manly, who Clayton Falalo will come off their own line, out of yardage. Walsh into dummy half. He shifts early, goes to Saab. He put a bit of footwork on, but this time it was Tuolangi who made the tackle. Now they chase. Cal Tonga chasing. So Parramatta big on defence at the moment. Williams and Dylan Walker along. Now Dylan Brown into the game. Here goes Walsh. Tried to get an offload, but the tackle from Tuolangi was exceptional. And their last tackle is just short of the 40. So Fogarty will punch one off his own line. It's not a huge kick. Adokar took it on the 30, and the Fox comes back into it. So Parramatta starting to dominate this clash. With 11:30 left in the first half, they lead 6-2.
3: Yeah, the tries really boosted the confidence in the Parramatta Eels. It was their best yardage set from the kickoff as well. They pinned Manly down and did a really good job defensively.
1: Here goes De Silva to the right. Walker at first deceiver. Then they go across to Jonah Pezzett, and Kelly was brought down. So they come back towards the middle. Pezzett put a bit of footwork on, got trapped, tried to get the offload, but a nice tackle in the end from Simpkin. Quick play the ball. De Silva, now on the last, goes across to Volkman. Volkman kicks from 20 metres out. The numbers come through. Saab goes up, and the chase from Parramatta, exceptional. They drive him back into touch. Goal line dropout. Parramatta 6, Manly 2. A great set from Parramatta, and you talk about confidence, Gordon Dallas. Well, Parramatta are absolutely flying at the moment.
0: That's a great set from an inexperienced spine. A really young side out here for Parramatta. Does a great set. Pezzett takes him on. The other half, Volkman stands up. Beautiful kick. The chase has come through. That's a great team set.
1: Well, they've gone for the short dropout, and the Fox has taken it, and he's beaten one, beaten two, and finally he's brought down.
0: That's at six again. See, that's more of a penalty.
1: Walker is down at the moment, Dylan Walker. He's clutching at the moment at his forehead. Jack Williams will stay with the play. We'll get an update on him. But Jack Williams in the middle of the field. They're 12 metres out. Big opportunity as they shift to the right. The ball goes to Pezzett. Then it goes across to Tuolangi. And he rolls forward, Kelma Tuolangi, and he's brought down 5 metres out. They lead 6-2 at the moment, Parramatta. Back to the left-hand side. Pezzett then goes to Williams. Williams tried to get away from one. He did. He beat Hetherington again. It was Waddell this time. Now they're 5 metres out. They stay left. It goes back towards the middle. This time it's with Cal Tonga, who goes awfully close to the line. They're 1 metre out. Now they shift to the right. On the lap. Crossfield kick from Pezzett. They go up. The ball loose on the deck. Picked up. Oh, great tackle in the take in the end from Lehi Hopewadi. And they've caught it, a knock on. So I was about to give him a wrap, but Lehi's knocked on. The pressure from Kelly was immense. And Parramatta will get a scrum 10 metres out. They lead 6-2, and the pressure with 9 minutes left in this first half is massive on Manly.
3: Yeah, well, the momentum was always going to shift. It was Manly that dominated the open exchanges. They couldn't convert that into tries. Now Power have the opportunity. They have ramped up their attack, causing and asking questions all over the field, both sides of the ruck as well. They're set very deep. The Fox on the end of this backline move. Maybe he'll go over in this far left corner.
1: So they shift to the left. Volkman tips one back underneath. Mattatelli with the ball. And he's brought down 9 metres out. They get 6 again. Now De Silva will go back to the right. Walker with a flat pass. And Williams almost got through their captain. But Trbojevic once again. It was Ben this time. Ball and all. De Silva from dummy half. Brought down in a nice tackle from his opposite number along with Jake Trbojevic. Now Walker into dummy half. Intercepted. Great play, Joey Walsh. Goes to Falalo. Now it goes to Lehi Hopewadi. He's over the 40. He's over the halfway. Oyongi gets there and brings him down.
10: run in, a great tackle as well. Great game. Well done, Joey Walsh. Good football all round. Manly on the attack. Walsh shifts the ball to that right-hand side. Now to Fogarty. Then it goes to Garrick. Garrick met by a wall. Volkman and the Fox. And they're 35 metres out from home. He'll play the ball and come back to that left-hand side. Here's Hetherington with a strong carry through the middle. 6-2 Parramatta over Manly. 7:40 left in the first half on the Beacon Trade scoreboard. Now it goes to Brown. Walsh with a better pass to Falalu. And he's brought down now 18 metres out. Big opportunity for Manly. They haven't been hit for a while. Tom Dvojevic fended off one. Got the offload. They're on the right-hand side. Now back inside. This time with Dylan Brown. He's brought down and a good tackle as well. Nice tackle as well. Nathan Brown it is, sorry. Now it goes to Fogarty. Then it goes across to Joey Walsh. He gets the offload underneath the Saab. Saab flick pass. Back to Garrick. Grubber kick. Oh, taken nicely. And this is Ioane. He's out of trouble. And Parramatta once again defuse another Manly. And there's...
0: Jimmy.
3: That's three that they've had to wait for the doctor. Anyway, Joey Walsh, what about the telegraph pass from Dylan Walker? It was. He did a great job there to just change momentum. And it was frantic, wasn't it, from Manly? The first try eludes them. I've got to give credit for Parramatta turning up numbers in the picture. They're not just going to lay down and die. And the longer this game goes on, the more nervous Manly will become. This is a game that they're just supposed to win. They're in and around the hunt for the top four. And when they saw this fixture come up, they thought, well, we'll just get the 2 points, but Parra have got other ideas.
0: Absolutely, they would have thought they've got the 2 points. Parramatta have been outstanding in attitude today.
10: On the shift early, Brian Kelly as well. He got away from one. He just ran over the top of Lehi Hopewadi. He's still going, Kelly, and he's brought down. Well, if energy and effort is something you're looking for, Jason Riles is going to be extremely happy with this side. Samrani comes in. It's a cat two for Dylan Walker. DeBellin, as I said, is back out on the field as his replacement. Now they'll kick from halfway. This has been end-to-end since the beginning. This one's got a lot of pepper on it as well. Tom Dvojevic probably could have put a foot back and come back for a 7 second set.
3: Yeah, it was close, wasn't it, Dobbo? He just wasn't quite sure of his surroundings there and took the safe option in the end. We've seen a number of fullbacks try and attempt that 7 tackle set, and they make the mistake, but Tomas Dvojevic not taking any chances. I've got to...
10: There we go. There's the penalty for a crusher. So, both sides, from a penalty perspective, have given away 3 penalties each. Parramatta 6, Manly 2, 5:40 left in the first half as Triple M rocks the footy for Ream Hot Water and Maccas. Entertaining game of football, Gordon.
0: It's a great game of footy. It's a great game of footy. It's end to end. Everybody's trying to turn up on their assignment. The young kids are like, they're just expressing themselves on both clubs. I love it. Breaking out of structure. They're not cardboard cutouts.
10: Here's Bullimore with the ball underneath from Fogarty, and he's brought down 40 metres out. Parramatta 6, Manly 2. 5 left in the first half. Nathan Brown then goes to Walsh. Walsh jumps back underneath, goes to Kovojevic, who changes direction. Tommy, that is. And now it comes back to Fogarty. Fogarty tried to straighten up the attack, and he's brought down 30 metres out. 3 tackles into the set. Now they go back to the left. Here's Brown again. Nathan, that is, with a good strong run, making 12 to 13 metres. And finally, they bring him to the ground. 18 metres out from home. They'll stay left. It goes to Walsh, then to Ben Dvojevic. Then it goes across, and Lehi Hopewadi will get one back. That was a lovely try with hands on the left-hand side. It was one-on-one, but the passing was elite. And Manly tie this one up. 6-6, kick the calm on the Triple M Beacon Trade scoreboard.
3: Yeah, he's looking to see if he was hit high as he was putting this ball down. Hopewadi, nice move to the left-hand side. That's where they're going to get joy. They use Tommy Dvojevic as a decoy. They go over to Ben. And then he gets a nice crisp pass to Hopewadi. Or to Falalu, sorry, who then gets the ball onto Hopewadi. And is he taken high there? Is this a
10: little
3: possible 8-point try? Nice hands from Ben Dvojevic in the little lead up to that.
0: Yeah.
3: Outstanding.
0: It was a face ball, wasn't it? It was a couple of Dvojevic's. Big Tom was going to slot in.
10: Ooh.
0: And they just had a few eyes for Tommy, and it goes past him. I don't have a problem with it. Yeah, he slaps him, but it's not worth a penalty or an extra kick, is it?
1: Yeah,
0: that's
1: I don't
0: not
1: think
0: an
1: so.
0: 8-point try.
1: What do you think, Gemma?
3: I hope not.
1: No, it's been try confirmed. Lehigh Hopewadi, yeah, no, 13th of the season.
0: It can't be an 8-point try.
1: Nice pass from Joey Walsh. We cut our pass. It was.
3: And you could almost see the Parramatta Eels expecting the ball to go to Tommy Tiborovic.
1: Yep. 65% on the Pertec kick predictor. On the eastern side, 22 metres.

0: 22 metres out. Jamal Fogarty lining this kick up. He's got the sun in his eyes. They strike back Manly as now he comes in. Looked good in the air and just waves away. So 6-6 on the Triple M Beacon Trade scoreboard. Manly and Paris, Triple M rocks the footy.
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2: Well, you just heard that we spoke about Leoi Hapuade before the game. He's been prolific this season, his 13th try, but that was really smart work on the inside, particularly from Clayton Faloalo. He just threw a bit of a double pump, froze the defender and created a bit of space for Leoi, and he doesn't miss when he's that close.
0: Done a nice job as now Ethan Bullimore comes off the back fence and runs into a wall. 2 minutes 50 left, tied up, 6-6 first half. Manly and Parramatta on... Wherever you are on this Sunday, listening to us, two games of rugby league this afternoon. Dolphins and Newcastle coming up after this one, as Tom Pavlovic been heavily involved in this first half. That was his 11th run, as now they start the dance around. This time it's Simpkins just darting from dummy half, making 8 metres. Short of the 40, now they're up the middle. So Manly, really good set off the back of points. Just short of the halfway on the last. Fogarty will kick. This time it just goes high once again. The Fox took it beautifully. His kicking game hasn't been that great so far to date, has it, Jammer, with Jamal?
3: No, he would have liked to put that one a little bit deeper. Like you said, Ben, it was a really good attacking set after points. Heavily involved Tommy Tabarovic. It's a great run from Nathan Brown as well, but better end of sets, Parramatta. They're not out to fight. They're not giving up. They're not just making up the numbers here. They've come to play, especially defensively with their scramble. That showcases they've got a really good attitude about what their efforts are going to look like this afternoon.
0: Emrani with the ball, as he's caught short of the halfway. They'll play the ball and come back to the left. Now it goes out the back. Pezzett goes across. Mattaelli. He's brought down. Now on the last. So Pezzett will kick on this left-hand side of the field. It goes up. Tom Pavlovic took it nicely. Yongi was coming through. They're saying release. It could almost, if the Fox won't let it go, Tom Pavlovic finally gets to his feet and plays the ball. So Saab will come out of yardage with a carry. He's on report earlier. Under a minute left to play in this first half is Leoi Hapuade. Had an opportunity earlier, then finally scored a try. As now, that's better play with Corey Waddell making 9 metres. Brown through the middle. Nathan Brown, that is. He'll play the ball and go to Fogarty, who kicks inside his 40. This time it's a bit better of a kick. Leongi was positioned very well. Comes back towards the 30 and Parramatta will have one last roll of the dice before halftime. Two plays left. Tied up at 6-6. They shift early. Pezzett goes to Kelly. Kelly tried to get on the outside of Malolongo. Did get it. Semrani. He beat one. He beat two. He pushed away from Walsh. Ball back inside to Kelly. Now the offload comes back to Pezzett. Shifts across. They're back to the left. Straight through the middle. This time it's Tuarangi. And he's brought down in a good tackle as well. High contact. And so that's half time with a penalty.
4: It's a penalty to Manly.
0: Yeah. Oh,
5: that's a rubbish. That's a rubbish penalty.
6: 21. 31.
5: You're in front of the play the ball, but the ball goes 40 metres downfield.
6: You're ahead of play and come up with the ball, it's out of play.
4: Oh, no.
5: That's a rubbish. That's actually...
0: Wow.
5: He doesn't...
0: So, this is in range for points on half-time, Gordon.
5: Oh. But it's not even a good... Like, what's this rule?
6: He's out of play.
5: It was for the people it's... I don't understand it. They were 20 metres off. Last play, the ball goes... 30 metres sideways, 30 metres forward. The ball comes back to him. What, you don't catch it? You stand there? You don't back your teammate up?
0: Well,
3: it's so unfortunate, isn't it, that...
5: It's just... That's not a common sense penalty.
3: Well, also, good, it de-incentivises attacking football.

0: forward just before the half-time hooter.
1: So, well, you know, the rule is, if they kick it down to you, everybody's in front of your fullback, so if he makes a break, you can't back him up. That's sort of, that's the way that play unfolded for me. I know it was a play the ball, but it was a kick back down. He didn't get there when they played the ball. Give me a break.
2: 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For Manly to go to the lead right on halftime, a penalty on the eastern side of the field. Fogarty comes in and doesn't miss those ones. 8 points to six at halftime. Manly lead Parramatta. Entertaining half of football. We'll take a break. Come back as Triple M rocks the footy.
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3: Oh, welcome back to Combank Stadium. 8-6 Manly over Parramatta. Really entertaining first half of football. Ben Dobbin, James Graham, Gordon Tallis with you at halftime. And Jammer, look, surprised that Manly go into the halftime break as leaders with a penalty goal just on halftime. Parramatta's effort and energy has been really, really surprising, but it has brought them some success. They'd be very happy with this first half.
4: Yeah, Parramatta, they just hung on in there, didn't they? And despite Manly having the better possession and better of the opportunities and looking very dangerous, what they didn't give the young Manly half, Joey Walsh, is any time and any space. And he just took a fraction too long on a couple of occasions. And Parramatta, they came with an attitude to put numbers in the picture and try and defend their way to an opportunity to stay in the contest. They did that. Then momentum changed with the

0: the try from Parramatta, and then unfortunately, just coming into the end of this game, Manly given an easy penalty for being in front of the play the ball off the back of that shift, which is unfortunate. But Manly really now they need to kick on and get on with this job. It involves Tommy Tuivasa, just Walsh just maybe giving a little bit more of an early appeal to him, and they should be successful.
1: Yeah, Gordon, Pezzett, nice. He got involved, yeah. and we talked about that. I thought his involvement in this first half has been very good. But this is Tommy Tuivasa.
2: They haven't overplayed the hands, right? Yeah. Look, it's Tommy's game if he wants it. You know, I think Manly early when they had all the momentum. They probably didn't respect Parramatta as much as what they should have, and the best play would have been a quick play of the ball, but they were trying to score. There was so much happening. Parramatta scrambled fantastic, but then Parramatta got into their groove, and their young halves didn't overcomplicate it. They just got through their sets and took their opportunities, and it was a great fight back. And then I wasn't a fan of that penalty late. Not a fan. I don't think it should be. But anyway, I think, you know, the game's in the balance, isn't it? I think Parramatta, if they come out with that same attitude and get the opportunities, I think they're into this game up to their neck.
1: I agree with you. We're going to take a break. Second half,
2: thanks,
1: not
2: Ben.
1: Far away.
2: Thanks,
1: it's
2: Ben.
1: Manly 8, Parramatta 6 as Triple M rocks the footy.
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5: Hey there, Stephen Zoyce with you. Triple M's Ben Dobbins putting a line through the Broncos. It comes after their eighth straight loss last night, a 24-16 defeat to the Sharks. And it won't get any easier. They've got a shambolic run home, with some questioning if they see another win for the rest of the year.
1: They have a bye this week, then Thursday night at Combank Stadium here in 10 days' time, they'll take on the Panthers. Cowboys, Knights, Dolphins, Warriors, Raiders, Storm, Bulldogs. That's their run home.
5: And Dean Young's case to become St. George Illawarra's next head coach is building, with calls for him to get a full-time shot at the role. The Dragons are also set for a roster boost, with big-name recruits like Scott Drinkwater and Keon Kolomatangi on the way, and more signings lined up for next year.
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18: Now they come back to that left-hand side. It comes back to Volkman. Oh. He beat one, he beat two. Volkman scores. Get the first try. Ronald Volkman, they went to the left.
19: They've been the dominant team, the Manly Seagulls, but they've just not gotten over the line.
18: It goes to Walsh, then to Bendrovoivich, then it goes across, and Lehi Hopewadi will get one back. That was a lovely try with hands on the left-hand side. It was one-on-one, but the passing was elite. 8-6 at halftime. Manly lead Parramatta.
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1: Oh, welcome back to Combank Stadium as Triple M rocks the footy for Ream Hot Water and McDonald's. Halftime on the Mitsubishi Triton scoreboard. Manly 8, Parramatta 6. James Graham, Gordon Tallis, Ben Dobbin and Brent Reid on the sideline. Reedy will get us some updates from what the coach is saying. Look, an entertaining half of football. There's still a lot of football to be played. You'd think Manly, if they can get their football on, will go on with this. But Parramatta... Yeah, Parramatta have really had showing some effort.
2: That's what they play, Ben. They play football.
1: That's exactly right, Gordon. So
2: I think for Manly, mate, we're going to clip that up next week. You know, if they get their football on, if they don't stop playing football, and
1: they get
2: football.
1: Their footy on, they get their footy on.
2: Well, that's what they're supposed to play, Ben.
1: Well, they haven't done that to their correct ability and to the way that Manly normally play in the first half. So if they can get their footy on. And put some points together.
0: Yeah. I think it's just not taking this as a given.
1: Yeah,
0: you can see teams around this time of year in the position like Manly are. When you come up against a team like Parry, you just think, oh, it's a given, and it's not. You've got to fight for everything here in the NRL, especially the way that Parramatta have turned up defensively with that attitude.
1: I reckon we might get some rain in this second half as well. The clouds are starting to circle. Just a little weather report. It'd be nice for Reedy to get a little damp this afternoon in the second half. Manly
2: you
1: back
2: get
1: out
2: him,
1: on the
2: Ray
1: field.
2: Wilkie. No, yeah. Do you know what? Like I'll give a Wayne Bennett speech. And like when we were like this, and you work really hard, like Parramatta, like they actually have worked really hard, and they've gone to the fight. He'd just say, "Hey guys, are you prepared to give up your first half? Are you prepared to give up all that hard work you've done? Right." And if you're Manly, yeah, boys, do you want to play like that in the first half? Mate, are you prepared to let this side outwork you? But I think Parramatta, if they can keep that attitude up and they get an opportunity, I think that you saw that they've got enough skill level. Kelly, on the right-hand side, and I watched him at the Titans. He can have those moments. He's got this great ability to beat someone. So I think Parramatta are in it, but they need to get a lucky break. They need to get just to get some momentum and hope that Tom just puts the cue on the rack.
13: Yeah.
20: I want to see the Fox get on the outside of Saab and then have a fastest man in league competition.
13: Well, Iongi ran down Hopewadi very quickly, didn't he? Second half, he got him at Hopewadi. Second half underway. We'll get to Reedy in a second. Manly with the first opportunity in the second half. And here's Bully Moore, the Springshaw Mountain men. He's an alumni of my great rugby league club, as Gordy says.
2: Mate, stop it.
13: I played for the Mountain men. You know that. Here's Hetherington from Baralaba off the Buffalo Grasses.
20: He's given another carry, Bullymore. Two from three.
13: Hasn't mucked around. We'll get to Brent Reed in a second as Ben Trbojevic goes forward and takes the ball towards that 40-metre line. Simpkins in dummy half. Now it goes to Brown. And Brown rolls forward. Ran into willing defence in the end. And Cal Connor. So Fongerty will get the kick away on the last. Iongi takes the ball 5 metres from his own line, comes back, and almost gets back over the 20 towards the 30. Sideline for Bob Jane Teamart out of the sheds, Brett Reed.
21: Yeah, in terms of Jason Miles, look, he said the completions were really good in that first half. He wants them to stay in the cycle, and he said, look, be more disciplined in defence and focus on your line speed. In terms of carrying forward, he was just worried they got a bit ill-disciplined as that half went on, started to commit a few errors, give away a few penalties. He said, fix that up, and I want you to be more ruthless in attack and defence.
13: Thank you, Reedy. I've never heard those comments come out of coaches before, ever. Now, on the six again, through the middle.
2: Dobbo, are you a bit worried that you got a good sideline eye today? So just white Anthony, mate. Well, at least you stabbed him in the chest. Well, at least you stabbed him in the chest. On the back.
13: Here's Ronald Volkman with the ball. And it gets a bit loose. I've heard this call many times. I'm surprised how well behaved you guys have been for so long, but I'm just trying to keep you guys honest this afternoon. I'm just trying to keep it all together. Old mate's a bit ginger today. Dylan Walker with the ball.
22: He beat one. He beat two. He's away. He's 10 metres out. And Parramatta have gone to the lead. 10-8 kick to come on the Mitsubishi Triton scoreboard.
23: Oh, this is a special play from Dylan Walker. He doubled up with his efforts. He got a nice pass away the play before. This time he goes to the line. One of the Manly players backs off. He takes the space in front of him. And then he is faced with Tommy Trbojevic. Kelmer Tuolangi pushing up in support. And this is a round the back flick pass. This is sensational stuff. Oh, my goodness me, Gordon Tallis. That is a difficult, difficult pass to execute, to even think about doing it. Dylan Walker has lit up this stage.
2: That is as equal as any passes I've seen on the footy field.
23: Yes.
2: Any flick pass that I've seen, that is a highlight for the rest of the year. That'll be played at the Dally End.
13: Has
23: he
13: to be.
23: He is happy with that, Dylan Walker, and rightly so.
2: You think?
23: Wow. Wow. That is
13: great
23: amazing.
13: Pass.
23: Amazing. What an impact.
13: Deserves more than just getting a try assist next to your name. It was phenomenal. Phenomenal. Oh,
23: did I read somewhere that he signed to go to the Super League?
13: 36% on the Birchak kick predictor. Jonah,
2: if it was cricket, that would be the ball of the season.
13: Ball of the season.
2: As Peasant, not the preferred side for a right foot kicker. One last look at the post. The hind lead, if he hits it. No, stays out to the right. Parramatta 10, Manly 8. 36 minutes to go in the second half as Triple M rocks the footy thanks to Macca's.
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21: I just picked myself up off the floor, boys, after that half-time drive-by from Dobbo after my half-time cross. I can't tell you. Jimmy, you're spot on. Dylan Walker will be at Leeds next year. He's leaving the club at the end of the year.
2: Short kickoff.
21: Moment of genius there.
2: It's been on every set. Parramatta with three players on the front line.
13: Sorry, Reedy. Yeah.
2: Reuben Garrick kicks it short, regains possession for his side.
13: God, I haven't seen that done for a long time.
2: You know, every set, Parramatta only putting three players up there. Just a lack of concentration. Smart play from Reuben Garrick.
13: Well, Manly have got the ball off the back of points, and they're now 30 metres out with Bullimore as they come to the left. Walsh out the back. Tom Dvojevic, he'll change direction. Came back to that right-hand side and brought down not 21 metres out. The open side is the right. So now it goes to Brown, then to Fogarty, then it goes across on the out to Waddell. He tries to get to his feet. He's now 18 from home. Last tackle. Fogarty with a crossfield kick. They've got numbers everywhere. Ball comes back. Now to Joey Walsh. Oh! I don't think he got there.
2: He has.
13: Joey Walsh.
2: He scored.
13: Did he get there? Yes, he did. But I tell you what, he caught the goalpost padding in the process of it. Joey Walsh scores a try. But they're going to have a look at this.
2: Yes.
13: They're going to have a look at this because I don't necessarily know whether or not there's a double movement. He got absolutely decked having a look. Hitting the goalpost pad. So Walsh scores, and they're going to have a look at this now. We're just having a look. The kick from Fogarty.
2: Well, it's a lack of concentration from the kickoff, as you alluded to. Reuben gets the ball back.
13: Yeah,
2: he hits the goalpost. But does Tommy Dvojevic touch it on the way through? Tommy jumps up and gets a leap. Is that a clean contest? Joey Walsh said, that's
13: backwards.
2: The only thing they'll look at. Yeah, but they'll see whether he touches. Oh.
20: As well to get
13: I think he's
20: down.
13: Short. I think Joey Walsh is short.
20: No, he's on the line there, Ben.
13: Well, the crowd doesn't like it. They're still looking at this. Yeah, he's on the line. You're right, James. That's a try to Manly. Joey Walsh gets a try. 12-10. That was ugly.
20: We're sort of in that no man's land area. the kick went from Bogarty. Tommy, as always, up there competing.
13: So try confirmed. Walsh gets it. This kick 100% on the Pertec kick predictor. 12-10. We had two tries in 7 minutes. And from a short kickoff where no one was pushing up and Manly were able to regather the ball, they score. Fogarty kicks them back out to a 14-10 lead on the Triple M Mitsubishi Triton scoreboard. 7 gone. We'll go to Brent Reed on the sideline for Bob Jane T-Mark.
21: It was actually really interesting in halftime. Joey Walsh and Jamal Fogarty walked off together. And you could see Jamal was having a real word in Joey Walsh's ear. I'm not sure what he said to him. Whatever it was, it's worked a treat because Joey's come out and changed his game early in the second half.
13: I didn't think it was a drive-by on Brent Reed, did you? I thought it was more a little jab.
2: I don't know. I thought it was a bit more like Ubi, brothers in the hood or boys in the hood, whatever it was.
13: Second half. And Lehi Hopewadi takes the ball. Oh, the mountain man, Bully, Ethan Bullymore.
20: Nearly spilt that ball there, Bullymore off the kickoff. Jeez, this game's gone up a notch, hasn't it, in the second
13: half. 7 gone, 14-10, Manly over Parramatta as now they work back the middle. Here's Kobe Hetherington from Baralabar in central Queensland to the northern beaches of Sydney. As Ben Trbojevic works back into the pocket.
20: Kind of like the opposite of you.
13: Oh, wow. No need for that.
20: You like that one, hey, Dylan?
13: No, I didn't. Now it goes, a little bit of truth in it. Fogarty goes high. And taken by Iongi. He's been very good this afternoon as a Iongi. And he's went by Simpkins and Corey Waddell as the Fox comes in out of yardage to get some work. He's met by a wall. Bullymore. Also through the middle, Waddell. So Garrick makes another tackle. Parramatta going nowhere at the moment as they come on. And I love this young man, Tony Mattaelli. He ran into Brown, and it was just a bump off as Nathan Brown tried to get the offload. So now they try to work. Oh, Trbojevic, Ben Trbojevic has got to be careful. This will be a penalty because he's hit him high. He's slow to his feet.
20: It's a very potential dangerous tackle from Nathan Brown. He flew out the line there, and he hits with the wrong shoulder. It's very close to being a shoulder charge. He does toe the line at times, Nathan Brown. When he gets it right, it's absolutely spectacular.
2: It's the new trend in the game, James. Tackle with the wrong shoulder.
13: Oh, no. No, Clayton Falalo on the second tackle has dropped the ball 40 metres from home, and Parramatta, he's made a couple of errors this afternoon. Falalo, he had the shoulder into touch, the ball into touch. Now that, oh, geez, that was a shoulder charge. He's having a look at the heart. He's on report.
20: Yeah, it's a shoulder charge, and he's hit with the wrong shoulder. Let me tell you from personal experience, I would advise against that. I was snoring once after trying to do that. It was a left shoulder tackle. I go with the right, and good
2: But
20: night.
2: You saw last night there was a soft penalty to Brisbane for exactly the same, but not even the same impact.
13: Mataele with the ball now. They're 45 from home. Parramatta trailing 14-10 on the Mitsubishi Triton scoreboard. Second half as Volkman showed and go. Ran into a wall, but still got the legs pumping and took the ball to 35 metres out. The short side's the left, the open side's the right. They're running to the south. They get a six again, Parramatta, as Dylan Walker goes into first receiver. This big body and Mataele, he takes the ball to now 29 metres out. DeBellin takes a softener through the middle, ran into Hetherington and Brown, and he got the ball to the 20. Their second tackle into the set. Now the silver. Dutch from dummy half. Oh. He made a quick 10 metres. He'll get back up. Play the ball. Now it goes to Yongi. He goes to the left. Volkman. Long pass. Numbers. Now it goes back to Sean Russell. Russell 5 metres out. Now 3 metres out. Brought down in a good tackle as well. So Parramatta testing this Manly defence. Now they go back to the right. Pezzett comes on to Yongi. Yongi put some footwork on. Almost got away. But the defence was read it well. And he's brought down. Petrovojevic doing a nice job. Last tackle, 15 out. Now they head to the left. It comes across. Better take. Oh, great take from Corey Waddell. If he had a player with him, he was looking for a runner, but no one was there. They defuse that and they come up their line as Garrick works up to the 20 metres. Yeah. 14-10, Manly over Parramatta.
20: It's a poor kick, Dobbo. It really is. He needs to do better there, Boston.
2: Yeah. It wasn't even deep enough to get past the defensive line. He just puts it in. He tries to stab at it. He mustn't have got all the ball, Jimmy.
20: Yeah.
2: Listen to us two great kickers.
20: I think Parramatta, when Dylan Walker has the football in his hands, that's when they're at their most dangerous.
13: So the Fox takes the ball and brings it back to the 30 on a last tackle play from Manly, and now Parramatta will begin their set. 10 gone, 14-10, Manly over Parramatta. Second half was Triple M Rocks of Woody. Remember, we're going straight to the next game, which will be a humdinger, Dolphins and Newcastle. From
2: Can I ask, Newcastle. What's a humdinger?
13: A bell ringer, a good one. Like, oh,
2: what,
13: beautiful,
2: but what,
13: great.
2: But what didn't you just say, bell ringer?
13: Well, I was just trying to add a bit of sparkle to this call. Now it goes to Walker, out on the left. That's something you should learn a bit about. Now it goes to Williams. Good run. Got the offload, and that's Kautonga. And he's called that a forward pass tackle without the ball. Kautonga was tackled. Ruben Garrett tackling Kautonga without the ball. And this is starting this momentum shift. I know Manly are in front, but Parramatta have all the running at the moment.
2: Such a dirty player, Ruben Garrick.
13: Oh, not happy either.
2: But do you know what? Parramatta just starting to poke their nose. Like, when they've got the footy, I think James Graham said, when Dylan Walker's got the ball, they look at their best. They poke their nose through, and a great little offload. It's starting to worry the Sea Eagles at the moment.
13: So, you're just joining us. Manly 14, Parramatta 10, 27 left in this one. From Combank Stadium as Pezzett goes to the right. Now it goes across. Kelma Tuolungi, the try scorer in the second half of Parramatta. De Silva goes back to the left. Pezzett. Now it goes to Volkman. Flat pass to Kautonga. Got the offload to Ayongi. And that is a great Parramatta try. That is a very, very, very good try from Parramatta. Isaiah Ayongi scores. Parramatta go and tie it up. 14 all, kick to come on the Mitsubishi Triton scoreboard.
20: Yeah, game on here. Yongi goes over, but it's the build-up work
23: from the halves and the edge back row. I think it's Kartonga over on that side. Dylan Walker used as a decoy. Kartonga goes through on that skip line, Gordon, and then the fullback, he's sweeping out the back. He recognises that there's an opportunity, so he continues his run. Kartonga, although he's twisted in the tackle, he finds the voice of Yongi, who evens up the score, kick to come. We have got a great game on our hands here.
2: Yeah, playing super direct. You saw Dylan Walker runs a decoy, and as you said, Kartonga runs a great line. That is an amazing ball. His awareness. They isolate Fogarty. He gets at him. Too much power, too much strength. Stands in a tackle. That's another great offload. And Aongi, I'm thinking, put it down, buddy. Improves the position. And Peasant should throw this over. That's a great hit back, Parramatta. But they're starting to trouble them. Their footwork going through the Manly side. Great little offloads. They're all pushing up on support. He should throw this over. The kick predictor, you don't even need to bother. Pertek, he'll throw it over.
13: The here high comes 96%.
2: Yeah, there he goes. Hits
12: so,
2: it.
12: Parramatta are leading, Gordon. Can you believe this? 16-14.
13: On the Triple M Mitsubishi Triton scoreboard, Pezzett
2: yes,
13: converts.
2: I can, because on effort, they should be leading by more. On effort, if you didn't know where they were on the ladder and you didn't know the player's name, they're right up for it. They're working really hard for each other. Their defence early when they were under attack was fantastic. What a great stadium.
13: Great stadium, Gombag Stadium. Sideline quickly, Brent Reed for Bob Jane Timo.
21: Yeah, spot on, good. Man, they're having a great season, Parramatta. They're showing a bit of fight, a bit of heart. They're playing with a bit of fire today, and that's all their fans really want to see. As for the crowd, 18,778 here today.
13: That's a healthy crowd.
2: And they counted them with a fork.
13: Oh no, Kautonga. Kautonga looked like a little bobble when he was on the ground. Are they going to check it? Yes, they are. So,
2: since they were on the ladder and you didn't know the player's name, they're right up for it. They're working really hard for each other. Their defence early when they were under attack was fantastic. What a great stadium.
13: Great stadium. Gombag Stadium. Sideline quickly, Brent Reed for Bob Jane Timo.
21: Yeah, spot on, good. Man, they're having a great season, Parramatta. They're showing a bit of fight, a bit of heart. They're playing with a bit of fire today, and that's all their fans really want to see. As for the crowd, 18,778 here today.
13: That's a healthy crowd.
2: And they counted them with a fork.
13: Oh no. Kautonga looked like a little bobble when he was on the ground. Are they going to check it? Yes, they are. So
23: it's interesting. Parra changed their kick formation. They got four on the front line. But again, they're looking to isolate Kartonga onto Jamal Fogarty. They put that shift on. It got them points only moments ago. We're just going to have a look here. Does Kartonga lose the football? Can't see anything. Yeah, he keeps hold of that for me.
2: That's not a knock-on for me.
13: No, there's a knock-on at the back right at the very end.
4: The ball comes away from the hand, just making sure that it does touch the ground.
13: Look, if it touches the ground there, so that's not a knock-on, but then it's there, and look, his hand is released there, and then he
4: comes away from the hand and touches the ground. This is a knock-on. The challenge is unsuccessful.
13: Yeah, I agree with that decision. So that's a costly little error from Kautonga.
23: It's twice now, isn't it? Parramatta score and immediately hand possession over in that set. They weren't in the correct formation after receiving the kick, and then two plays in, they spill their lollies, just inviting pressure and a good opportunity here for Manly to launch another attack.
2: Don't talk about lollies. Dobbo won't be able to focus.
13: I'm struggling as it is. I've only had a party pie today. And when I ate the party pie, somebody decided to try and film it. Anyway, back to the right-hand side.
2: Are they making party pies family size these days?
23: You should have seen what he was trying to do to it. It didn't look like he was trying to eat it.
13: Can you stop, please? Manly right on the attack with Joey Walsh, 12 metres out. Simpkins goes to the left-hand side. He goes back to the right with Fogarty at the second, and he gets wrapped up in a really good tackle from Oyongi. Now they go to that right side. It goes to Fogarty out the back. Oh, and Walsh got absolutely munched by Russell and knocked on. Well,
18: You're a young man in first grade. You're going to get hit. That was a solid hit. A knock on from Walsh. A great tackle from Sean Russell in the end, ball and all. Parramatta leading 16-14 on the Mitsubishi Triton scoreboard.
23: Yeah, Russell just reads that play, doesn't he? Recognises that Walsh is going to get that football into his hands. Applies the pressure. And, you know, with experience, Joey Walsh will, you know, adjust his depth or recognise that that player is going to fly out and then make a different decision in terms of how he positions his body in order to not make a mistake. But Manly, unfortunate there, they couldn't apply the blowtorch to the Parramatta Eels, who remarkably are 2 points ahead in this game.
13: Here's Jordan Semrani coming off his own line in yardage. Walker on the left. And now

0: They're trying to create something. Fulvati is back out in the field. Here's Kautonga taking the ball up towards that 40-metre line. 23 left, Parramatta 16, Manly 14, and Boltman on that left-hand side takes the ball up over the halfway. They'll play the ball and come back to the right. Walker comes out the back. It goes to Pezzett. Then it comes out the back to Kualangi. It goes across now to Samrani. He got the offload back on the left. It comes to Pezzett. They're going nowhere at the moment. Walker shifts long. Goes to Voltman. He tried to straighten the attack. Kautonga, he straightened the attack. Got munched by Reuben Garrick in the end and made another knock on. Wow. So, another error from Kautonga off the back of a brilliant pass that set up Iongi. He makes a second error, and Parramatta just overplaying their hand at the moment.
1: It's a second effort here from Garrick. He knocks it out. I bet you wish he had a challenge now. Yeah. I bet you wish he had the challenge now. It was a really strong tackle from Reuben Garrick. Hits the big back rower under the ribs and then goes to wrap him up and hits the footy. I'm not sure whether they would have given it. Maybe not playing at the footy.
2: So the game's had the best and worst of Parramatta and Manly, hasn't it?
1: But it's so entertaining.
2: Yeah, it is. It is. It's just like a few fundamental mistakes, but moments of brilliance also.
0: Simpkins comes to the left-hand side. Manly trailing at the moment, 16-14. Parramatta leading. So now Hetherington will be brought down on the 30. They'll come back to the right. Now Fogarty, then to Walsh, then to Tommy. Then it opens up Garrick. And oh, the Fox read that well. And he read it well. And now Iongi comes back and tries to turn defence into attack. Got away from one. Brought down sideline quickly. Brent Reid on from Bob Jane Timo.
3: Yeah, significant change here. Clayton Faloalo's come off and Josh Paletti's gone in the game. Just trying to check whether he's been hooked or it's an injury for Faloalo.
0: Righto, thank you, mate. So the flowing mullet is there, and here's a nice run from Kelma Tuolungi up towards the 40. Back to that left-hand side.
1: Oh,
0: Tuolungi.
2: Heavy contact.
0: Yep.
1: That Hetherington's mad. He's a chip off the old block.
0: Now it goes across on the backside now to Walker. Walker, who's dangerous, trying to get his hands free for a pass, and gee whiz, he's damaging, and they finally bring him to the ground, Dylan Walker. On that 40-metre line. Now to that left-hand side. Goes to Jack Williams. He gets up, plays the ball. Last tackle. It comes to Pezzett from 35 metres out. Running towards the south. Kicking to that south-eastern corner. Tommy goes up. The pressure was there. He got away from one. Took it nicely in the end. Parramatta 16. Manly 14. 21 to play as Manly shifting on their own line. Going too wide. Reedy on the sideline for Bob Jane Timo.
3: Yeah, it's a hamstring for Clayton Faloalo. He won't be back today.
0: The fella here wearing the 14 is out there. So now Lehi Hopewadi, and this Parramatta defence has gone up a notch.
1: Yeah, you heard it. Coming through the Triple M mics. Or was that Reedy's mic on the sideline?
0: Oh, no. Oh, Tommy Dvojevic is throwing the ball away to an opposition player. There's a little bit of cat and mouse in that. He had the break and he had players around him, but then somebody called out for it and he's just given it away. So Parramatta begin their set on the 40-metre line.
2: It was a nice short side raid, wasn't it, by Tom Dvojevic. Ben was there in support, but unfortunately couldn't find his man, found Samrani instead.
0: Here's Walker on the left-hand side. Voltman to Kautonga. He beat one, beat two, back to Voltman. He's 10 metres out. He's step one, he's step two. Towards the left-hand side, he's brought down 5 metres out. Has Voltman tried to get the offload? No, he was held. So, this is their fourth tackle. Now a big opportunity for Parramatta. De Silva goes to the left. It comes across Kautonga. Russell brought down. Great tackle by Saab along with Waddell. He's 1 metre out. Last tackle for Parramatta. They're 1 metre out and they go to the right-hand side. Voltman with a cross-field kick. They've got numbers coming through. Ball goes up. Knock on from Manly. It's six again. No, it's not. Still play on. They come back to the middle. Ball loose on the deck. There's numbers everywhere. Picked up by Voltman. Cross-field kick. It's a little chip. It goes across to Samrani and it's been picked up in the end by Manly.
1: But why was he calling last?
0: I thought that was a six again. I thought there was definitely hands in there.
2: It did look that way, didn't it? But how did Parramatta not score? Kautonga again found Volkman. Should he have just gone for the try line there, Gordon?
1: Absolutely. Just because you got a step, you don't have to use it. Seriously.
2: Oh, my goodness. Now, I can't help but think if he just goes for the line, he would have got there.
1: Yeah.
2: Instead, he tries to beat three or four.
4: He falls right into that.
0: So Voltman, they are starting to open them up, and Reuben Garrick currently on the ground at the moment. They're assessing this. They're just going to have a look at it. So what are they saying? It's a crusher.
2: Way
0: more
2: crusher. They'll get him off the field. He should have to leave the field.
0: So Dylan Walker's off. He's having a spell. Is it, this game of football is ramped up as Paseka takes a nice carry as well. Parramatta 16, Manly 14, 18 left. Just Triple M rocks the footy for Remont Water and Maccas. So Reuben Garrick, there you go.
2: Well done.
0: That's exactly what everybody wanted.
2: Yeah, if you're going to stay down, get off the field.
0: They've
2: already made a change with their centres, so this might just change some behavioural habits.
1: And he's blowing up at the
2: trying
1: trainer.
2: To milk.
1: You're the one that laid down. And it's not even proper milk. It was soy milk. It was soy. Well, you know when they milk it, it's got to be a good milk, right?
0: Yeah, it's got to be full cream.
1: Yeah, come on, give me a break.
0: Yeah. Sideline, Brent Reed.
3: Yeah, so that means Ben Chwojevic is now playing right centre and Ethan Bullimore is playing left back row.
0: Yeah, thank you, Reedy.
2: And where Ben Chwojevic is playing in the centres, that's where Kartonga's been getting a bit of joy in this second half, so expect Parramatta to go after that side of the field again.
0: Samrani with the ball now. This field is starting to cut up.
1: Yeah, what's wrong with it?
0: Like, could be army worms.
1: What?
0: You heard of army worms? Army worms will destroy grass like you've never seen. Anyway, that's
1: never
0: the country coming
1: one,
0: out of me. Yeah, well, anyway, could be grasshoppers as well. Voltman plays the ball on the halfway. Last tackle as Pezzett will kick from right on this halfway.
2: I think that's one for your Queensland Rural show, Ben.
0: Oh, well.
1: Yeah.
0: Somebody asked me, I can diagnose grass.
1: You know, mate, listen. You wouldn't even know what this grass is, for one.
0: That's Cooch with a bit of winter bluegrass in it. Anyway, big defence from Parramatta. I'll get to my grass chat later. Here comes Bullimore, the Springshaw Mountain, and this Parramatta defence is starting to swarm like bees to honey. And doesn't the crowd love this? The Parramatta crowd love it. Now Simpkins to Tom Dvorovic. They're going nowhere at the moment, Manly. 16 metres in that set. And now it goes to Fogarty, who sends it downtown. Taken nicely by Iongi, and they'll begin their set almost on the halfway. He dummied, he shimmied, he beat one, he beat two, he pushed away. Petr Vojvic finally brought him down. That's on the 30-metre line. Wow. The clouds are rolling in. The lights could be coming on here shortly. Now they go back to that right-hand side. The ball's back towards the middle. Harrison Edwards for Parramatta is out there wearing the 17 jersey. The para chant goes up. They lead by two at the moment. Pezzett tips one back underneath. This time to Tuivasa. He's brought down 29 metres out. Now Parramatta, they go to the right-hand side. Pezzett goes across now to Tuilagi, who's met by Felity in a good tackle as well. They're 18 out, four tackles. They stay the short side. Samrani, that's a forward pass. Wow.
2: Why not go left?
4: Where do you want it?
2: You got joy around Kartonga.
0: They never went near him.
2: They didn't give him the football. And then this last play, De Silva down the short side throws a forward pass to Samrani. It's a two-on-two situation. I'm not too sure the thought process there. I mean, go take a short side if it's on, but not when you're two-on-two.
0: Triple M rocking the footy for Remont Water and Maccas. Dolphins, Newcastle, the game that will follow. Elliot Lovejoy, along with Ryan Girdler and Ben Teo, will be covering that game. Channel 7 Charlie's on the sideline as well as Lehi Hopewadi.
1: Another home game for Charlie?
0: I think so. Yeah, Newcastle. Yeah.
1: Home game. I've got a text message too from Freddie Barrett.
0: Yeah.
1: He wanted a pair. Well, he said that he'd wait 3 weeks for a pair of Aria boots.
0: So he should. Some who wanted order, they can pay for it. Now they go across. Walsh, double pumps, flip up. Oh, that's it. Picked up by Tuolungi. He's over the 20. He's still going. He beat one. He beat two. Oh, no. Oh, over and dropped the Coles.
1: He was going to pass it.
0: He was going to pass it. He knows. Kilmer Tuolungi had the line wide open. He'd done all the hard work from 35 metres out. And he's dropped the ball 3 metres cold. What's Joey Walsh trying to throw flick passes at that stage?
2: Well, it's a pre-planned move. Oh, what is Kelmer Tuolungi doing? Oh!
1: That's not... But you know what? It's a poor... Mate, it's a poor grip anyway. It's a poor carry from him. I don't understand first grade footy players. The other back rower, Kautonga, has the same grip. But hold on. It was a knock-on by Manly, wasn't it? Where was the advantage?
0: Yeah, but they said the advantage was over.
1: But they didn't even get to play the ball. You can watch sides pass it. Seriously, eight sides and go down.
2: I'd love to see
1: it. And they pass it seven times. Mate, they pass it seven times.
0: There's another sport that they'll go 30 metres in 10 minutes and they'll go back and play the advantage. That's what people are turning off.
2: Yeah, Joey Walsh, he has a
1: two-second
2: move with Tom Trbojevic. He's trying to bring him back underneath, but the flick pass was never on. Manly let off the hook there. Parramatta score. It's a two-score game. They let off the hook here. Manly in a game with eyes on the top four, with obviously the Dolphins and the Knights playing later on this afternoon.
0: So important. Parramatta 16, Manly 14. We're down to 13 minutes. And a try just went begging to Parramatta. As now they come up their line and Manly defence. They now know the importance. They've got a flick pass. Here's the Fox up the middle. Fox beat one. Fox beat two. He's away. He's on the 40. He puts a goose step on. He's still going. Well, I think he broke six tackles. 40 metres out. Now they shift to the right-hand side. They've got numbers. It goes to Kelly. Then it goes to Samrani. He's held up. He got away from Felity. They are absolutely stretched at the moment, Manly. Parramatta coming home stronger. Now the ball goes to that left-hand side. It's a long pass. Williams on the couch. To Avati. He's played the ball in the middle of the field. Now to Williams in the middle. He just takes a settler. And that's five tackles gone. They're 19 metres from home. They go to the right. Pezzett, double pump, back inside. And it's taken. Harrison Edwards taken. It's a changeover.
1: General, I don't mind that play. I don't mind that play. He could have went outside and could have been an intercept. I think they're happy to camp Manly on their own try line. They look like they're out on gas. They've had a fair bit of defence to do the last 5 to 10 minutes of Manly Seagulls. That's an experienced play there from Pezzett.
0: So
1: he's knocked it on.
0: No, Ben Trbojevic has knocked it on.
1: It makes that play even bigger.
2: What about the run from the Fox there? It was a nice offload. I think it was Yongi that got the offload away, but then the Fox just rolling back the years, showing his pace. He had a little look up. He saw Tommy Trbojevic. He put on a bit of a goose step. Tommy Trbojevic up to the task. Wasn't falling for that one. We've got an exciting game here.
1: It's
2: what a
1: fantastic
2: finish this could be with 11 minutes to go.
1: But so there's starting to come mistakes, right? And these back rows. And it's Trbojevic then, Ben. Do your first job. He didn't win the collision, so then he's looking to offload and there's pressure on him.
0: Underneath, and here's Duomati.
2: Dylan Walker's going to come back on. It's a strong move from Coach Riles.
0: Now to Edwards, underneath to Kautonga. So he's back on there. They can smell victory here, Parramatta, with 10 minutes to go. Here's Williams with the ball. The captain this afternoon in front of Old Boys Day. Now they come back. It comes across to De Silva. Back again to Harrison Edwards. He got the offload to the right. Now the Pezzett. Pezzett goes to Walker. Walker to Felity trying to bring him to the ground. And now they finally do Lehi Hopewadi. They bring him to the ground. That's four tackles gone. They're 10 metres out. They come back towards the middle. Pezzett holds on. Goes back to Harrison Edwards and a nice tackle as well. So, last tackle. 5 metres out. De Silva shifts. Long pass. Kautonga. Ball loose on the deck. It's six again. So now Volkman. He'll get an opportunity. There was a hand in it. Volkman under one. Still going, Volkman. Brought down again. And a good tackle finally. 5 metres out. 10 minutes left. 16-14. Oh, knocked down. It's six again. Now it goes back to De Silva. An intercept chance. It comes back inside. Here's Harrison Edwards. He can see the line. He's brought down in a nice tackle from the centre along with Waddell. Manly out on their feet at the moment. De Silva goes back. Poor pass to the right. Picked up by Pezzett. Grab a kick. One-on-one. Jonah Pezzett scores a great try. Individual brilliance from Jonah Pezzett. A little grab a kick. A regather. Parramatta lead. 20 points to 14. Kick the calf on the Mitsubishi Titan scoreboard.
2: Yeah, it has been coming for Parramatta. Manly shell shock. They had some really good opportunities. Manly desperate, knocked the ball down. I did wonder, was it too early to kick Jonah Pezzett? His teammates weren't ready. They weren't aware, but it bounces nicely for him. Beats Trbojevic to that football. A brilliant individual kick, regather. Sits up perfectly for him, Gordon. That is brilliant from the young playmaker.
1: Well, if I said his last play was experience, right, just to keep Manly camp. Well, that is brilliant. There was a little bit of dead air. There was a bit of dead ground behind him. He just puts it in there. It was a beautiful little kick, and he wins the race to the ball. He catches Tommy Trbojevic just a little bit out of position. That's a great play.
2: It's a brave play as well, isn't it, Gordon?
1: It is brave.
2: If he gets that one wrong, he pans the momentum over to Manly.
1: If he gets it wrong, they say he's selfish.
2: Yeah.
1: But if he gets it right, it's a great team because his team worked really hard. Manly, they were out on their feet as... Talon
0: Gordon,
1: De Silva's
0: bring us
1: taking
0: home.
1: The
0: Talon
1: kick.
0: Talon De Silva.
1: Oh,
0: this kick
1: I've never
0: important.
1: Watched him as his Six eyebrows come down game. For a drink. Look at this. Oh, I love it. Walks in. He hits it. Oh, he hits it beautifully. That's straight through the uprights. Parramatta 22. Can they hold on? Manly 14. 8 minutes to go. As Triple M walks the footy. Let's go down to the sideline for Bob Jane Demar, Brett Reed.
3: Now that is a high-class throw, Gordy, the best in the business. I'll tell you what, Jonah Pezzett, he's had to be patient this season. He's had rotten luck with hamstring problems. They've plagued him all year. He's had to wait for a chance. He's played some New South Wales Cup, but I reckon he's played a really understated game today, but a really high-class game. Oh. He's only run the ball once. He's kicked the ball well, and he's just come up with a magical play that may win the game for Parra.
1: Oh, Brent, well, Brent, I think Brace on the phone. He wants a a contract upgrade.
3: Yeah. Yes.
1: Oh, he wants an upgrade, mate.
0: But he has been good, and that try, to have that vision, James Graham, to be able to do that,
1: it's
0: a gutsy play for a young halfback.
1: Mate, that's got a lot in it. It's got vision, it's got belief, it's got confidence. You know, right time of the game to try it, but to execute it.
0: Manly... all the work in front of them now. They trailed 22 points to 14. Here's Olongi with a nice pass to the Fox. The Fox 20 metres out, stepped back onto that right and came back in off the touchline. Last tackle, Russell will shift the ball to Ronald Voltman, who's been very good. Voltman with a crossfield kick. They go up, ball loose on the deck. It could be six again. It's batted back.
4: Goes forward on Sam Rainey. It goes down and bounces back.
1: Oh.
2: Yeah,
1: no,
2: I like
1: it does.
2: They've continued to play.
0: Yeah.
1: Yes.
2: They've got the 8-point buffer, but they're still playing football. They're not going into their shell. They're willing to chance their arm. I like that. And it's getting them meters. It's getting them good field position. I love this approach from Parra.
0: So, here's Paseka with the ball. He plays the ball, and now they shift. It comes out the back. It goes across.
2: They look a little bit lost, Francis. They're trying to shift. It's not on. They're shifting for shifting's sake. They're desperate for They need to get the ball in the hands of their fast players. But they've got to earn that right.
0: Well, here's one of them now, and now they go to Lehi Hopewadi. He's over the halfway. Hopewadi, he's got Bullimore inside. Hit Bullimore, 20, 10, Bullimore, try! Oh, I think he might have bounced it.
1: He dropped
0: it. We're going to have a look at it. Did he drop the ball over the line, Ethan Bullimore?
1: Absolutely.
0: He came from 20 metres out. I think he bounced the ball over the line. He does not look confident.
1: No, he drops it before the line.
4: Can we just review the ground and wait from Bullimore, please?
0: So, They went down that left-hand side. Having a look at the Harvey Norman replay now.
4: Yeah, we'll find that out.
0: Heaton Bullimore stretching out.
1: Bad grip.
5: Two assets of play leading up to this.
1: Bad grip.
0: Oh, he's short. Ball short. Bounced it short. Yep.
2: Who's that in, Chase?
0: Is that... That's Yongi.

0: That scramble from the start.
1: I think it's Pezza on the chase back. I think De Silva was in the picture as well. That is brilliant.
0: Under 6 minutes to play. Parramatta 22, Manly 14. As now, the ball with Williams coming back towards the middle of the field. Garrick looks like he's passed his HIA, so he'll be joining the fray shortly as Walker goes out the back to the left-hand side. Kau Tonga, Russell. Wow. Russell got hit by Saab. And that's a Mac as I'm loving it moment. Wowee. A well-played moment, all right. He just pushed in Saab and read it well.
1: Yeah.
0: And bang.
1: That is a great read from Jason Saab. I said about earlier in the piece about Parramatta Eels, they've not gone into their shell. They're passing the ball around, but you've got to be aware that some teams will come out of the line, and Russell there, who just needed to take his medicine. This is going to be an exciting finish, Ben.
0: 22-14.
2: It's been an exciting game of footy.
0: Well, the second half has been very good. Like, it's been much more enjoyable. And this is a short play. Little.
2: And when everybody whinges about the rules, it's allowing teams to express themselves and play their footy. It's not a wrestle. It's not the best wrestling team wins.
0: That's true. Ben Trbojevic with the ball. They bring it to 22 metres out. Parramatta leading 22-14. Now they go to that left-hand side. Brown, Nathan Brown that is, working through the middle of the field. He gets put on his back. And they're 15 out. To the right they go. Fogarty back inside. That pass looks suspect and flat. As Wardell is brought down on the 10-metre line. They'll come to the left. Fogarty comes out the back. Brown, Paseka, turns into a tackle. Pezzett makes a great tackle along with Williams. Last tackle, play the ball. Now it goes across. Crossfield kick, ball up, back of the 20. Poor kick from Fogarty. Really poor way to finish a set.
1: Well, look at this. Yongi sprints back. There's only 3 minutes and 50. Other teams are just slowly walk, waste some time. But Yongi doesn't care. He sensed an opportunity. Bogarty with the poor end of that set, straight into the breadbasket. Didn't give his chasers an opportunity to compete on that football.
2: Was that Manly's most important set?
0: Arguably.
2: How many times did Tommy touch it?
0: He didn't get his hands on the ball once. 22-14, Parramatta over Manly. 3 minutes left to play. Samrani goes forward and takes the ball to the 30-metre line. On this western side of the field. The open side's the left as Walker comes in and goes to Volkman. Volkman dumps one back underneath to Russell. And Russell's board down. Last tackle. Big play. Now, where do they go? They go to Jonah Pezzett. He just goes high. This time they target. The chase is on. Tommy took it well. And he's board down 10 metres from home.
1: Yeah, they're getting desperate now, Manly. Very urgent. They're looking to get into shape to shift the ball early.
0: Now, Joey Walsh kicks to Lehi Hopewadi. He picks up. He beat one. So, they're trying trick shots at the moment. Felity now in there. Walsh, he's in first receiver, and he got nowhere to go.
1: They needed some players there in formation, ready to get the shift on. He recognises time is running out.
0: So, now Fogarty goes out the back. They're out on their feet, Manly, aren't they? They're trying everything. They are gassed. As now Brown goes across to Walsh. Long pass goes to Hopewadi. Hopewadi with a kick played at by Samrani. Sorry, by Kelly.
2: Puck.
0: And that'll go into touch. And that's a Manly ball.
2: Touched and played at are two different things.
0: Yep. So, now Manly. Can they put some points on? They trail by 8 at the moment, so 2 tries.
1: Why is Tom Tabrovich taking that carry?
0: Well, there's no one there, mate.
1: Yeah, but they need him out the back of shape, not taking the...
2: Absolutely.
1: Not doing the simple job. Give that to one of your front rowers to make 10 metres.
0: Now they'll go to the right. It comes out the back. So, Wardell takes the ball closer. Now they come back to that left.
2: This is their last chance.
0: Now it goes to Walsh. Then it goes to Ben Trbojevic. He lets it go. It's picked up by Kelly. Kelly's on the 20. He's on the 30. Velody chasing. Kelly gets down and he's brought down almost on that halfway line. So he'll get up and play the ball here. 1 minute left as Parramatta

0: they can smell victory. This game is going to be theirs.
1: Again, that set though. Tommy Dimojevic touches the ball once, and it is a hit up just on play zero. I don't get that.
0: Leongi with the ball. He goes on that left-hand side, almost got his nose through.
1: They want to put the icing on the cake here. They want another try here, Parramatta. Good on them.
0: Here's Kal Tonga. And this will take them to 6 wins for the season, Parramatta. And they leap ahead of Brisbane. So now, the ball taken nicely by Parramatta. They're 2 metres out on the last tackle. As now they come back, Jonah Pezet kicks a field goal. Why not? Why not? 23 points to 14. They'll wind the clock down.
1: Potential score of Garmin.
0: And Parramatta will win this one. I'm not calling it an upset. From the get-go, they absolutely look like they wanted it more. Parramatta.
1: No, but it's a huge upset.
0: I know, but
2: it is an upset. It's massive. It's massive. When people talk about injuries, Parramatta have had as many as any side. And they come here today. I thought it's been fantastic, actually, to watch them go about their business. They didn't get it all their own way.
0: Parramatta, what about the game management?
2: Parramatta are the worst side for injuries. They've had 115. Storm 98. South. None of those sides have complained. Parramatta are the worst. They've got a young side. And they come up against an informed side that people were starting to talk about. Are they as good as Penrith? Their defence has been outstanding and they scored 23 points against them without their number 7. It's been a great win.
0: Well, they're just waiting for a kicking tee to come out now. So the para chant goes up with 15 seconds left. This is a great victory for the para faithful. Well, you can tell how happy the fans are.
1: Yeah, absolutely, Dobbo. And they should, you know, celebrate hard. It's been a, well, great game from Parramatta. But the story will be about how much learning needs to be done from a Manly perspective.
0: Full time here at Combank Stadium. What a victory to the blue and gold. Old Boys Day, reunion day. And Parramatta win, 23 points to 14. From start to finish, the energy and scrambling was there. The icing on the cake came in the second half. And that boy, Jonah Pezet, well, he didn't overplay his hand. He just absolutely managed the game. A great win to Parramatta, 23-14. James Graham, Gordon Tallis, we've seen a good one this afternoon at Combank.
2: Mate, it's been outstanding. Loved it. Loved every minute. Sorry, James. It's, mate, really happy for Parramatta. They've been under the pump. It was a great win. It was a great win, and it wasn't all their own way. They're up against it for a while. They were coming off their own line. They were scrambling in defence. But in the end, it was I think it's their greatest victory of the year so far.
1: Yeah, it's hard to go past that, isn't it, Gordon? Like, you look at the way they started the game. They were on the back foot, under the cosh. Manly just couldn't quite get over the line. They turned up and they scrambled. And then, wow, Kal Tonga, that play on the left edge a couple of times was looking very strong. And they deserve this victory here today, the Parramatta Eels.
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5: Newcastle's average unleaded price today is around $1.67 a litre, while some servos are selling it as low as $1.56. The average for diesel sits around $1.86. 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
17: Great to have you with us this Sunday afternoon yet again at McDonald Jones Stadium. The Knights and the Dolphins, two teams entrenched in the right place at the right time. The top half of the draw, in fact, at the start of the round, you had the Dolphins sitting in third, the Knights in fifth. They've just lowered one spot each compared to other results this round, but certainly they can cement themselves back firmly in the top four with a big win this afternoon. Jim Callaghan with you, joined by Michael Hagan, Andrew Bobcat Ryan, just getting set up on the touchline and just in time because Hags, as Bobcat, stepped out on McDonald Jones Stadium, in came the rain.
2: This is nearly a carbon copy of last Sunday. As soon as kickoff arrived, Jimmy, it was torrential rain, wind coming from the south, and I can't wait for Bobcat's update of conditions, which are getting more gloomy as we approach the kickoff of this game. And you're right, Jim, two teams in pretty good form, and the Dolphins are going for their ninth straight victory, I think, today.
17: It's already a club record, that's right. Yeah, they are humming along so nicely. This team coached by Christian Wolf in just his second year, they are absolutely flying, although they have got a stack out due to origin and injury. The Knights, yes, of course, two out with Kalyn Ponga and Bradman Best, but you've got no Hammer, no Cobbo, no Plath, Flegler, Bostock, all on origin duty, and you've got an injury to their number seven, Isaiah Katoa, and no Ray Stone. But we do have Andrew Ryan. He's under the brolly. He's down on the touchline. Come in, Andrew Ryan, on this fine winter's afternoon.
18: Oh, good afternoon, everyone. Mate, honestly, it was sunny, it was beautiful, and now it's cold and wet and windy.
17: All right, what is it like in terms of conditions? Because it's not just the rain. There's a fair gust of wind, I suspect, coming out of the south. How strong is that, Bobcat?
18: Yeah, you're spot on. Yeah, it has certainly just picked up. The southerly has kicked into gear, so a bit of an advantage for the side. Obviously heading that way with the kicking game, but just light showers at the moment. But yeah, you spot on that southerly's going to have an impact on the game today.
2: You look a bit more prepared this week than last, Bobcat, with the umbrella ready to go. That's good.
18: Yeah, no, we're all over it this week.
17: No waterproof beanie though.
18: No, not needed. I think.
2: And I know she's got the old riding boots on with the wet weather.
18: Yeah, I left the other shoes upstairs. Wore the old ones for the wet weather game today.
17: The Triple M galoshes, they're still on order for you, mate. 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It is the Knights and it is the Dolphins. Let's get to the two teams that are about to jog out in the middle of McDonald Jones Stadium. The visiting Titans look this way. At back, Trey Fuller. On the wings, Jermaine Asako and Davida Nafahu. In the centres, it's Jake Avarillo and Herbie Farnworth. In the halves, it's Cody Nikoruma and Brad Schneider. Up front, Felice Kivusi, Jeremy Marshall King and Francis Molo. In the back row, Connolly Lemuelu, Kefu Finifuaki. Morgan Knowles is number 13 on the bench. It's Donohue Gilbert, Ponyu, Seb Sua, the former Knight, could make his club debut today. John Finnan-Ganofo and Sam Elliott in jumper 20, and Christian Wolf is their coach. Hags, you've got the Knights.
2: At fullback is Fletcher Sharp, on the wings Dominic Young and Greg Marjou, in the centres Dane Gagai and Fletcher Hunt. In the halves, Sandon Smith and Dylan Brown. Up front, Jacob Sarfidi, Phoenix Crossland and Cody Hopwood. In the back row, Dylan Lucas, Jermaine McEwen, Matt Croker. On the bench, Harrison Graham, Tyson Frizzell, Thomas Kant, Lachlan Crouch, Francis Manu Ladua
16: and Kyle McCarthy. Their coach is Justin Holbrook.
17: Yeah, so you're hearing that right. No Trey Mooney. He was in the team until he wasn't.
16: Slight calf strain, we're hearing. So that's a bit of a blow for Newcastle, but great opportunity for Cody Hopwood, who's been very good off the bench for the Newcastle Knights.
17: Yeah, he's been getting more and more minutes, Bobcat, just at 20, a lot of tomorrows. He's a big frame, and you hate to do comparisons, but many of them have already compared him to the great Paul Harrigan, who we saw on the way in. He's here for the match day sponsors, NIB.
16: He's
17: that
16: still
17: is
16: looking good, Chief.
17: Yeah, isn't
16: looking
17: he?
16: Very good.
17: Give him a pair of boots. But, Bobcat, I mean, you don't want to put too much pressure on the young man, but it gives you an idea of just how big wraps they've got on this young fella.
18: Yeah, no, he's a cracker. He, you know, everyone loves him. He's one of those guys that he will give himself the best opportunity to be one of a very good player at this club for a long time. He works so hard. He's such a great guy, and good to see him get an opportunity today. Big opportunity for him.
17: All right, as we know, there's no Bradman Best. Great to see him recalled into the Blues lineup for next Wednesday night. No Caelan Ponga, of course. He was always going to be in that team for the Maroons. So a chance again for the likes of Fletcher Hunt, and you've got Fletcher Sharp at the back, but also Sandon Smith back in the starting lineup today, Hakes.
16: Yeah, and Sandon Smith did a great job a couple of weeks ago against St. George, Jimmy, if you recall that game. Scored the good try in that left-hand corner. Kicked well, kicked goals, and he'll do a great job, I think, again today with Dylan Brown in the halves. Fletcher Sharp at fullback did a great job that day as well. And I'm really excited to see Fletcher Hunt back in the centres, back in that starting side again. He's had to do a bit of time, had to play New South Wales Cup last week in Tamworth. I just think he'll have a good day today. I think a pretty good battle for him maybe up against Herbie Farmworth on that edge. So that'll be a nice battle this afternoon as well.
17: Well, I think I've got Gags and Herbie
16: lining
17: up. We'll just check to see how they do actually match up. Jake Avarillo, of course, he's heading off from the Dolphins, but he's in the starting line. And a stack of changes too, because they've been rewarded for their success. What, five Origin players? Unfortunately, a couple of injuries thrown in there as well. So seven changes in all for a Dolphins team, looking to make it nine straight.
16: And to be honest, the Dolphins have handled this Origin period better than nearly every other team. Newcastle are probably travelling as well as them in that regard, Jimmy, with the changes and disruptions to their team. So you've got to give both coaches, Christian Wolfe and Justin Holbrook, a rap for the way they've prepared and handle this period. But today's a really important game for both clubs. Newcastle have got a good record against the Dolphins, and the conditions today are similar to the conditions we saw last Sunday, and hopefully the Knights have taken a little bit of a lesson from that game, Jimmy, because they didn't handle the conditions in that first 40 minutes last week at all well.
17: Yeah, that's the question, Bobcat. Will they learn the lessons and right the ship? Because to be fair, their last three home games have all been won by very close affairs. I think it's been 6-2 and 6, and not a complete performance by any stretch.
18: Yeah, I expect them to come out with that mindset to start the game here. They did learn some lessons on the run last weekend and obviously end up getting away with the result. They've had a couple of tight games lately, but this afternoon, you know, I expect them to come out with a really good mindset here this afternoon.
17: All right, as we count you down, let's get to our in-house competition. We do it each and every week. Bold predictions.
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21: 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This is Triple M NRL Bold Predictions.
17: All right, Bobcat, first a cab off the rank today.
18: Well, I am going for a young guy. Cody Hopwood comes into the side. He's going to be the first try scorer this afternoon.
17: Oh, I like the sound of that, Hayes. That'll be a great start to life because he has been promoted in the starting lineup for Trey Mooney.
16: Yeah, love that one. And for me, it's Dylan Brown. He's going to have a big game. One try, two try assists, and will run for over 100 metres this afternoon.
17: DB, that will be fun to call as well. We'll hold the boys to those in the verdict. That's our bold predictions, care of ASV Sales. 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We are rocking the footy this rather wintry Sunday afternoon, all care of Driver Training New South Wales, and McDonald Jones Homes, Jim Callanan, Michael Hagan, Andrew Ryan. We hope you are staying warm and dry wherever you may be. You're ever at the ground, that's going to be pretty hard, but I can see plenty of ponchos, plenty of brollies, and better yet, Hakes, plenty of people again. It has been a very uninviting day to go outside, yet they turn up in their droves again.
16: The fans, they're very much enjoying. Even though the Knights haven't been at their best, Jimmy, the fans have been enjoying, I think, their continuation this year as a group. And I think this afternoon will be another good opportunity for the team to try and chalk up another win. And the fans are here in full force cheering their team on.
17: And no disrespect to the last month of football for the Knights, but this is their biggest challenge now. And there's going to be some more coming. for this month, they're playing a team that is already in the top eight for the rest of the month. It could be a real season-defining stretch. It starts at home now against the Dolphins team, looking to go nine straight, yes, without some of their big guns, but a team in very good form.
16: I also think the Knights have been building with their performance against St. George, against the Tigers last week, and today they need to be physical and they need to be dominant because the Dolphins forward pack, Jimmy, aren't affected too much by Origin, and they've been very aggressive and they play a very tough brand of footy up front.
17: Just looking at another stat, care of East Maitland Bowling Club, Bobcat, and sometimes it, you think stats don't mean too much with recent history, but sometimes they do paint a bit of a picture. Newcastle have won their last five straight against this particular team, so a bit of a bogey team for the lads from Redcliffe.
18: Yeah, and let's hope it continues here this afternoon. They should come in with plenty of confidence at home. They've been playing a great brand of footy. Obviously, a couple of key changes that you mentioned too for the Knights, but yeah, this is... Yeah, they should come in a great mindset here this afternoon to get the job done.
17: Okay, here they come. The lads from Redcliffe, led out by the veteran Felice Kafusi, back in the starting lineup with the number 8 on his back. And he is bringing out his Dolphins team, sitting in the top 4, looking to push back into third spot by the end of the afternoon. But a huge contest for him and an undermanned Redcliffe in Newcastle this afternoon. Cody Nikorima will certainly have a big say. The likes of Jermaine Asako as well, the leading point scorer of the competition thus far, Hakes, heading to the Storm next year as well.
16: Yeah, very much so. And Jeremy Marshall-King at dummy half, Jimmy. I think he's unbeaten this year in the games he's played for the Dolphins. A very smart operator at dummy half. A good defender. But I do like the Knights' spine today, and I do like the fact their back rowers, Dylan Lucas and Jermaine McEwen, are both back in the team, and I'd be targeting Brad Snyder and Cody Nikorima heavily if I were their coach, Justin Holbrook.
17: Indeed. All right, here they come. No Caelan Ponga, but Jacob Saifidi, the deputy sheriff, puts the badge on. He is the captain this afternoon. Phoenix Crossland right behind him, Matt Croker, and in 16, young Cody Hopwood. We know a fellow with so much potential. He's Generation Next. But he's in the starting lineup right now. Fletcher Sharp, he's the number one man today, quite literally, for Newcastle. 16 tries in his last 17 appearances at McDonald Jones Stadium. And he's back in his, I guess you could say, a somewhat favoured role at fullback. He certainly starred their early doors in his early career, now making a life in the halves. But back with the one on, you certainly don't lose too much.
16: No, and he would have had a couple of weeks now of preparation, Jimmy, getting his head around that role. And a good battle hit between him and Trey Fuller at the back for the Dolphins. I would be testing him in the air as well. Not a tall man by any means.
17: Well, he kicks off for Newcastle. They're at the northern end of the ground here at McDonald Jones Stadium. The Dolphins with first possession. And what heavy contact. A couple of Knights in there. Croker, Gagai, McEwen, and Jacob Saifidi. Big contact on Francis Molo first up. And the second effort, not too bad either. The Dolphins only 15 off their line. Two tackles done already this afternoon. Intent is there again. Tackle three. Dolphins through their captain, Felice Kafusi. Centre of the field only on the 20 as they go right, looking for a little bit of width as they drift over there through Fini Fuiaki. Well, the red and blue intent. But now Trey Fuller, clever. The Dolphins number one, getting a rare chance in the top grade. Never lets them down. And that was a good first carry for the Dolphins number one. So they get to their kick. Fletcher Sharp fields it on his own 10, gets it over the 20, and Newcastle have their hands on the footy. Well, it might be a cool afternoon, Bobcat, but there is some sting and some heat already and some steel in the defence from the red and blue.
18: Yeah, there sure is. You used that word intent, and they certainly came out ready to go here, the Newcastle Knights. Big contest, Asaro.
17: Okay, Dylan Lucas, he rumbles it up. Only takes a couple of metres before he's taken the ground on 10 short of the halfway line. Third tackle of the first set for Newcastle. As Hopwood has his hands on the football, just grabs a crossfield a little bit. Can't advance it much past the 40-metre line. Tackle four. They come on the right. Short passing from Brown to McEwen. And he reverses a few extra metres. So Newcastle, their first set's done. They get to their kick just a few metres the side of the Dolphins. As Dylan Brown hangs it up nice and high. They let it bounce. Picked up by Gagai. It sticks again. He offloads it. Not sure he knew it. It's okay. Croker's got it. Newcastle, good field position, full set of six, and it starts on the Dolphins' 20-metre line. No score, barely 2 minutes done. Newcastle on the attack. Saifidi, 10 off the line. just to the right of the posts. They go left, Smith to the line, short pass to Hopwood. Bobcat was out of his chair, but he's chopped down 2 metres short of the try line. Crossland comes to the right. It was a bad pass, dropped by Croker, picked up by Trey Fuller. Dolphins easily see them off their line, and they start this set. 10-metre line in front of their own try line, Michael Hagan.
16: Yeah, pretty disappointing execution there. Phoenix Crossland getting out for Matty Croker. Poor pass at the far post. Couldn't take it. The Dolphins dodge a bullet there, Jimmy, but the intent by the Knights has been great the first couple of sets. They put Fuller under pressure with a good kick and chase, but couldn't take advantage of field position there on that occasion.
17: 2.5 done. No score on the Hunter GWM scoreboard. Dolphins, a little sigh of relief with a bit of pressure in backfield, but making metres up the middle. Play four on the halfway line, and Confusi now gets them almost to Newcastle's 40-metre line with that carry. So the centre of the field, they get to their kick at Schneider on the right of the ruck. Happy to pump it downtown. It blows around in that breeze, but Marju takes it well. Hunts in field, and he'll go to ground just past his own 10-metre line. Centre of the field, 3 minutes played, no score. Newcastle ball in hand, but deep in backfield, Dom Young with his first carry. Triple M rocking the footy for you. Care of Driver Training, New South Wales and McDonald Jones Homes. It is a cold, bleak, blustery afternoon, but it is already a red-hot contest in the middle of McDonald Jones Stadium this afternoon. McEwen right on the right, good strong carry into Nikarima, takes him with him, and he's brought down five short of the halfway line on the fourth. Back to the left, Smith links up with Dylan Lucas.
16: Great carry.
17: Ooh, bends them, creases them, just can't break all the way through. So Newcastle get to their kick again. Sandon Smith this time under a bit of pressure. Does pop it over the back though, and it's Asako on the right edge who now passes infield to Trey Fuller, and he'll just get him past their own 20. 15 off the far side of the field, still no score. Four minutes finished here in the first half with Asako juggling before he goes to ground on the Dolphins' 30.
16: Yeah, more direct set out of the backfield there, Jimmy, by the Knights. Happy to get forward over the advantage line. A good carry by Dylan Lucas on the last tackle. Good kick by Sandon Smith in the left-hand corner.
17: Marshall King out of dummy half. He's been their lucky charm for the Dolphins. Played 7 games for 7 wins. Looking to stretch both his own and his team's winning streak in Newcastle. Francis Milo can't get past the tacklers of Hopwood, Crossland and Croker. But he's 5 metres inside Newcastle's territory as they get to their kick again. Schneider goes high this time, not so deep. Fletcher Hunt, under all sorts of pressure, blowing around, does take it, but they take him at the same time. And he's playing it just a few metres off the far side of the field on Newcastle's 20-metre line. Margie can only advance it a couple more. No score. 5 minutes done here between the Knights and the Dolphins at McDonald Jones Stadium as now Hunt goes for a carry, gets him to their 30.
16: Again, not a great kick by Snyder there, Jimmy, with the wind at his back, and Fletcher Hunt had to go back and catch that footy back over his left shoulder. Did a good job. Newcastle now looking to find McEwen on the right edge.
17: Bobcat, just how stiff is that breeze?
18: Yeah, it's pretty solid, as you keep mentioning, in behind the Dolphins back there. So the Knights doing a great job to just remain in this arm wrestle here, really. The kicking game super important from Dylan Brown.
17: Oh, that was a really good carry from young Hopwood. Got them to the halfway line, and Dylan Brown on the back of it pumps it downtown on the fifth. That's Nafahu, the young winger in jumper 5. Only gets it 15 off these try lines. Centre of the field, play one. It's still no score here on the Hunter GWM scoreboard. Almost 6 minutes played first half as they just trade set for set. The arm wrestle continues here this afternoon at McDonald Jones Stadium as Asako goes for a carry. Triple M NRL rocking it for you. Care of McDonald Jones Homes, the Hunters' leading home builder. As the Dolphins now find themselves 10 short of the halfway line. Care of Schneider, 15 off the far side of the field. They come back left. Trey Fuller's got it centre field. Dummy that Dylan Brown wasn't buying. And with the help of Gagai, they drop him on the halfway line on the fifth as they go back right to Nikarima. Now he's thumped this one high. Fletcher Sharp has to do a bit of work. And under a bit of pressure from Nafahu, who does drop him just short of the Newcastle 20-metre line. Only a few metres in the field to play on this near side of the field. Still no score here. 6.5 played between the Dolphins and the Knights. High quality already as Saifidi charges up the middle. Takes 3 Dolphins for the ride before they stop him. 10 short of the halfway line. Play 3. Smith wants it left. Gakes it and just takes him on. Ball under the arm. And he gets him just short of the halfway line. Playing it. Crossland dummy half. Dylan Brown over to the left. Short, fat, flat pass to Dylan Lucas. He picks up a few more metres. So Newcastle will get to their kick on the Dolphins 40, centre of the field. It's Dylan Brown. I reckon Fletcher Sharp might have been just a fraction offside. It's Fletcher Hunt,
0: Hatch,
17: who's gone there, caught it, offloaded, but it goes forward.
0: Oh.
17: Really good work. Fletcher Hunt flew through, snuck under the guard of Jermaine Asako, but he just couldn't fashion an offload to Marju. It would have been first points left corner.
16: See, this is the advantage that the Knights have, Jimmy. Kicking into the breeze gives their chasers enough time to get there and try and make a catch. Fletcher Hunt on that occasion had eyes for the ball, tried to get the offload away, went forward, but some great work there by the Knights in good ball and putting the Dolphins under pressure.
17: 7.5 played on the GWM scoreboard, but no points. It's just been a good contest, trading set for set, Bobcat.
18: Yeah, absolutely. It's been a fast, furious affair so far. Both teams just in it, moving the ball around when they need to, but you can just see the Dolphins back five here just putting their hand up there. They're trying to get in behind the markers and A's of the Newcastle Knights.
17: Yeah, Schneider did just that. Looked for a pass inside that he got to Mola, but it was well read by Crossland and Lucas, but now it's Schneider doing the kicking on the fifth. This one is going to bounce horribly, but safely in the end for Fletcher Sharp, who saw it over the touchline.
16: Just inside the try line there, Jimmy, it'll be a 10-metre play the ball right in halfway here by the Knights on their 10-metre line. Not a bad end of set for the Dolphins, and the Knights just need to regroup here a bit. Jimmy, they've been under a bit of pressure for the last 6 or 7 minutes.
17: Crucially, though, they are getting into the grind. There's none of the flash or flamboyance of the first 10 minutes of last week that yielded only errors. It's just been good, tough, hard football at the moment. Earning the right, perhaps, to be a bit more expansive as the go. Oh, no, there's the error. Dane Gagai's lost it in the contest. He gets up. He's not happy with himself. Dane Gagai, first error, and it comes on the Knights' 30-metre line. Dolphins will have a really good look.
16: Yeah, two-man tackle by the Dolphins on Dane Gagai. Just turned in the tackle. The ball's come out, so no real complaint there. I don't think there's any challenge forthcoming. It'll be a scrum feed. 10 metres in from the eastern touchline, 25 metres from the Knights try line.
17: Dangerous times here, Bobcat.
18: Yeah, big set here. That's a great opportunity here for the Dolphins. Their first proper attacking set here.
17: 9.5 done, no score, but this is the boys from Redcliffe. First real look at Newcastle's line. Nikarima's got it. He's running it out the back to Fuller. Gets it on now to Nafahu. It's 1-on-1 with Young, and then Gagai comes in, and they bring him down only a couple of metres in the field of play and 10 off the Knights try line. First tackle. Nikarima, first receiver. They go back to the right. Lemuelu, straightening run. It's Croker down low. Crossland involved as well. And McEwen. So he's five short of the Knights' try line, just to the left of the post. As they keep going right, the show and the go from Gilbert. But he's grasped in front of the try line. Only four off it. They keep going right. Schneider, short pass. It bounces. It's going to be picked up by Fletcher Hunt. And he gets it back past the 20. But they're going to rule the Knights' hand in the tackle. Might have. Clock on. Might have knocked it on. No, they're going to challenge it. Amco Waratah, a captain's challenge.
1: On-field ruling is knock on Newcastle. I believe they don't.
17: Okay, so a big replay care of Coast to Country Specialised Coatings will tell us if the Knights have got this deep in backfield or the Dolphins will reload 10 off it with a full set of six.
16: So it was Snyder with the ball going to the line on their right edge, looking to tip it on for Fini Fuiaki on the right edge, who makes a play at the moment.
1: Smith's affecting a tackle on the Dolphins play.
16: There's no play to by Sander.
1: Challenge will be successful.
17: There you go. There's been a win from the Knights. So a successful captain's challenge.
1: Is now against you because he makes early contact.
16: What? He's kidding. That's a poor call. That's
17: my
16: a poor
17: Lord.
16: Call. Honestly.
17: Do you get to retain your challenge?
16: So marginal.
17: Wow, okay, so he's got him for early contact. It's now a full-arm penalty.
16: Yeah.
17: Jerry Marshall-King's going to take the tap just from the right of the sticks, and he's going to send Francis Molo straight towards them. His legs are pumping. He charges towards the try line. They drag him down centimetres short off it. Right in front of the post. Dolphins on the attack. Another big set here for the Knights on goal line D. It's that left edge there. Lemuelu. Wrestled to the ground, only 5 metres inside this near touchline. McEwen heavily involved. They come back to the right. Nikarima, first receiver, goes out the back. Finds Knowles, he takes them on. He goes to ground. 10 off the Knights try line, back in front of their post. Marshall King back to the left to Molo, charges. Drop just short of the left upright.
16: Great
17: That's
16: tackle.
17: That's four tackles done. Goal line D's got to hold firm out the back on the right. Schneider keeps going further on. One-on-one. Good tackle. Fletcher Hunt. Really good work on Jake Avarillo. Stops him. One in and one off the try line. It's the fifth. Schneider has to step back to take it before he launches this one across the face of goal. It bubbles around.
16: Knock on Farmworth, and regathered by the Knights.
17: And Dane Gagai's picked up the scraps. So the Bing Chickens, they've jumped on the scraps. The Knights have got it, but deep inside their own half. But they've seen off a couple of repeat sets from the Dolphins. They hold firm, still no score. 11 and a half played here in Newcastle between the Knights and the Dolphins. What a contest.
16: Yeah, great to see the Knights turn them away after the error by Dane Gagai. Had to work hard on their line. Tough penalty against them, I thought, in that sequence. They've got a good opportunity here to get themselves out of trouble, Jimmy. Still inside their 40-metre zone.
17: Dylan Brown's running it on the right, finds Gagai. He's one-on-one with Nikarima, tries to shake free, but he's brought down on the halfway line and just in the field of play. Four tackles done here for Newcastle. Brown, so crucial for them today, with no Kalen Ponga. He'll do the kicking now. 5 metres the side of Dolphins half. And Trey Fuller back on his 10-metre line, able to take it pretty well. Looks up, sees a wall of red and blue, and he is grassed. 12 off his own try line by Sandon Smith. A little bit of extra from Dylan Lucas, but A-OK. Asako right side, hits Hopwood, goes to ground, short of the 20. Oh, what a great contest between two really good informed sides. A little bit under strength, but they are in a real arm wrestle at the moment. 13 and a half played, still no score. I think a couple of genuine looks at either end of the field as defence has ruled the roost so far. Marshall King, clever, out of dummy half, gets an offload to Schneider. Now Milo's got it. He passes it over to the left. It's a stinker. Herbie Farnworth has to go back and get it. They've lost some metres on the play. We've got Saifidi and some drama in the backfield. Bobcat, pick it up. I think he's off Saifidi. We'll come back to him in a moment. It could be hamstring, could be ankle. We're not sure, but he is not good. We've got a Dolphin player down. It's Farnworth. He's in a bit of drama. I think we're going to stop play, and we're seeing Frizzell come on, and we're seeing Saifidi off on the far side. Bobcat, that does not spell good for Jacob Saifidi.
18: No, it certainly doesn't. He got himself straight off the field on that far side. It looks to be, it's either, as you said, ankle or calf. He did have a calf issue previously as well, so let's hope it's not that.
16: I think he just had a bit of an accidental collision in the backfield on one of the tackles from the Dolphins there, but looks like a definitely lower leg injury for sure.
17: Okay, so Newcastle have it after the Dolphins got to their kick. Fletcher Sharp on his 20, centre of the field, no score. Around 14 and a half minutes played. Real ding-dong battle here in Newcastle. Defence ruling the roost. Very few errors to speak of. One from Newcastle, a penalty and maybe another repeat set. Other than that, it's been just set for set. And unfortunately for Newcastle, they are now down one of their biggest. Their captain, Jacob Saifidi, still making his way back to the bench for the long way around.
16: Tyson Frizzell, pretty handy replacement though, Jim, who's come on.
17: He might have to play plenty of minutes. He's got ball in hand, but he passes it off to Smith. Gets it on to Sharp. Schmeider, very good though in defence with Avarillo. Are able to get the Knights' number one man before, but not before he picks up about 10 metres. So he's on the Dolphins' 40. Smith on the fifth, runs it to the line, chicks it over the top. Here comes Frizzell. Trey Fuller does
18: tackle
17: well, but Dylan Brown buries him. 15 off his own try line and right in the middle of the field. No score still here in Newcastle. Just over 15 played. Great contest so far, Bobcat.
18: Yeah, it sure is, isn't it? It's plenty of thing on the line here, but I love seeing that. Tyson Frizzell down on the kick chase. Trey Fuller is so dynamic, you have to be super careful on your kick chase, though.
17: Thanks, Bobcat, care of Academy Sheep Metal. Great to have them on board with the call. Looking after our sideline eye, Andrew Ryan. So the Dolphins tackle four, a 15 short of the halfway line.
16: Forward.
17: Right side raid from Schneider with a pass. We'll call flat to Fini Fuiaki.
16: By meter.
17: Who gets it to the halfway line. Schneider now, short side, goes to the sky. So Fletcher Sharp has to run towards it. Takes it 15 off the line. Looks up, sees not much doing and has to go to ground. Just past his 20. 15 off the far side of the field with his team yet again forced to work their way out of backfield and still looking for first points of the contest. It's 0-0. 16 minutes played.
16: So, Jimmy, no secrets here about the way the Dolphins play their footy. They've been in games right up to their eyeballs in the last 5 or 10 minutes the last 2 weeks. Beat the Warriors last week in the last minute. Beat the Tigers in the last 5 minutes the week before that.
17: Well, that was a good run from Dom Young. It was Englishman on Englishman, and Herbie Farnworth was a little bit ginger after the effort of bringing him down. And on the back of that, Dane Gagai's picked up around 15 metres in the centre of the field. So it's four done, and they're on the 30. Sanders Smith goes left sharp inside. Ball for Dylan Lucas. 1-on-1 with Fuller, and he's not going to stop the big man who's over. Oh, Dylan Lucas. A bullocking run right up the guts. He goes up the high diddle-diddle, and he's got the first 4 points of the afternoon off a lovely play on the left side. And Newcastle will play from in front. It's 4-0 with a kick to come to the left of the sticks around 17 minutes into the first half.
16: Yeah, well executed on the left edge. It was a lead line on the left edge. Then it was out the back to Fletcher Sharp, and then he turned Dylan Lucas back underneath on a cross play, Jimmy. Too much speed, too much footwork. Trey Fuller couldn't make the tackle in the backfield. But that's great execution by the Knights spine. And Dylan Lucas, what a quality player and back row he is for the Knights. Tremendous footwork. Trey Fuller never put a glove on him. And he scored under the sticks. And Knights off to a great start. 4-0 kick to come from not too far away.
17: Not too dissimilar to that wonderful try he scored here last week, Bobcat. Dylan Lucas, he's making a bit of a habit of things.
18: He sure is, yeah. It was almost the same play, as you mentioned, in the wet weather conditions against the Dragons. Obviously, they'd spoken about change of direction out here this afternoon, but it all came from that Dominic Young. He had a great little carry down the right edge. Then Gagai backed it up as well off the back, and then in great field position, moved the ball, and he's so powerful. And in and away on Trey Fuller, great try there to Dill Lucas.
17: Yeah, and look, he would have been disappointed, we know. He's been involved with those two Origin games, not for the decider in Game 3. And that might have just been a little message to some of those selectors for New South Wales.
16: But great experience for him to be around that environment, played Origin, and comes back better prepared, understands the game a bit more. And, you know, he'll be a tremendous player for the Knights today and next week and for the remainder of the year.
17: Okay, so Sandon Smith with the kicking duties in lieu of Captain Kalyn Ponga being on Origin duty. Just to the left of the post, around 15 out. And he's put it straight through. Sandon Smith adds the extra two. So the Hunter GWM scoreboard ticks over again. 6-0 the way of the Knights. Cardiff and Hunter GWM's demo. And the last of their 25 built plate clearance is now on. Stock is limited. The savings are massive. Finance for approved applicants. Cardiff and Hunter GWM, get out there tomorrow and get yourself a bargain. And even better on the replay, Dylan Lucas with the Jai July Arrow Tri celebration. Some more money going into the coffers of a very worthy cause.
16: Yeah, great to see you. And after 18 minutes or so, Jimmy, Knights are 7 of 9, Dolphins 9 of 10. High standard game, Asavo.
17: All those stats care of East Maitland Bowling Club. As we get back underway, the Dolphins kicking it very deep down to the left corner of the Knights. Of course, running from the northern end of the ground. And it was Hopwood with the first carry, and now Dom Young centering one, but he's still fighting for a couple of extra metres before three Dolphins finally drag him to ground, 15 clear of his own try line. Triple M NRL rocking the footy this Sunday afternoon, with the Knights leading the Dolphins 6-0, 18 played
16: good
17: first
16: carry
17: half
16: here by Greg Marju.
17: What a good leg drive carry gets him over the 30.
16: Frizz
17: has had the big Captain Cook drop the lollies, and now the Dolphins will have it. 35 off the Knights try line. That is not what you want to do after scoring the first points of the contest.
16: No, sets after points, Jimmy, so important. And I was going to give the Knights a rap for their patience, but I'm glad that I didn't, because they've come up with a clanger on kickoff reception. Tyson Rozelle, one of their better, more experienced players. You won't see that too often, Jimmy. They've got to defend their line here. Scrum feed, 35 out, right in midfield.
17: Okay, so the Dolphins, they've got Cody Nikorima and Herbie Farnworth and Fuller stationed on the left side. Only two on the right. They're going to go that way, though. They're going to set things up and then come back at them. Avarilla, though, one-on-one with Hunter, does come back. Rounds him up and drops him. 25 off Newcastle's try line and only a metre off that far side of the field. Knights leading the Dolphins 6-0, but it's the boys from Redcliffe now very much on the attack again. Tackle two. 20 off the far side of the field, 18 off the try line. Running it at the line now on the left. Schneider out the back. Nikorima pumps it over to Nafar, who runs out of room. Comes back infield. Gagai's there. So is Dylan Brown, and they stop him on the Knights' 10-metre line. 10 off this near side of the field. Play three. Schneider's on the right. Now brings in Lemuelu for a straightening run. So he's brought down. 10 to the left of the sticks. 5 off Newcastle's try line. Play four. Marshall King, dummy half, goes to the right. Knowles, dummies, doesn't break the line though, so he has to play it in front of the posts on the fifth. Five off the try line. They keep going right. Schneider is going to dink it over the top. Marju, is it too deep? Asako no. took it, but flew over the sideline in the process of it. Well, nervous moment there, but the Knights see the Dolphins off their try line.
16: Seven tackles set there, Jimmy. Too much weight on that kick. Was going over the sideline before Asako could make a grab. Knights get a seven tackle set. They'll be happy with that. Online defence there on the back of the error by Frizz. Very good.
17: Okay, so we're just waiting for a bit of an update on Jacob Saifidi. If you've missed the start of the call, he lasted 10 minutes. In fact, we've just got it. Hamstring injury. He is gone for the game. And you imagine, Bobcat, hamstrings. He's not coming back in a hurry in the next couple of weeks.
18: No, it's disappointing. It obviously wasn't just tight. He went straight off the field, didn't he? So you'd expect it to be a pretty high grading in that sense. So, yeah, tough times for him.
17: All right, so that means they're down one on the bench. Be interesting to see how they work that
16: good
17: now.
16: Carry.
17: Oh. Sharp.
16: Ooh, he passed
17: it. Oh, no, he said you tackled, you can play it. Gee, that's a big moment. Fletcher Sharp allowed to reload on the tackle after he thought he'd lost it. And it means Croker's now got Newcastle to their kick just short of the Dolphins' 30-metre line, centre of the field. Smith on the left side. No, he dinks it over the top. What will the Dolphins do here? They're going to let it bounce. Nice and high. Fletcher Hunt's there. Bats it back. Dylan Lucas. Yes. Running for himself. No one home. Nikarima gets back there and saves the day. Dylan Brown jumps on him, but he's barely in the field of play.
16: Oh.
17: Well, that bomb nearly blew up in the Dolphins' face. Why they let them bounce these days?
16: Great work by here, the Knights here. 2 metres off their line, the Dolphins. Great kick chase and line speed.
17: And now tackle three, and they're only on their 10-metre line in front of their posts. Newcastle really boxing in the Dolphins here. They lead 6-0. There's 18 to play first half. It's been a great contest, and so it continues.
16: Good tackle, Phoenix Crossland.
17: Led the line. He had Frizzell down below helping with Hopwood. It was a good carry from Knowles.
16: Last
17: now Nikarima running it on the last. Herbie Farmworth left side. Nafahu White in backfield. Chips for himself. Fletcher Sharp's back there, yeah. But it goes out on the full. Well, they chanced their arm left side. That was pretty exciting stuff, Bobcat. But in the end, the Knights handled it A-OK.
18: Yeah, it was a bit of nervous times there for Justin Holbrook, I'm sure. They did a good job coming down this edge. If he had his time over, I think he would just try and kick it infield. He went for the little chip. But fortunately,
16: the outside of his boot, Bobcat.
18: Yeah, the inside, outside, everything. But it was, obviously a sigh of relief there. But the Knights, at the end of this set, should be in a good field position here.
17: Okay, so we've got 17 and a half to play. It's only 6-0 the way of the Knights. Really good contest between two informed footy teams this afternoon. Newcastle just with their noses in front. Croker brings in Frizzell. No drops he's on that occasion from Big Frizz. And he is held 5 metres into Dolphins country, centre of the field. Sandon Smith goes to the run left of the ruck. They bring him down for Felice Kafusi with initial contact. Was good enough. Crossland had a dummy half. Brown's
16: well
17: over
16: played.
17: There. Finds Fletcher. Sharp beats one. Tries to fashion an offload now, but he's caught and will be stopped on the Dolphins' 20-metre line on the fifth. So an attacking kick is coming. It's going to be from Dylan Brown. He's going right at the sticks.
16: Dom Young.
17: Across them now. It's Averillo. He's offside. Cody Nikarima in an offside position, but in goal.
16: In goal,
17: it doesn't matter.
16: Be a dropout return. Great work there. Good kick. Great chase.
17: Yeah, that if you're not going to get some points, that's the next best thing, Andrew Ryan.
18: Yeah, absolutely. It was a perfect kick there from Dylan Brown. Dom Young come flying through there. Oh, I just thought it was going to be a great opportunity there for the Knights, but this is building pressure. They're playing a good brand of footy at the moment.
17: Thanks, Bobcat. Care of Academy Sheet Metal. It's 6-0 the way the Knights are. The Dolphins 16 and a half to play. Dolphins with a goal line dropout. There's a lot of space in the centre of the field, and with this breeze and Asako's
16: go
17: boots,
16: short.
17: He's going to go. No, he's gone for the big one. He's gone for the sideline, but Dylan Brown good enough to take it on the Dolphins 40. Before he goes infield, finds Hopwood, bounces off one. Hits another, keeps going. Good leg drive from the 20-year-old young Knight forward starting today. He starts it on the Dolphins' 30 centre field. Frizzell, left of the ruck. Straightening run off a little pass from Sandon Smith. Newcastle building again. 16 to play, they're up by 6, but this is more pressure building. Can they cash in? They come to the right, there's Jermaine McEwen, who just got ankle tapped at the wrong moment for him. He was brought down 5 short of the try line.
16: Again.
17: And it's a full set of 6. The red and blue very much on the hammer here of the Dolphins. Frizzell straightening run back towards the post. He goes down 5 short of the try line. Crossland keeps coming right. There's Dylan Brown. He stops, goes back left. There's Smith. Doesn't really like what he sees out wide, so he asks the try scorer, Dylan Lucas, to go for a carry in the leg drive. Gets him five short of the Dolphins' try line, just to the left of the post. Tackle two. To the right they come. Smith out the back. There's Brown. Ball goes to ground.
16: Play on.
17: Sharp picks it up. It's okay. They've lost some metres on the play. And they've burned a tackle, but there's still three in this set. They're now 15 off the Dolphins' try line. Brown, centre field. Hopwood straightens.
16: Good carry.
17: He goes to ground, just in line with the right upright. Goes to the right now. Smith out the back. There's Gagai. There's Dom Young. One-on-one. Flicks it back in field. Sharp's got it. Fires a pass right back to Sandon Smith. Looks up. What are the options? He slows it down. He finds Dane Gagai, who just straightens things and almost gets past Molo. Now he goes to ground. It's the 55 off the Paney centre field. To the left, there's Brown. He'll fashion great a little kick. Rubber. Trey Fuller, great work right on the try line. Desperate stuff, Dolphins, and they had to be. Repeat set after repeat set, and they've repelled the Knights' attack. It's 6-0 with 14 and a half to play first half. The boys from Redcliffe, ball in hand, but still in their own 10-metre zone.
16: Yeah, I mean, they're defensively outstanding, Jimmy. The last sort of month, they've been giving up less than 12 or 13 points a game, the Dolphins. Their online defence there, tremendous. Good kick by Dylan Brown, good chase. Dolphins inside their 30 on play three, doing it tough here in this set.
17: Triple M rocking the footy, care of Driver Training New South Wales. Upgrade your licence for a new career with Driver Training New South Wales. 14 to go. Gee, the Dolphins have done some heavy lifting as they get to their kick. It'll be Marju that takes it on his own 20. Bobcat Ryan, what a great game of footy we're being lucky to watch this afternoon.
18: Oh, we're certainly getting the great treatment out here this afternoon. I'll tell you what, the Knights threw a heap at
16: them. They did.
18: In that set too, both sides. And the Dolphins just kept turning up. It was really great effort from there. But, you know, is that going to take some fatigue out of them later in this game?
17: Thanks, Bobcat. Care of Academy sheet metal. Yeah, you can mark that down. A few repeat sets on goal line D. The Dolphins might just look back at that this evening and go, well, that was the difference in the end. Still a long way to go. Croker short pass to Frizzell.
16: Whoa.
17: Oh, he got the pass away, but it was set stinker. It went to ground. The Dolphins have it. Avarillo with a bit of space right side. Dylan Lucas rounded him up, and luckily so, because there was some daylight in backfield. Oh, Tyson Frizzell would like a couple of those plays again. He did the hard work, got through, but the pass as he went to ground, hit the ground, and it was picked up by the Dolphins, who are now on the Knights' 30-metre line. Tackle two. Centre of the field they are. 6-0, Newcastle, and now a full set of six. So it is the Dolphins on the hammer. Forced to do a lot of work at their end of the field. Now building, it's Gonahue in jumper 14, who has it on the 20-metre line, centre of the field. To the right, Schneider running it, inside line pass, good run, good defence. They're only 10 off the Knights' try line. Donahue, first receiver, out the back. Schneider keeps coming to Nicarima. They're lining up. Herbie Farnworth bounces off Dylan Brown. Rare that he misses a tackle, but not the next hombre. Matty Croker grasses him just to the left of the posts. And only five off the Knights' try line. Play four. They attack the right side of the field. There's Schneider. There's Fuller. Keeps going on to Avarillo for the line. Brought down centimetres short. Fletcher Hunt, Sandon Smith, try saver. It's the fifth. Schneider's now going to kick back towards the post. Matt Croker.
16: Brilliant.
17: Great fielding. At silly point. Takes it. And they take him right in front of the post. Five off the try line. Well, it's desperate D at both ends of the field this afternoon.
16: And some of the defence on the right edge against Farnworth, outstanding with Dane Gagai and Dylan Brown. And then Fletcher Hunt and the other edge doing a great job on Avarillo. Outstanding work by the Knights and great work by Matty Croker defending that kick. In front of the post.
17: He's just been given a rest. He's still on his haunches. In fact, out the back is Matty Croker. He's been replaced. And I think Lockie Crouch
16: on debut
17: might be making his club debut. Yep, he's out there. So it's Dylan Lucas, though, with ball in hand. Just got a little scrappy for the Knights. They found their way to their 30-metre line, but it's taken them four tackles. And now Dane Gagai only picks up a few more on that.
16: Been a very physical game, Jimmy, to start 30 minutes in.
17: So they are kicking from deep in backfield here in Newcastle, and with a stiff southerly in their face. Brown ran it to the line and thumps it somehow down past the Dolphins' 20-metre line from his own 20. That was a big range finder.
16: Tackle. McEwen.
17: McEwen on Nafahu, and he knows all about it in front of you, Bobcat.
18: Yeah, he sure does. He's been very good today, Jermaine McEwen, on that edge too, looking really physical, but a great tackle there. Yeah, as you mentioned, Lachlan Crouch coming on for Cody Hopwood, and also we've seen Harrison Graham come onto the field for Matt Croker.
17: Oh, there we go. So Harrison Graham out there. We might just see a little bit of his finesse around the ruck with ball in hand, but at the moment he's tackling Avarillo on their own 40-metre line. And with his team only up 6-0 with 10 to play first half, as the Dolphins now grass one, but it went back, jumped on by Nikarima, so they will get to their kick, and it'll be done so through Schneider on Newcastle's 40-metre line. Right foot kicker on a short left side. He managed to get away a good one, and now a really good tackle. Herbie Farnworth jumps on Fletcher Sharp, only five off his own try line and two inside this near touch line. Just under 10 to play. The Knights are leading 6-0, but this is a great game of footy. A really good, high-quality game of football, and the arm wrestle just continues. They trade set for set. Gagai goes for a run centre of the field, but there's some gas bodies out there already, Michael.
16: Yeah, you've got to love the physicality and the fitness of both teams, Jimmy. They're sitting in the top four or five teams for a reason. You can see the intent of both teams and how important today's result is going to be.
17: Newcastle are the best at scoring long-range tries, 20 of them, including that ripper last week. It started inside their own in goal, finished in the Tigers, and won in the game. Can they conjure up something deep in backfield here? Well, it's play five, and they're kicking it through Brown on their own 40, and he's hit Asako on the fly. So the Dolphins are winning the territory battle by some margin. He fashions a lovely little flick pass infield to Avarillo. He gets it onto Schneider. So the Dolphins...
16: Oh, good tackle.
17: Oh, well, run up and did a job. It was that man McEwen again on Trey Fuller.
16: Oh, he didn't like it.
17: Oh, Fuller. He's had Dylan Lucas running at him to score a try. He's had McEwen running at him in defence. These back rowers are getting in big in the grill of young Trey Fuller. Schneider over to the left as the Dolphins now muscle their way over the...
16: Sewer,
17: 40-metre line. And it's the former Knight Seb Sewer who's out there. So he's
16: lost forward.
17: Oh, there's Dolphins. A little error. And I reckon probably only the second one from the Dolphins this afternoon with eight to play first half.
16: A little bit of applause there by the Knights players. They know how important that is. This field position game is going to be. An error there by the Dolphins on their 30-metre line going into the Knights try line. It'll be a scrum feed here right in midfield.
17: Bobcat, look, now that we know that Jacob Saifidi is no longer in the contest, Matt Croker forced to probably do some more minutes and maybe Tyson Frizzell. How do you see it?
18: Yeah, I agree totally. Definitely Tyson obviously coming on a little bit earlier than expected. But, you know, someone like Lachlan Crouch gets an opportunity. And Cody Hopwood as well will obviously play more minutes today too. So, obviously, Frizzell and Matty Croker are going to have to take a leadership role there for the Knights today.
17: Thanks, Bobcat. Ryan down on the touchline on a very cold, blustery, wet, chilly wintery afternoon, although it's very climate controlled up here, Higgs. It's lovely.
16: Actually, could you turn that down?
17: Yeah, I'm just getting a little bit warm, if anything. Anyway, Bobcat, we'll have you up here at full time. Don't worry.
18: Yeah, no, sounds good.
17: Crossland's got it. Centre of the field, Smith. Now to Fletcher Sharp. Great tackle. Jake Avarillo ran up and did a job on the Knights' number one. They stopped him on play three on the halfway line. Triple M NRL rocking the footy with Tyson Frizzell. Now wanting an offload after a 10-metre gain right up the middle. There's Graham out of dummy half. Clever. Through a couple of dummies. Picks up 15 metres now, the young Harrison Graham. So this will be an attacking kick from around 25 off the Dolphins' try line. Dylan Brown just puts it up. Centre of the field. Trey Fuller comes through. Fletcher Sharp on him. It's one-on-one. Strip. From the two number ones, it's the Knights on the attack. Left side, Sandon Smith. Desperate tackle right side. Finney Fuiaki stops Sandon Smith, 10 off the paint. Clever work, Sharp. Can the Knights cash in? It's Crouch with a carry. 6-0 up. Their first look for some time in a really good contest. They come to the right. Sandon Smith took it on the fly. Tyson Frizzell on an inside run. Takes it towards the right upright. They bring him down three short of the try line. Play three. Graham goes over to the left where he finds Sandon Smith. He grubbers for Lucas and he's going to have a double. No! He's run all the way past it. He did all the heavy lifting. He got a hand to the ball and he dropped it. Knocked it on in the in goal. And the Dolphins start things on their own 20-metre line. Oh, my goodness me, Dylan Lucas. A double went begging there.
16: Absolute sitter. Had all the time in the world, Jimmy. But you're right, just overran the kick by a metre and lost it in the in goal. Dolphins again dodge a bullet on their own line.
17: Oh,
16: big time.
17: So it remains 6-0 the Knights with 6 to play, but that could have been double the fun for Dylan Lucas, Bobcat.
18: I think it all just came a bit easy for him, didn't he? He thought, oh, it's just there. This is way too easy, and then all of a sudden he just skipped past it. But great little touch there from Dylan Brown as well.
17: Oh, great game of footy as we rock it for you this Sunday afternoon. Kerry McDonald, Jones Holmes with the Dolphins on the attack. Left side, great interchange of passing. Now the ball hits the deck. Nicarima, well, he sits on it like he's laying an egg. He's claiming it was 6 again, but it's not. It's going to be the 5th. Jeremy Marshall-King just missed the line, but he got a pass away to Gilbert, who grubbers for himself. It's going to go to the end goal. Fletcher Sharp's got a bit of work to
16: great
17: do.
16: Great work.
17: Gilbert chased him, couldn't grass him, and now the Knights number one finds his way back into the field of play by 5 metres. Oh, what a game of football. At both ends of the field, ooh, short pass from Young
16: on his
17: 10-metre line to his wing partner, Marju, who still picks up a few metres, but thanks very much. Big D Young, who now comes in for a carry of his own.
16: Fletcher

0: Well, the crowd were calling for a full set of six after Dom Young got slowed down in the play the ball. But they did. I thought I heard the bells in the background, and you're dead right, Angie Ryan. Thanks for that. So a full set of six. And they're now two into it. It's on the halfway line. Phoenix Crossland across to the right. There's Brown out the back. Here's Fletcher Sharp again with a little bit of space. He tried to weave some magic.
1: Oh, at the legs late
0: at
1: there.
0: At the legs. That's very late. What's going on there?
1: It's got to be reviewed.
0: Gee, that was lucky. Really lucky that did not cause some sort of serious injury to Fletcher Sharp, who bounced to his feet, giving him credit to play the footy.
1: That's going to be on report for sure. Coming at the legs late for the tackle.
0: Well, gee. All right, let's play on. Dylan Brown running it to the line on the left. Out the back, Fletcher Sharp.
1: Here we go.
0: Some room for the kid with the mullet, and he's over. What a run. A weaving magic run from one of the men in the mullets. And there's your arrow for Jai in July. And there's another 4 points. Fletcher Hunt. What a great run left side of the field and Newcastle Cross for their second try of the afternoon. It's 10-0 with a kick to come. And we've got 3.5 to play in the first half.
1: And it's brilliant work by Dylan Brown on the short side and a great lead line by Dylan Lucas. And then it's Fletcher Hunt out the back and carrying the ball at speed. Great footwork. Great to see him back in the starting team in this left centre role. And he's shown a clean pair of heels there, Jimmy. Dolphins defence couldn't make the tackle. He just bounced over the line. He couldn't be happier for Fletcher Hunt. He scored the second one of the afternoon. A lot of pressure the Knights have had on the Dolphins for the last 6 or 8 minutes, and they've capitalised with another 4-pointer. Great work.
0: Bobcat, no surprise. The two men with a mullet had a lot to say in that set. One with a searching run on the right and finished with the other on the left.
2: Yeah, great play there from the Newcastle Knights. And Hayes touched on it there, but everyone just executed their role there. Harrison Graham jumped out, kept the markers, got him biting there, and Dylan Brown dug right into the line, and Averello just got caught out there, and Fletcher Hunt did. He had a heap to do too. He used his speed, agility, and great try.
0: Just another one of these kids. You just throw the jumper, Bobcat, and say, look, you're playing centre this week. Do your best, and he's going okay.
2: Oh, absolutely. And look, he's, you know, he had some challenges early in the year. We spoke about it, and he's come back. He's gone back to New South Wales Cup and played some good footy, got his confidence, and gets his opportunity today.
0: How about the mullet?
1: It's flowing. It's absolutely. He's been to the hairdressers, hasn't he?
0: Yeah.
1: Blow dried.
0: What, business on top and looks party
1: good.
0: Out the back?
1: Looks good.
0: And they're partying on the hill where he scored.
1: We're just jealous, Jim, for that.
0: Santa Smith, great kick just inside the far post. He adds the extra two to the Hunter GWM scoreboard. So it is now 12-0 with only two to play on the Hunter GWM scoreboard. And great play too. No surprises. Graham heavily involved, just adding that little bit of finesse in around the ruck after what's been a really gassed first 40 minutes for both sides of the divide, to be fair.
1: Yeah, really good interchange plan there with Harrison coming on with sort of 10 before the break. Understands ruck speed. Bobcat talked about him holding up the markers there just to allow Dylan Brown to isolate defenders, and he did a great job at dummy half on that occasion.
0: We're rocking it for you this Sunday afternoon. Kerra Driver training New South Wales. I mean, Donald Jones homes with the Dolphins up 12-0 over the Knights over the Dolphins 12-0 with two to play. And now Marju again with a good carry. He has been strong in backfield. 10 metres right up the middle, has him just past the 20, tackle 3. Phoenix Crossland, first receiver, happy to just take the run. Only can get them just short of the 30. That is now play 3, in fact. McEwen on the right side.
1: So good to see him on the... Oh, look out, strip. Was there not two in the tackle there?
0: Well, it must have dropped off because Herbie Farnworth's got it. Hold on to your tickets. We might still have some play left in this first half yet as Farnworth fends off a couple before they finally put him to ground just short of the Knights' 30-metre line. 90 seconds to play. It's 12-0 the way of the Knights, but the Dolphins on the attack. Gilbert. Oh, great hit. On the end of a good one from McEwen, Graham and Crossland. Gets to his feet quick enough, though. Plays it. Schneider on the right. There's Finny Fuiaki. He's got Graham and Dylan Lucas to contend with. He holds his feet, but they stop him on their 20-metre line. 10 off the far side of the field. Play 3. Gilbert again. Copped a good tackle early in the set. Returns for a bit more. He's 15 off the try line. Donoghue running it to the line. Now Schneider. Now Nikarima at their left side. Just breaks down for Cody, so he's happy to take the tackle on the Knights' 10-metre and 10 off this near side of the field on the fifth. We've got 45 seconds to play. We've got Schneider kicking over to the right side of the field. They're lining up.
1: Great catch.
0: Fletcher Hunt, great work, takes it on the full.

0: ball. He sees it off safely there. A very nervous situation. And this kid just does it again.
1: So much confidence there, Jimmy. Up above the pack. Only second remaining in the first half. Oh, here we go. Little error at the dummy half.
0: Oh, Greg Margie, we've been wrapping him. Unfortunately, play the ball. He's not happy about it, but I don't think they're going to captain's challenge it. They're just going to go, okay, feed the scrum.
1: They'll be lucky to get the scrum in here. It's just there's knees in the play the ball there by Jeremy Marshall-King. That's crowding, Jim. That should be a penalty.
0: Yeah, by rights, he probably should have done a little bit more angle, but I know what you're saying. You just don't
1: and
0: give
1: the
0: him
1: Dolphins,
0: a chance, do you?
1: They're at you all the time, Jimmy, in the tackle, numbers in, hands on the ball. That's how they play.
0: All right, 11 seconds to go. The scrum is fair and one. They're kicking at Schneider for the posts. It's going to bounce infield, but Fletcher Sharp's back there to save the day. Brilliant. Oh, it's the two mullets having a field day out here in the first half. Fletcher Sharp has been immense in the number one. He saves the day on that occasion, and not for the first time in the first half. He's made on left centre. Fletcher Hunt comes up with a second try of the contest only moments ago. And we've got a fantastic game of footy on our hands. The first 40's done. The Knights are up 12-0. But it is a good old-fashioned game of football on Triple M NRL this Sunday afternoon. The Knights head of the break up 12-0. We'll be back to unpack that first 40 for you right after this.
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0: It is indeed. After a first of 40, we're on a very cool, blustery and sometimes wet afternoon here at McDonald Jones Stadium. It has been nothing but red-hot footy right in the middle. A great contest between two really informed sides. The Knights, two tries to the good, 12-0 over the Dolphins, but it felt like it was a contest a lot closer than that, Michael Hagan, with the second try only coming a few minutes before the halftime whistle sounded. It's a great game of footy.
1: Yeah, you're right, Jimmy. Both teams have come to play, as they say, and the Knights have handled the conditions much better today than we saw from them last week in the first 40 minutes. They've been a lot more controlled, a lot more direct in their attack. They've been prepared to kick and chase, and physicality in their defence against the Dolphins, who are a physical footy team, is the thing that really stands out. And then they've been able to execute a couple of really good plays on that left edge One for Dylan Lucas for his try, and the second one for Fletcher Hunt just before the break. And Dylan Lucas should have had a second, Jimmy, when Sander Smith put the kick in to the in-goal, had all the time in the world. And he'll be getting a bit of feedback from the team during the week about that one that he missed, I would say.
0: I guess his only excuse is that he said, I was too quick.
1: He ran past
0: the footy. It just got a fingertip on it. It was an extraordinary play. I was calling it a try because it just looked that obvious.
1: There was no one within Kui, was there, yeah, of him scoring. But again, they've had two or three opportunities to put Dolphins under pressure, and they've done that. And some of their defence on this right edge, Jimmy, against Nikarima Farmworth, they've handled that extremely well. And Fletcher Hunt's made a couple of tremendous tackles on the left edge against Avarillo. So defensively, they've turned them away. A couple of errors on the back of kickoff starts. That's maybe something the coach could talk to the team about. But other than that, it's been quite a dominant first half by the Knights and the Dolphins. They're not going to go away, Jimmy, but the Knights have done well into the breeze in the first half. They'll have the breeze at their back in the second.
0: Okay, the Dolphins have laid out their blueprint. They're down a lot of their troops because of origin duty and with the injury. But, gee, they come with a really tight game plan. It's been effective. Yes, they're chasing it, but at least the Knights know what they're dealing with in the second fourth.
1: And, I mean, the Dolphins haven't really changed their plan in the last 2 months. They've been quite miserly with the football. They've been getting through their sets. Katoa kicking game, they're missing that a little bit. Snyder's doing a pretty fair job, so is Nikarima. But the thing about today is, Jimmy, Katoa is such a quality player where he can set up a shot on the left edge and then go into shape on the right edge. With Snyder and Nikarima, they haven't got quite the same execution and class. So I think the Knights can handle the attacking threats a little bit better than would be the case with Katoa or blokes like the Hammer and Selwyn Cobber coming back at you with a lot of speed and skill.
0: And I guess the other big thing for Newcastle, and you and Bobcat were calling for this last week, and they eventually got the Lions right. They're two back rowers. They have been very strong. And those direct running lines are exactly what has been working for them so far.
1: Yeah, and playing straight and playing direct, and they've been more patient. And then that's allowing Dylan Brown, Fletcher Sharp, Sander Smith to really find some time and space, and they're doing a good job in the middle for the outside backs at the moment.
0: All right, just briefly before we do take you to the break, that's a wrap of the first 40 where the Knights are leading 12-0 over the Dolphins, but still with a big second 40. If I can just paint the picture for you, really beautiful scenes. Two Knights teams playing each other at the moment. It's the NIB Challenge. It's a big part of the plan that Millie Elliott has put into place, the former Knights player, of course, and the legend himself, Paul the Chief Harrigan, who we caught up with on the way in.
1: Really good.
0: Hagues, this is a really special one because he's a really special two group of people out here having a bit of fun in the middle, and the crowd are really warming up to it as well.
1: There's a try being scored, Jimmy. And the Joy Arrow salute's going off.
0: Good on him. That is fantastic stuff. So the party continues here. Will it be the Knights celebrating? Well, we're going to find out, because on the other side of this is going to be the big second half to round out this big round here at McDonald Jones Stadium with the Knights in front 12-0. If you've missed the best of the bits of the first 40 minutes, here they are. Care of Charlestown Golf Club.
2: 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Celebrating social golf. Good times. Great mates.
0: Well, he kicks off for Newcastle. They're at the northern end of the ground here at McDonald Jones Stadium. The Dolphins with first possession. And what heavy contact. And they're on the 30. Sander Smith goes left sharp. Inside ball for Dylan Lucas. One-on-one with Fuller, and he's not going to stop the big man who's over. Oh, Dylan Lucas. A bullocking run right up the guts. He goes up the high diddle-diddle, and he's got the first 4 points of the afternoon. Dylan Brown running into the line on the left. Out the back, Fletcher Sharp.
1: Here we go.
0: Here's some room for the kid with the mullet, and he's over. What a run. A weaving magic run from one of the men in the mullets. And there's your arrow for Jai in July. And there's another 4 points. Fletcher Hunt. And we've got a fantastic game of footy on our hands. The first 40's done. The Knights are up 12-0.
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13: This is Triple M NRL Halftime.
0: Yeah, great to have you with us. Big contest to come with the Knights leading 12. Now, I can tell you, we've just been witness to a fantastic contest. The halftime show was really a spectacular mini game. The NIB Challenge, they call it. Kevin Millie Elliott and Paul Harrigan did some wonderful work in the community. And two teams, mate, I guess, people from the, with intellectual impairments, I guess you could say, but just living their absolute best life, and that was a lot of fun to
1: having
0: watch.
1: Having a ball, Jimmy.
0: A cracking time.
1: Some great tries scored, a lot of excited players on both teams.
0: Some good celebrations too.
1: Oh, awesome.
0: A bit of dancing going on out in the middle. I'm not sure how much dancing was going on in either dressing room, but let's get a bit of an idea of what the coaches have had to say with Andrew Ryan.
21: Yeah, both pretty positive, really. Justin Holbrook, I'll start with him. He was obviously very complimentary of his attacking team and the team in all, really. His young guys standing up here this afternoon, a challenge with Jacob Saifidi not being there, but also just need to try and eradicate some of those errors that they've made coming out of trouble, giving the Dolphins some opportunities. Defensively, really proud of his efforts. And same goes for the Dolphins. Wolfie's, all for the most part, their goal line defence was very good. We just need to be patient with the ball. The opportunities will come.
0: Thanks, Andrew Ryan, care of Academy Sheet Metal. 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Andrew Ryan, can you just give us a little update? You didn't happen to go past the sausage roll bar or pie bar on your way back from the dressing room by Andrew. I just felt like there might have been something caught in your teeth there.
21: No, I didn't find any of those, but if there's any spare getting around, I'll be happy to.
0: Well, I was just going to say, because up here where it's nice and warm, they've just brought another tray in. I'll have to see if we can put them on the heat.
21: Yeah, see if you can keep one warm for me. No, it's beautiful conditions down here. It's actually widening my squinty eyes up. It's keeping them open.
0: The good thing too, Bobcat, even though there was a little bit of light rain early on, it's looked like it's holding off, but it hasn't really affected the football.
21: No, it's been sensational, hasn't it? You touched on it a few times there. Just the arm wrestle that we've seen, but not just a boring one-out arm wrestle. Both teams, good attacking teams. Obviously, with a couple of troops not in, in their teams from Origin, but a really red-hot contest. And I feel like the Knights would be really happy with that first half, obviously being up 12-0, but that win was pretty significant to start the game. It has dropped a little bit now.
1: Bobcat, I was really impressed with the Knights' spine and how patient they were. And then when they went into good ball, they had some very good options on both sides of the field. And I thought Dylan Brown, Sandon Smith and Fletcher Sharp looked really dangerous on either side. And the back rows have been outstanding, Dylan Lucas and Jermaine McEwen.
21: Absolutely. And with that too, I've actually enjoyed watching Sandon take the line on a couple of times himself. I would like to see Dylan do that a little bit more too, but their shapes have been really good. Very impressive this afternoon.
0: Thanks, Bobcat Ryan, care of Academy Sheet Metal, as the Dolphins make their way back out on field. They'll, of course, be kicking off from the northern end of the ground. Newcastle have first use of the football and will be looking to build on what is a good but not big lead of 12-0. Two converted tries. One went begging with Dylan Lucas scoring the first but missing the chance to make it a double. And, of course, no Jacob Saifidi. Hamstring, first 13th minute in the first half. Hagues, that could be a little bit worried as you look a little bit longer term with Trey Fuller already missing today with a calf problem.
1: Yeah, Trey Mooney, you're right. It's something you don't want to see in your big men. They're not blessed with a lot of big middles at the moment, the Knights, but they'll have to rely on Hopwood to get through more minutes. Also, Matty Croker. Good to see young Crouch come into the mix. Jimmy's been on that bench last week, didn't get any time, but good to see him make his debut for the Newcastle Knights.
0: We are back underway as we rock it for you this Sunday afternoon, all care of driver training New South Wales and McDonald Jones Homes, the Hunters' leading home builder, with the Knights on there at 20 metre line to start things in this second half. And of course, holding a 12-0 lead they took with them to the break. And it is that man on club debut, Crouch, with his first carry of the second half. Has them just short of the 30 metre line, centre of the field, with two tackles done.
1: Oh, good carry, Tyson Frizzell.
0: Yeah, in some traffic right up the middle. Had a few moments in the first half he'd like again, but there's nothing wrong with that first carry in the second half. Nor that one from Dill Lucas. He has them 10 off this near touchline, but on the halfway line, four tackles done in this set to start the second half. Frizzell's second action of both the set and the half. Make sure Newcastle will get to their kick from just inside Dolphin Country. And Dylan Brown under a little bit of pressure, but he thumps it nice and high with the breeze at their backs now. And a pretty good take on that left edge from Tevita Nafahu, who beat one, but then not the second tackler of Crouch, who wrestles into ground on the Dolphins' 20-metre line. So they have their hands on the footy for the first time in the second half. Only 70 seconds done, no changes to the halftime score of 12-0. Knights over the Dolphins. Asake looking for a run across to the right. Runs into the shoulder of Hunt and Lucas and is stopped short 15, shy of the halfway line. Good carry of the footy on that occasion. That's Fini Fuiaki. He's centre of the field. Gilbert doubles up. Picks up another five. So the Dolphins complete their first set. They'll get to the kick. Likewise to Newcastle. 5 metres on the other side of the halfway line. Marju takes it. 10 in and 10 off the line. And pretty decent kick chase means he'll be playing it 20 off his own try line. Triple M rocking the footy for driver training New South Wales. 2 minutes done, second half. Fletcher Hunt has it. Centre of the field. 25 off his line. And his team leading the Dolphins 12-0. Right side, Dom Young looks up. Is there some space? Closes quickly. Nick Arima.
1: Good carry.
0: And Herbie Farnworth. And now he wrestles the ball free.
1: Six again.
0: Jumped on by Sharp. So that is six again. Herbie Farnworth, you stripped it. Ruled Wyatt Raymond. And it means Fletcher Sharp was good enough to jump on it. And they reload. Dane Gagai goes across to the left. So he's got it. Centre of the field. The set starts. 15 metres into Dolphins country. Harrison Graham, clever dummy half, picks up 15 metres. Well, the part-time cook coming out with some good work up the middle of the field there. They go to the right. Dylan Brown, short pass to McEwen, who nearly crashed his way all the way through. Desperate tackle from Trey Fuller, stopped him 10 short, but it's play on. Schneider ran up 7-on-6. And he stops Sandon Smith, 15 off their try line, just to the left of the Dolphins' goalpost on the fifth. Brown. They run it to the left, Brown grubbers it in. It wasn't his best. Fuller fielded it. Dylan Lucas was chasing through, but Brown's grubber just didn't have enough weight on it. So the Dolphins see the Knights off their line safely enough, but play two and they're only 10 off their own try line.
1: Jimmy, the physicality by both teams after the break, outstanding, and the Knights looking to try and really put their stamp on the game here. We've got Dolphins inside their 20 on play three.
0: Yeah, McEwen just followed a jump to Vita Nafau there over in a good tackle, but he was good enough to get to his feet quick enough. Four done here, Dolphins. They're still 15 short of the try line. Forward. Oh, that was forward. Yes, it's been ruled too. Pressure coming now the way of the Knights. Gilbert, the guilty party. Oh, it was Jerry Marshall King, in fact.
1: Well forward.
0: The replay from Coast to Country Specialised Coatings. 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
1: A little bit of a trick shot there with Jerry Marshall King looking left and then looking to find a runner back on the right-hand side of the play the ball, but the ball travelled about a metre forward. Scrum feed, 35 out, midfield.
0: Yeah, so we've got Dylan Brown in behind the scrum. Fletcher Sharp in the pocket as well. Dane Gagai, Dom Young on the right. Fletcher Hunt and Marju on the left. So the Knights have got something up their sleeve here. No, the only man that didn't know anything about it.
1: He didn't know which way to go. Poor Harrison.
0: Harrison Crail was the lock. He looked up. He went right. He went left. He didn't know what to do, and he just took the tackle. It's still the Knights, though, in a good ball situation. Two tackles done. 25 off the Dolphins' try line. 20 off the far side of the field. Crossland on the left.
1: Oh, great tackle, Schneider. Got him again.
0: Right in the ribcage of Sandon Smith. He knows all about Brad Schneider today. Three tackles down. Crossland. There's Crouch. Straightening run. He's driving good, his way closer to the Dolphins' try line. He's stopped 15 short of it. Centre field. They're on the attack. The Knights to the right. Lovely pass from Sharp. Gets it under Gagai. Oh. He's going for the line. Herbie Farnworth. What a great goal line tackle. Stops a certain try, but it's play on the fifth. Dylan Brown kicks it back towards the sticks. Oh, it's hit the upright. You wouldn't believe that.
1: Oh, knock on Dolphins as well, Jimmy.
0: Oh, Fletcher Hunt had that in the breadbasket. It hit the crossbar. Went back in the field of play. The Dolphins have coughed it up, and the Knights will have it five off the try line.
1: Oh, this is a perfect kick. Dylan Brown, he's going at the far post on the left side. Hits the crossbar, bounces up, and then I think it's Abrillo made a touch, knock on. So this is a scrum feed again. Hopefully they get their lines right here, Jimmy, from the scrum. Midfield, 10 off the Dolphins' try line.
0: Well, Graham's got out the back. He's just had a quick chat with Dylan Brown. Said, mate, what are we doing again? Here we go. What do they got? Oh, the ball's been stuck in the scrum. Now it comes out. And Dylan Brown's taking him on. Short pass to Fletcher Hunt. He's fighting for the line. There's three Dolphins on his back. They hold him up. It's a penalty for offside. Discipline starting to build a little bit here. So Gilbert's arguing the toss with White Raymond.
1: Well, you can't argue that one.
0: So the ball got stuck up in the scrum and the defenders came flying off the line as a result. You've got to hold. You've got to hold. They're all offside. It's no one's fault. That's
1: old school. They're
0: going to
1: go to the pack the scrum again, Jimmy, and get this play on.
0: Do you think they're going to get it right this time? They've had three chances to get it right. Let's see if this is it.
1: Third time lucky, Jim.
0: So they're in front of the Dolphins' goalpost. They're 10 off the try line. They set up again. Now Fletcher Sharp is in there having a chat. Harrison Graham, so he's obviously with the 14 jumper on his back. He's lock, but he is very key to how this play unfolds.
1: They're going left, Jim.
0: Sander Smith will feed it.
1: Here they go.
0: Now Graham breaks off. Brown's there. Now it just breaks down a little. So he's going to go to ground. Five to the left of the sticks, but a really good ball situation. Red and blue on the attack. Up 12-0, looking for first points to start the second half. Tyson Frizzell takes a couple with him. Five off. Oh, he's actually only a metre off the line now. Centre of the field. They come to the left. Smith. Oh, Fletcher Sharp back inside. Weaving run, weaving run. Door closes. Short of the try line. He's lost the football. Oh, the Knights, after all that position and possession, have coughed it up centimetre short, and it's Fletcher Sharp, unfortunately, who's dropped the footy on the try line.
1: It took about four Dolphins to stop him, Jimmy, but he was centimetres from getting the ball down, to be honest, and then the ball's obviously come free at the end. But the Dolphins' online defence, desperate, and they had to turn the Knights away, and they've done that. It'll be their scrum feed now, 10 out. Right in midfield.
0: Oh, the replay for Coast to Country Specialised Coatings. Bobcat, he was reaching out. He knew he just couldn't make it, but he couldn't get the footy safely back in his keeping at the same time.
3: Yeah, he's so dangerous, isn't he? And coming back, his footwork and
21: agility through the middle of the park. As we see a strong run here, but yeah, that's a big let off there for the Knights. Great opportunity. It's been a little bit of a disjointed few minutes for them with all of those scrums and a bit all over the shop, but they just need to get some rhythm here.
0: Yeah, they were determined to pull off that play at the scrum base, but they couldn't get it to connect. And now the Dolphins' high shot is
1: slipped into it.
0: Slipped into it. So White Raymond says play on. But this is a good set for the Dolphins, given all the defensive work they've just done, and starting only a couple of metres off their try line. It's play four, and they're already into Newcastle's half. Here's Fuller, left of the ruck.
1: Good run.
0: Oh, lost it. Little man, he's got the pass away, but it's forward or it's a knock on. Trey Fuller did all the hard work. Unfortunately, Cody Nikorima was the end of a forward or knock on ball, and it's going to be a handover Knights.
1: Good contact on the ball there by Harrison Graham on the inside, forced the error, and Nikorima then picked up the loose ball. But yeah, the Dolphins won't be happy with that. They've been pretty untidy. They were only 1 from 4 after the break with the football, Jim.
0: Ooh, all those stats care of East Maitland Bowling Club. Visit the social, East Maitland Bowling Club's all new outdoor area. So the Knights have it 15 short of the halfway line. This scrum being fed 20 off the far side of the field. And it's Sandon Smith dishing it off for Crouch just to settle it right up the middle. Knights up 12-0 on the Hunter GWM scoreboard. 9.5 played second half. No points so far in this second 40. Lucas just said, get out of my way to Brad Schneider. Oh, but now he's been stripped.
1: They do love a strip, Jim.
0: Oh, they felt, well, he got palmed off. Didn't fall off the tackle, but it made it one-on-one. And Seb Sua, the former Knight, stripped it straight out of the clutches of Dill Lucas. And they have it on the Knights 40-metre line. Play two, centre of the field. And now a full set of six. And that is a great bullocking run from Fini Fuiaki. Dolphins are now building. They've had no opportunities to start the second half. Well, it's building nicely now. There's Seb Sua. He's centre of the field, 18 short of the Knights' try line. Marshall King keep goes to the left. Schneider, inside line to Connolly Lemuelu. Runs into McEwen and Dylan Brown, but he's going to be playing it only two off the Knights' try line. Left of the sticks. They come back to the right, the Dolphins. Down 12-0, looking for their first points of the contest. And this is great. Asako for the corner. What a finish. Jermaine Asako. So little room to move, and he's iced it in the right corner. The Dolphins' first look at the second half, and they make no mistake. Asako, he plants it, and they're in the game. 12-4 with a kick to come. 10.5 gone second half.
1: Yeah, we talked about their left edge in the first half, handling the shape of the Dolphins, Jimmy, but on this occasion, Fletcher Hunt just bites in a bit too hard, and so does Greg Marju. Avrilo with the nice soft hands to his wingman, Asako, scores another try. He's a prolific try scorer, Jimmy, and goal kicker. 12-4, kick to come from very much on the sideline. 12 minutes gone, second half.
0: Well, you got to hand it to them, Bobcat. They soaked up in a mountain of pressure, and really, one good look, and they've finished it.
21: Yeah, they sure did, and, you know, it's obviously very frustrated from the Newcastle perspective. They were in good field position and gave away that error, then a six again, but this time the Dolphins certainly took their opportunity off the back of that strip from Seb Sua there. And yeah, as Hags touched on, the left edge, well, both edges to be fair, right throughout this game have been really good defensively, but they just got a little bit disconnected on the edge here. Well done to the Dolphins.
0: So Asako right on the paint, 30 metres off the try line. He's the most prolific point scorer in the competition. He's the best off the kicking tee. He starts it way out to the right, and that's not coming back. So he cannot add the extra two. It remains 12-4 on the Hunter GWM scoreboard. The Knights over the Dolphins. And don't forget, Cardiff and Hunter, GWM's demo and last of the 25 bill plate clearance is now on. Stock is limited, but the savings a massive finance for approved applicants. Cardiff and Hunter, GWM, get out there tomorrow and check them out.
1: Do you reckon the one-on-one strip was on the tip sheet this week, Jimmy? Because the Dolphins are outstanding at that in the contact. They've got hands on the football often. So I'm tipping they might get that right in the next 30 minutes.
0: We're back underway. We've got a big finish for you this Sunday afternoon. Triple M NRL rocking the footy for you. As the Dolphins, well, clever work on the now flirting with the touchline, throws it infield, but it comes up okay. Wow, a little bit of danger on this left defensive side for the Knights, but they managed to plug the hole at the last minute. But the Dolphins, on their own 30, play two, and with their tails up, scoring their first points of the contest to make it 12-4 on the Hunter GWM scoreboard. And it's that man, Seb Sua, who has been making a real impact in this second half. The strip on Lucas that effectively led to the set for the Dolphins to score points just moments ago. And now a good carry left side.
1: Great set after points.
0: From Lemu early. They're going to be kicking from the Knights 30-metre line here. Schneider, he's going to put this up nice and high. They come pouring through. It's Fletcher Sharp.
1: Lost
0: and
1: it.
0: And it's Herbie Farnworth who's got it.
1: Lost
0: and
1: it.
0: He's reached out. Has he got it safely over the try line? He doesn't look overly confident. Wyatt Raymond is going to rule. No try.
3: 0 for Newcastle. Knock on short of the line, just confirmed.
0: Oh, this will be a great replay, Kier, of Coast to Country Specialised Coatings. Herbie Farnworth flew through the skies on Fletcher Sharp.
1: Great contest here.
3: It's a genuine contest, and Herbie takes clean possession of the ball, playing on.
1: So the good news is Knights will get possession if it's not ruled a try, Jimmy.
0: Oh, gee, Harrison Graham, good to be back there.
1: Great effort. Dom Young getting back as well. Herbie Farnworth in the tackle.
0: This is the moment. Does he reaches out? Does he get it down? Oh, just short.
1: 3 centimetres short of the line.
0: Oh, Bobcat. Talk about a game of centimetres.
4: Oh, absolutely. Well, I'll tell you what, geez, the Dolphins have... I know they've made a couple of little errors early in this second half, but they've come to play these last few sets, and the Knights, hopefully this is a little wake-up call that they needed here because they're just a little bit flat here at the moment.
0: Yeah, massive moment. Chalk that down. That could be a big talking point with still 27 to play second half.
1: Yeah, they were poor on that kickoff start, Bobcat, just a bit untidy on that left edge, weren't in a line, and then Asako made a bit of a dent in them, and then they were in attacking field position. So they need to be a bit more switched on with their defence in the next 10 or 15 minutes.
0: All right, Knights have it. 20 off their own try line. Now Topwood, left side of the ruck. Just gets them past the 30-metre line. 3 tackles done. Crossland wants to go to the right side. There's width, and now there's Gagai, and he's got Dom Young on his outside, but he can't get past Big Herbie. Farnworth stops Gags on the halfway line, 10 off the far side of the field. Dylan Brown finds Crouch again.
1: Yeah, very good.
0: A few more metres up the middle of the field. So Newcastle do get to their kick now. They're going to run it on the right side. So it's McEwen who dinks it over the top. This might be way too heavy.
1: That's all right.
0: No, Trey Fuller's going to have to take it, actually, on his try line. Scoots across the face of his own in goal. Now offloads to Asako, and there's some room. Oh, they're happy to chance their arm, the Dolphins, in this second half. Happy to play off script. Now, it's 2 tackles done, and they're only 25 off their try line. Oh, Tevita Nafahu does run into some trouble there. Push back on that play. Here come the Dolphins, though. They're 10 off the halfway line, 4 tackles done, centre of the field, chasing at 12-4, but they've had the better of it in the last 5 or 6 minutes or so. They get to their kick just past the halfway line, centre of the field. Marshall King fires it to Schneider, who's right of the ruck, and puts this one up. Another one for Fletcher Sharp. A big towering punt kick that comes off his shoulder. It's landed in the hands of Marshall King, but it's not ruled six again. Herbie Farnworth charges at the line. Gets the ball out the back. It's a scrap. It's a bin chicken fight, if you like.
1: Knock on, Dolphins.
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1: Yeah, looking at a high tackle in the contact here somewhere, Jimmy, that the Dolphins are complaining about. So we'll see that on review.
0: What in kick chase? Fletcher Sharp went up for it. This will be a big replay, care of Coast to Country Specialised Coatings, because the Dolphins could have this on the Knights 20-metre line.
3: Clear the Dolphins, kick chases on side.
1: So it's come off the back of Fletcher Sharp.
3: It's the left arm of Fletcher Sharp.
1: Well, it might be knock on.
0: Yeah.
3: That's the first infringement.
1: Yeah, we thought it came off his back, didn't we? That's okay.
3: Dolphins eventually knocked the ball on. There'll be no advantage from the first knock on. The challenge is successful.
1: Yeah, so they get the ball back.
0: Successful captain's challenge there for the Dolphins, and it means plenty because they've got their tails up and they'll be fully loaded. 25 off the Knights try line, centre of the field. It's game on here in Newcastle, Bobcat.
21: It sure is. They have come out flying the last 10 or 12 minutes here. The Dolphins full of running. And then, yeah, a bit unfortunate that one for Fletcher Sharp going up. Sort of thought Kurt Donoghue went in and spoiled it a little bit there. He sort of wasn't even really looking at the ball. But anyway, the ruling, another opportunity here for the Dolphins.
0: And they've brought it over to this right side of the field. Just 10 off the sideline where you are.
21: Yes, absolutely. Big shot coming here.
0: Okay, so they've got plenty of room to the left to attack here, the Dolphins. They start at 25 off the Knights try line. Nikarima's already over the left side, short pass to Farnworth. But Phoenix, Crossland, Graham and Dylan Brown drag him to ground now, but just 12 short of the Knights try line, 20 off the far side of the field. Dolphins chasing the game, but tails are up. 12-4, they're down on the Hunter GWM scoreboard, but looking for their second try of the afternoon. Donoghue, first receiver, brings in Seb Sua. He runs into three former teammates before he plays it. Eight off the try line in front of the Knights goalpost. The ball goes to ground on the left side. Picked up by Farnworth, who just settles things. Crossland down low. Graham over the top. He's on the 10-metre line, right in front of the post. Four tackles done. What have they got here, the Dolphins? Donoghue just runs it. One out. So they're centre of the field. They're in front of the Knights goalpost. Now it. Schneider, short pass. There's Fuller, dummy. Now the grubber. There's some room before the ball beats them all dead in goal. It was Asako flying through looking for his second, but Fuller's grubber kick just took the extra bounce, and it means Marju can tap start things on his own 20 with a seven tackle set, and it will start now centre of the field on the Knights 30. Big moment there for Newcastle.
1: Yeah, once again, their online defence very good. Jimmy, their set from the Dolphins, not great, but it was a tremendous kick by Fuller on the last tackle. Seven tackles. Newcastle rolling forward here, trying to get up over the 40-metre line. Good carry.
0: Oh, McEwen, really good in traffic. We've got 23 and a half minutes to play. We've got 12-4 on the Hunter GWM scoreboard, and a really good finish coming your way this Sunday afternoon as Triple M NRL rocks the footy. Dylan Lucas left side. Finds a little bit of space before he goes to ground. Quick play the ball. Graham out of dummy half. Brings in Sandon Smith. It goes to the right. There's Crossland. Gets on it on Brown. We're looking right side here with Sharp. Now Gagai. Good tackle. Tafita Nafahu came in off his wing. Good tackle because he had Dom Young free on his right side. Fifth tackle. Brown from 20 metres out. Puts up the bomb. That's going towards the sticks.
1: Let it bounce.
0: Brad Schneider played escort.
1: Hunt.
0: Fletcher Hunt's got it. It's play on. Sandon Smith looking for some support. They jump on him now before the offload. Fletcher Hunt fires it over the left to Marju.
1: Forward.
0: He's only got five to go, but it was a forward pass. Newcastle will turn it over on the Dolphins' 10-metre line. 12-4 the way of the Knights, 22 minutes and change. And what has been a great half of footy.
1: Yeah, again, great scramble by the Dolphins on their line. Jimmy there, good kick. Fletcher Hunt picked it up, fired the long ball, didn't mind that. Just floated forward a fraction, but Marju on the left edge looked dangerous.
0: Oh, what a great game of football we're being treated to. Hour done. Only three tries in the contest. Two to the Knights, one to the Dolphins. 12-4 it reads on the Hunter GWM scoreboard. But boy, oh boy, this is a good game of football.
1: Great tackle finish, Crossland taking the line up again.
0: Okay, Gilbert plays it on his own 30. Centre of the field, they go over to the right. There's some space here. He's Averillo, beats Sandon Smith. All ends up. Now over the Knights 40. Make it the 30. Support inside. There's a try in the offing for Donoghue. If he's good enough, and he is. Great work, Dolphins. That started in backfield and it's finished in the Knights in goal. They've gone bang bang in the second half. And it's a 12-8 ball game with a kick to come and still with 20 and a half minutes to play in this second half.
1: Yeah, pretty ordinary left edge offence again here, Jimmy. They were short a number and Fletcher Hunt got up ahead of the ball way too far. Sandon Smith got beaten back on his inside shoulder. Tremendous run by Jeremy Marshall-King. Finds Donoghue pushing up back through the middle. He's a quality player for him off the bench. Scores a try, 12-8. Kick to come, still 21 minutes remaining, second half.
0: What a finish from the Dolphins. Here they come, Andrew Ryan.
21: Yeah, they're full of running, aren't they? And just the Knights, again, just disconnected on this edge. And Averillo, clean pair of heels. A couple of attempts from the Knights coming. And Dylan Lucas chasing Kurt Donoghue late, but he did a great job to get the four-pointer.
0: Yeah, Dom Young coming over from the far side of the field. Just too late in the end. And it's Newcastle really now having to fight hard. This could be a two-point ball game on the hour mark. Asako, can he right the sights? A sideline conversion a little earlier. It was way off for a man who's the best goal kicker in the game at the moment. This one's about 8 off the sideline and 29 metres off the Knights' try line. Nails this. And we're set for one heck of a finish. Triple M NRL rocking it for you, Kira. Driver Training New South Wales. Upgrade your licence for a new career with Driver Training New South Wales. Asako taking his time. He's moving in. He starts this out to the right and it's bending back. Hits the post. Goes in. Asako nails it. 2 extra points added to the Hunter GWM scoreboard and it's only 2 points the difference with 20 to play. The Knights are leading the Dolphins 12-10, but it's all been Redcliffe in the last 15 minutes.
1: Yeah, great footwork and speed by Avril on that right-hand side, Jimmy. He's only come back into the team this week, but he's an outstanding player for them. Good speed, good awareness, and the Knights, I think, have made a change here with young, maybe Harrison Graham coming off, and I think Matty Croker back on in the middle.
0: All right, I've got a stat for you on Asako in a moment as we just get back to the restart off the boot of Fletcher Sharp, which goes all the way down to the Dolphins in goal. And it's Molo back out there, and he's going to start things on the Dolphins' 10-metre line. Big finish, 20 to play, 2 points in it, 12-10, Knights over the Dolphins. Jacob Saifidi gone after 13 minutes. He hasn't played because of a hamstring injury. Trey Mooney didn't even make the starting side. A laid out with a calf issue. So we've got a young, inexperienced middle pack of forwards here for the Knights that have to get the job done.
1: Correct.
0: Dolphins already over their own 30. Only 3 tackles done and now 8 short of the halfway line. Now Trey Fuller. He's brave for a little man. He gets them just over the halfway line, centre of the field on the 5th. Schneider thumps this downtown, looking more for territory on this occasion. Marju takes it, only a couple off his own try line. And now 15 clear of it. 12-10, Knights over the Dolphins, just quickly on Asako. So that was 6 points, given his try earlier, and now the conversion. And that sees him tie Nathan Cleary. He's the equal second fastest player in the Origin era to 200 points in a season.
1: Yeah, that's outstanding by him.
0: The best ever, one Andrew Johns back in 2001. 16 games, and it took him 15 in 2001. Anyway, let's get back to it as the rain now starts to tumble. Only light, but it could have an impact here, Bobcat, as the Knights get to their kick on the halfway line through Dylan Brown. And here they come pouring through. Dane Gagai is going to make a contest of it, but Fuller's able to take it rock back, and he'll play it 20 in and 20 off his own try line. Oh, it's getting a little bit heavier now, Andrew.
21: Yeah, it's certainly starting to roll in. Very timely here for 18 minutes to go on the clock here, but the game is right in the balance here. It'll be an interesting period coming this next 7 or 8 minutes.
0: Okay, Dolphins with ball in hand. Only 2 points behind the Knights. 12-10. 18 to play. Looking on this right side or left defensive side for the Knights again, which looked a little brittle a little earlier when they conceded their second try. We've got them going back up the middle again here through the Dolphins. On the 5th, they're going to be kicking it just short of the halfway line, centre of the field.
1: Tommy Cairn on the field to play 2 for the Knights, Jimmy.
0: Okay, so Tommy Cairn out there for the rest of the game as Fletcher Sharp fields this kick that was low and slow and took it on the bounce, and the chasing Dolphins now put him on his back. 20 off his own try line, 20 off this near side of the field. So ball control is going to be so important as Fletcher hunts monster to the ground by a couple of Dolphins led by Francis Moeller.
1: So with 17 to go, Jimmy, both teams are 7 of 10 with the football. Been a real arm wrestle, a real grind.
0: So the wind is starting to build and it'll be at the backs of the Knights. They're going to need everything to go their way from here. They led 12-0. It's now 12-10. And it's now Sandon Smith with a short pass to Dylan Lucas.
1: Oh,
0: Schneider
1: no
0: desperate.
1: Way.
0: I don't think that was...
1: No good. Way. We're right in line with that one, Jim.
0: Wow.
1: Absolutely in line.
0: I'm not so sure about that considering some of the flat passes we've seen today.
1: Has got that one wrong for sure.
0: Let's have a look at the replay. Oh, hang on.
1: He was fading back off the ball. That's why it looked forward.
0: That's why it looks bad. That replay, care of Coast to Country Specialised Coatings. Newcastle's trusted epoxy flooring specialist for residential, commercial and industrial coatings. Dolphins in a great spot here, Bobcat.
21: Yeah, they are. Another opportunity here. Big defensive set coming for the Knights.
0: So they'll feed the scrum on the Knights 40, centre of the field. They're going to come to the right. That's where Asako is going to take it before he's wrapped up by Fletcher Hunt just inside the field of play. So it's getting slippery You won't want to be staying too close to your sidelines. You would think it's going to be more direct. And the Dolphins are doing just that. More metres up the middle.
1: That's forward as well, dummy half.
0: Yeah, the certainly the locals thought so. Molo's playing it, though, on the Knights' 20-metre line, centre of the field. Schneider goes for a look on the left side. There's Farnworth winding up, but that's good defence. Three Knights there with Hopwood doing the legwork with Canton Crossland. Back to the right. Donoghue, short flat pass to Francis Molo. And there we go. There's a forward pass. So the Knights, maybe a little bit of help from the crowd there, Bobcat. They certainly let White Raymond know what they thought, and the touchy seemed to agree as well.
4: Yeah, no, I think the crowd are getting right into it here this afternoon, aren't they? And 16,896, you know, they're brave
1: pretty
4: conditions
1: good
4: here this afternoon.
1: Oh,
4: good on them.
0: Gee, that is good, because it's not the nicest of afternoons, and that rain is starting to have an impact as well. Knights feed the scrum right in front. They're offside again, because that... they kept that ball in the scrum just a little bit longer.
1: Here we go.
0: And White Raymond's
1: called it. Jimmy.
0: There you go.
1: You called it.
0: They are filthy, the Dolphins.
1: They need to get back on their mark, Jim.
4: You'd be a good ref, Jim.
1: Now, Jimmy, the forward pass for the Knights that was questionable, the argument would be is why they're trying to shift out of the backfield.
0: Yep.
1: That would be the other thing, right? So they need Dylan Brown to get the team back on the plan here with 14 to go.
0: Wow.
1: They're two in front.
0: What about this kick?
1: Great opportunity here.
0: That's gone 50 on the fly. Dane Gagai's taken the tap restart, and he's already past the Dolphins' 30-metre line. That was a monstrous kick, so that wind is really having an effect. It's at the back of the Knights, and it's really helped them there to kick him into good ball. Tommy Cant.
1: Yes.
0: A high shot there, I think. A glancing blow from Donoghue, but certainly wasn't from Molo after that. He put Tommy Ken on his back. He gets up and says, mate, that was right in the mush.
1: That's better.
0: Hopwood, good tackle again, Donoghue. This time down a low around the bootlaces. They're stuck on the Dolphins' 30-metre line. Now Smith runs it to the right. Dylan Brown!
1: Good carry.
0: Just mixed up the lines there, I think, with McEwen, who was running to the same space that Brown went to. And he goes to ground 15 off the Dolphins' try line. They come back to the left. Cant to Hopwood. A little bit of interchange of passing. 10 off the line. It's the fifth tackle. It's Sanders Smith. He's grubbering it. It's a stinking kick. Now Herbie Farworth's got it. And this is danger times until Fletcher Sharp's jump on him. What was that grubber?
1: Was horrible. Off the outside of his foot late. Just run the ball, get tackled inside the 10. You're two in front.
0: Not sure what he wanted to do on that play. And it was a pretty ordinary execution
1: here
0: in the end. Now, well, the red and blue. They need a bit of game management. They need some smarts, because the Dolphins are now back on the attack. Play three. They're five. Now make it 10 metres into Knights' half through Nafahu.
1: Six
0: and it's
1: again
0: a full set of six, because they slowed it down. The Knights, well, they're coming up with some interesting plays here at the moment when they need smarts.
1: Dolphins are hammering them at the ruck, Jimmy.
0: It's only play two. They're on the Knights' 20. They're centre field. Here they come. Over to the left, Donoghue. Now Nikarima. Short pass. They're calling it
1: inside
0: forward. It's actually a penalty against the Knights. Oh, Bobcat, the Knights.
1: It'll be 12-all now, Jimmy.
0: The Knights need someone out there with a bit of smarts to just steer them around and get them going the right way, as the Dolphins now opt to take the 2 points just to the left of the sticks.
4: Yeah,
1: that's Dylan Brown's job, big time.
0: Bobcat?
4: Yeah, they've just been a little bit off, haven't they, in this second half. They've showed some promising signs, but just attention to detail-wise. And look, to be honest, I know that the game gets levelled up here, but it's probably not a bad thing here for the Knights, to be fair. I thought the Dolphins were rolling them then.
0: Dane Gagai came up to have a good chat with White Raymond.
1: Yeah, probably not much in it in the end. But that's the thing, right? Attention to detail and high contact, and your discipline's got to be so good in the NRL these days.
0: Does it feel like they just let their guard down a fraction? They were boxing well. It's 12-0 up.
1: Yep.
0: A couple of moments that they'd like to have again, particularly that Sandon Smith grubber on the fifth, yeah, only five off the paint.
1: But as we talked about, the Dolphins have been winning games at the back end, Jimmy, often, and that's why they're on this run of eight winning games.
0: Okay, so Asako, he's got the highest kicking accuracy of anyone. And there's another one to the count, and it's all square. With just under 12 to play, it's 12 apiece. Newcastle and the Dolphins are all square. What a finish we got for you as Triple M rocks the footy this Sunday afternoon. 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
1: So they've got to get this kickoff start right, Jimmy, and they've got to make the Dolphins kick from inside their 30 or 40 metre line with really good contact, good numbers, and controlling the tackle.
0: And another change too there, Kobe Hopwood, a really good shift from him, Bobcat, as Fletcher Sharp gets his back underway. The Dolphins, through Molo, is going to be charging it back into them, and they stop him 15 off the paint. But Hopwood, good shift from a young man.
21: Yeah, he's done well today, and Tyson Frizzell, you know, getting that leadership and experience back out there, hopefully to close this game out.
0: Oh, gee, Jermaine McEwen's defence has been a big talking point and another evidence there of how strong he's been on that edge. Croker leading the line on that occasion, and McEwen again busy.
1: Way forward.
0: Okay, it's play on for now.
1: That's disgraceful.
0: There's plenty of extra touch judges out there to give some advice to the locals. Unfortunately for them, Wyatt Raymond did not agree. So the Dolphins get to their kick and they are going to do it through Schneider on the Knights' 40-metre line. No surprises. They're coming to Marju, but it's Fletcher Hunt who takes it with three Dolphins literally on his shoulder. And he does see that nervous moment off very well under pressure, but it's Marju hitting two more Dolphins. Now he's able to pick up a metre in reverse, but he's only got them on their 20. Play two, centre of the field. Newcastle. They led this one 12-0. And this undermanned and understrength Dolphins team refused to go away. They've gone bang, bang, and it's all square. 12 apiece. As we take you into the final 10 minutes this Sunday afternoon as Triple M rocks the footy. Crossland at a dummy good half. Kick. Going for a 40-20. Going for a 40-20. He nails it. Phoenix Crossland, massive play inside his own 40, out of dummy half. He's drilled it to the Dolphins' 10, and the red and blue will be right on the attack. What a big moment there.
1: Absolutely brilliant by Phoenix Crossland, one of their senior players, knowing that they're struggling to get out of the backfield with some senior players missing, nails the kick, Jimmy, 40-20, play the ball here on the 10.
0: Okay, so they need some execution. Tyson Frizzell. Straightening run. He plays it. Five off the Dolphins' try line. Five to the right of the goalposts. They come to the left through Brown. There's Sandon Smith.
1: Good
0: runs
1: line.
0: It to the line. It was a short pass to Fletcher Hunt, but he was well tackled by Schneider and co. Fletcher Sharp out of dummy half. Got swung around before he offloads to Sandon Smith. He gets it onto Cantor. Just straightens it. Good tackle. Put on his back. Right in front of the Dolphins' goalposts. Five off the try line. Over to the right they come. Dylan Brown doesn't like it. Comes back to the left. No, doesn't like that either. So he's going to have to take the tackle. Missing their lines a little bit here, the Newcastle Knights. They burn one there. Four done in the sit. On the Dolphins' 10 now. Cant out the back to the left of Smith. Gets it onto Sharp. Gets it onto Hunt. Gets it off to Marju, but they throw him over the touchline. You want to stay away from them on a greasy afternoon like this one. Yeah. Totally ran out of room there, Greg Margie.
1: Yeah, just lacking experience there, Jimmy, on this left edge, going sideways. Smith trying to find shape there, and then I think it's, in the end, Fletcher Hunt going sideways, looking to tip on Greg Marju, and the Dolphins comfortably working inside out, forcing Marju over the touchline. Poor option there. Play the ball here on the 10 by the Dolphins.
0: They might not have asked the right questions on that set, but you've got to hand it to the Dolphins' defence in their own goal line there, Andrew Ryan.
21: Yeah, absolutely. They work hard for each other, but just a dumb play. They've been a bit brain dead in the second half here, the Newcastle Knights. Just a little bit off.
0: Okay, well, Michael Hagan called for Dylan Brown to take the keys to the car and drive this team home. So far, we've seen Sandon Smith very busy. Might be DB's turn to hop in the driver's seat with 7.5 to play and with nothing in it. 12 apiece on the Hunter GWM scoreboard. Dolphins on the second effort in this play. Gets them five short of the halfway line. Centre field on the fourth. So they get to the kick. It's going to be Nikarima forced to do it given Schneider played the ball. Fletcher Sharp should be able to take this without too much dramas. Does just that on his 10 and now just runs it straight back to the chasing Dolphins. And Newcastle will start this set just shy of their 20-metre line, centre of the field. Less than 7 minutes to go and nothing separating them. 12 apiece on the Hunter GWM scoreboard. Newcastle just past the 20 through Dom Young.
1: And they need more out of their back five here, Jimmy. Their middle are really fatigued. Been doing a lot of work in the middle. They need their back five to get them out of trouble and get them down the other end.
0: All right, Gagai did do the work there, and now it's Greg Marju, who I fancy's just favouring one of his legs, I think left angle perhaps, after that last play. Here come Newcastle on the right side. There are some numbers and there's some space for Sharp. He steps back infield and there's some space up the middle before a desperate ankle tap brings him down just short of the Dolphins' 30-metre line on the fifth. Good run. Now DB is running it on the fifth. Dinks it over the top. Here they come, an attacking kick. Dom Young, one-on-one. Ball bounces around. This could be a knock on. It is. Dolphins. Dolphins knock it on. Dom Young contested the footy. The Dolphins are arguing the toss, but it's going to come to naught.

0: They are filthy. Jeremy Marshall King still arguing the toss. Here comes Schneider. I think they've burnt their review, so they can't check it out.
1: Yeah, Dom Young challenged on the kick there, and Nafahu couldn't take it. Jimmy on the line. They're looking at whether there's any high contact, I think, but I think it's fine. Scrum feed. Can they get their scrum play on here, Jimmy? Big play, 5:28 on the clock.
0: Well, it's not Harrison Graham this time. It's Phoenix Crossland who's out the back. He's checking. He's looking at Dylan Brown. He's got Fletcher Sharp in the pocket. He's got Young and Gago on the right. He's got Marju and Fletcher Hunt on the left. What are they going to come up with here?
1: Jim.
0: Here they come. Dylan Brown, one-on-one. Can he sneak all the way through? Offload. Dagai's got it. A lot of traffic. He's fighting. Brought down, metre short. Brought down a metre short just to the right of the posts. You'd reckon the next try scorer is going to be the match winner. Is it going to be Newcastle? Dylan Lucas, good run. Left of the sticks now. A metre off the Dolphins try line. Two done this set. Crossland goes to the right. Sandon Smith out the back to Dylan Brown. Double pumps a couple of times. Gets it onto Sharp. But defence is immense from the Dolphins. That's three done. Two off the Dolphins try line. Right of the post. Croker charges at it. Good defence again from the Dolphins. Quick play the ball though. Dylan Brown looks for some. Oh, they're going to look for a field goal, was it? Sandon Smith. They were too good. Donoghue ran up, pressured him. He slipped over. And that opportunity comes to naught. It's the fifth. So an attacking. Brown. Brown's having a snap. Brown's having a snap. And Brown's got it. Sandon Smith couldn't get it on the fourth. Dylan Brown, the keys to the car, has put Newcastle in the driver's seat with 4 minutes to play. They're up by one, 13-12 on the Hunter GWM scoreboard.
1: In great position in the end on the last tackle, Jimmy. Time running down, only 4 minutes remaining. Still a bit of football left in this game. But Dylan Brown, we talked about him taking ownership at the end. He's nailed it to give his team a one-point lead. Four to go.
0: Oh, they're giving us some grandstand finishes at home, and we're set for another one, Bobcats.
2: Yeah, absolutely. They're dancing in the stands here, the Knights, but great job there. Obviously, Sandon Smith tried to go the play earlier, but Dylan Brown had to do a fair bit of work, stepped off his left under pressure and just slotted it.
0: Short kickoff. Here they come over in front of the Andrew Johns grandstand. Batted back by the Dolphins. I don't think it went the 10. White Raymond agrees. Penalty on the halfway line, Newcastle. Big moment with four to play and up by one. 13-12 Knights over the Dolphins. Penalty on the halfway line to the home side. Oh, they're going to have a captain's challenge. Care of Amco Waratah.
1: Well, you have to, don't you, at this point?
3: Dolphins knock the ball back before it breaks the play in 10 metres.
1: Oh, we're just going to see the line here, Jimmy, on the, I think it was a catch.
0: I think it's
1: a bat back by the Dolphins on the left side.
0: It's the old red or black at the casino, this one, isn't it?
4: We're an on-field ruling that the ball doesn't break the plane, so we need clear and obvious evidence that it does.
0: Because of the wind, it could have blown it back. It could have broken the plane and come back. And you know what? They might have it. They might just have an argument. They might just have a case.
1: It's literally right on the line, Jimmy, as it descends.
4: We acknowledge that the Dolphin jumps from past the 10-metre line, but he jumps back towards the line.
1: Yeah, they're not going to overturn this one.
0: It has to be clear.
4: This
0: evidence.
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1: Bad luck, Dolphin.
4: Retained.
0: Wow, there you go. 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This is a big moment for the red and blue. Dylan Brown kicks for touch. They'll start a set.
1: They've got to manage a set pretty well, Jim.
0: 30 off the Dolphins try line with 3 minutes 40 left on the Hunter GWM scoreboard and with 1 point the difference. The Knights leading the Dolphins 13 points to 12. Matty Cant with the carry. Tyson Frizzell with the second. It's simple stuff now from Newcastle. We call for some game management. Well, this is where it's got to be put into place. Crossland dummy half to Brown on the left. Short flat pass to Lockie Crouch, who's been really strong in his club debut. Happy to go to ground on the Dolphins' 10-metre line just to the left of the posts as Matt Croker now rumbles it towards the sticks. So that's four done in the set. Are they thinking about another field goal or just turn it over at the other end of the field for the Dolphins?
1: Cross play.
0: Cant comes on inside line. Hits and spins, keeps going, Cant for the line, just short on the fifth. Here they go for another one, perhaps. No, Dylan Brown's happy to run it.
1: Yep.
0: Dylan Lucas offload.

0: Hunt flows it out. Marju bubbles around. He's just going to go for it. There's plenty of... Oh, he flicks it out the back as well. Oh, that's a knock-on from Dylan Brown. He didn't see it coming. 10 metres in. So in the end, they will turn it over, and the Dolphins are going to have to go 90 metres with 2.5 to play and 1 point in it. They're down 13-12 with 2 minutes 30 left on the Hunter GWM clock.
1: Big defensive set here, Jimmy. Dolphins will throw caution to the wind. 2:24 on the clock. They've got some points in. It'll be Asako or Farmworth or Averillo. They're the go-to men.
0: Nothing fake about the Newcastle chant this week. You can hear them. That's all natural. As they come alive with a few minutes to play and with their team hanging on by the skin of their teeth.
1: Fletcher Hunt,
0: really good job on Averillo. 10 short of the halfway line for the Dolphins.
1: Farmworth the other edge. Jimmy, here's the danger.
0: Good carry again there, Fini Fuiaki. So that's four done. They're just short of the halfway line centre field. Here they come. They're going to have a look on this left side. Donoghue to Schneider out the back. Nikarima finds Farnworth. Good tackle, offload. But he finds an offload. Nikarima back to the right now. Finds Schneider again. Looks up. He's just running out of support. There's Jerry Marshall King. Gets it onto Fuller. They're just standing around and passing it, not going forward. Oh, now a pass back infield to Schneider's bounced around. They're losing metres on the play with every pass. Oh, the Dolphins had a big moment there, but really...
1: Great defence by the Knights.
0: Misread their lines. They're running it on the last left side. Nikarima takes it to the line. There's Fuller. Gagai, bit of contact. He breaks free. Gets a pass in field. Now he's lost it. Big defence, Newcastle. They've turned it over. Great on their own 30 here, the Dolphins. And with a minute to play, they might just see it out.
1: Scramble defence back through the inside. Dylan Lucas was in there. I think finished cross, and so was Fletcher Sharp.
0: Oh, what a game of footy, but what a last 60 seconds we've got. Newcastle up 13-12 on the Hunter GWM scoreboard. Dom Young did not even advance at a metre. Just happy to go to ground and protect the football. Dane Gagai had a dummy half. He's going to do likewise. Be careful of the one-on-one strips. Okay, we're counting the clock down. There's 40 seconds left. But Newcastle on their own 30. Now Marju actually gets the legs pumping. That's what you do. He's got them just on their 40-metre line. Crouch again, straightening run. So Newcastle now just 5 short of the halfway line, but crucially only 24 seconds left with 2 tackles left in the set. Frizzell, good work.
1: Dylan Brown's the man.
0: So he's picked up 10 metres, Frizz there, right in the heart of the defensive line. Oh, Kent's running it on the 5th. There was some space on the right if he could have offloaded it, and Dom Young was calling for it. So we've got 4 seconds. We've got one last throw of the dice. The Dolphins have got to go 70 metres. They're kicking it. It ricochets. Marju's got it. The hooter sounds. He might just go straight through the back, but he's happy to take the tackle. And that is it. What a great game of footy. An epic contest. Two undermanned teams, but that game was one of the best we've seen at Newcastle all season. It was gripping right to the last second. But Newcastle hang on by 1 point. Another nail-biter at McDonald Jones Stadium, but another crucial 2 points banked by the home side. They're back in the top four, the red and blue. They extend their winning run as they get it done by 1. 13-12, Newcastle over the Dolphins.
1: Jimmy, one of the values of the Knights is showing grit, and today was a very gritty performance, led by 12 at the break. Dolphins fought their way back bravely, and then they were able to hang on, as you said, with a below-strength team, a couple of wounded during the game, a couple of players unavailable to start the game, and that's an outstanding win by the Knights. Their third in a row at home in the last little section with origin duties and things happening. It's been a really good period for them. It might put them in and around the top four. Dolphins have been outstanding. They've won their last 8. So you knew it was going to be a quality game today. You knew it was going to be a close game, and no one will be disappointed with the effort of both teams today, Jimmy. 80 minutes of outstanding rugby league.
0: Yeah, so that win actually sees the Knights jump the Dolphins. They are in fourth spot. That makes it now for them 7 of their last 8 and extends their winning streak over the Dolphins to 6 points. But Bobcat, you're down with one of the best.
2: Yeah, I've got a young fella here, Cody Hopwood, mate. Talk to us, your first starting game. Played big minutes, losing one of your leaders today. Talk us through this moment out here, the Savo.
3: Oh, mate, it's a bit surreal, to be honest. Well, he just only told me on captain's run that I was going to have my first start, and I was like, yeah, righto. Sort of felt like asking him if he was sure, but, mate, as soon as I got out there, I knew I was ready. I was loving it. Every single moment of it, mate, I loved it.
2: the Dolphins kept coming, kept you on your toes. Defensively, he's had to work really hard this arvo.
3: Oh, mate, they're a good side, man. There's no, it's no fluke how they've won eight in a row, and feels good to knock them off, though. Feels good to break that winning streak, that's for sure.
2: I'll throw it up to Hags upstairs.
1: G'day, Cody. Well done today in a starting role. And again, mate, I thought the physicality from your middles against the Dolphins, they just keep coming at the play the ball for 80 minutes. And I thought the middles and some young middles today did a really good job, including yourself.
3: Mate, it was awesome. I thought JSAF, although we lost him early, I thought he really set the tone early with putting that hit on Francis Molo, and he really led the way early. And then it was nice to have our young boys really step up today. It was awesome.
1: Yeah, and I guess, the way you finished the game, even though they came back at you a little bit, there was enough composure there in the end. And, you know, great to see Dylan Brown take that field goal to nail it at the end to win the game.
3: Mate, that's the most pleasing thing, I think. I think in this competition, you've got to win the close games. And to have the composure and the calmness to nail the last 10 minutes of a game is really important. And it'll be important come finals time. So, yeah, it's really pleasing.
0: Cody, Jimmy Callinan, congratulations. Immense off the bench. I can only imagine what was going through your mind. What were you thinking just before your first run-on start? In your hometown, in your home team, it's a special time.
3: Mate, I didn't really have much time to think about it. He told me on the captain's run, but then... Mate, once I got out here and I was with JSAF, JSAF's my mentor, mate. He's helped me so much. And, mate, I knew I was going to be right because I had him by my side. And I loved every minute of it, mate. It was unreal.
0: Good on you, mate. You certainly enjoyed yourself out there. But can you stop these grandstand finishes for us? The heart's not coping with it too well.
3: It's the best part of footy, mate. You've got to win the close ones.
0: Good on you, mate. Go and enjoy. Cody Hopwood. Gee, sounds like every bit of a footballer too. And with the great Paul Harrigan watching on today live, there's a lot of people saying that's the mini chief. That could be the next one.
1: That's a big comparison to make, but you've got to be impressed with how he handled his starting role against a quality pack of forwards in the Dolphins. And great to hear him talk about Jacob Saifidi as a mentor. I mean, Tyson Fizell would be in that role as well, Jimmy, around the team. And the other outstanding person today was Phoenix Crossland in the middle.
0: I'll tell you what, another one who was down there who scored a fantastic tries with our man Bobcat.
2: Yeah, he sure is. Fletcher Hunt, mate. Talk to us through the Savo. You obviously come into that starting position, the centres, mate, and they threw a fair bit at you on both edges, but particularly down your side as well.
4: Yeah, it was. It was pretty tough. First full game in a while, so the lungs are hanging out, but... No, our middles worked really hard. Hunting from the inside gave us edges time to react, so it was good effort.
2: Obviously a great first half performance going to 12-0, running into the wind as well, but to come through in that second half, you know, the Dolphins kept coming at you, but then obviously to get the result in the end, you must be really pleased.
4: Yeah, we just hung on the whole game. Our defence was really good, especially them coming out of yardage. I think that really won us the game, will help us out. But yeah, we knew they were going to keep coming the full game, so we just had to hang in there and our opportunities will come. So
2: I'll throw up the Hags upstairs.
1: Hey Fletcher, well done on your performance today. Thought you handled your role really well. Showed some good touches with the footy at times too when you scored that try to get the team on the front foot, but it was a great battle for you today with Averillo, I thought, on that edge. It was good to see both teams sort of going at it for 80 minutes.
4: Yeah, it was good. I love that one-on-one battle. It's pretty even out there today. You know, he's really skillful. He's got a good rough foot step, so I was just fortunate enough that Dill could hold him up and I could get out the back of shape and just, just take him on.
1: And, Fletch, did you notice the physicality today? Dolphins seem to be really physical in the middle and on the edges. Is that something that sort of stood out?
4: Yeah, definitely. We previewed that. We know they'll come out and try to smash us, especially if they're middles. They'll, they fly out and try to get us backs and... But, we kind of previewed it, so it wasn't too bad. We knew it was coming, but, yeah, they're definitely a very strong pack.
0: Fletch, Jimmy Callender, congratulations. Gee, you'd barely blow out a candle. You've just been in an absolute thriller, separated by 1 point, and it feels like you've just come back from fishing.
4: Nah, it was all right. I was blowing the first half, and I just had to kind of conserve myself a little bit because I knew it would go the full 80. So, lucky we got Greg and Dommy there to take some tough carries for me so I could get a rest, but that was good.
0: But just briefly, mate, Hague's touched on it before we come down to you. You're a team that really builds yourself on a couple of characteristics, one of them being grit and determination. Gee, you had to draw on every bit of that in that last 15 minutes.
4: Yeah, definitely. Grit's one of our pillars, so we really come off that. But, the boys, we were really gritty tonight, so I was really happy with that.
0: Good on you, mate. Go and enjoy it.
4: Cheers. Thanks, boys.
0: Fletcher Hunt, one of the try scorers. And a big effort again. You just throw him any old jumper, you know he's going to do a job for you. But it was the number 7 in the end, Dylan Brown, who kicked the point that was the difference on the Hunter GWM scoreboard.
1: I don't reckon he's kicked one before, Jimmy, in his career. I think that'll be absolutely monumental in his career today and for the team and for the 2 points that they got this afternoon or this evening.
0: Well, it was definitely the difference in a game that finished with just 1 point separating the Knights over the Dolphins. 13 points to 12 it finished on the Hunter GWM scoreboard, and it has pushed Newcastle above the Dolphins and into the top four at the halfway mark of the season. This is Triple M NRL. Time for a short break. We'll catch our breath and we'll wrap up what has been a great contest for you right after that.
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0: Another grandstand finish here at McDonald Jones Stadium. The Knights have been treating their home fans to some absolutely epic finishes, and so it was again today. They're up 12-0. We're back on level terms. 12 apiece. There's a brave Dolphins. Really dug deep before. Dylan Brown nailed the field goal with about 4.5 to play, and that was the tail of the tape in the end of the scoring. 13-12 victors, the Knights over the Dolphins. As I just have a look down on field and see the Saifidi brothers, Daniel and Jacob, having a chat on field. Of course, DeSaf forced to retire early this year with that troublesome shoulder problem that effectively ended his playing days. But unfortunately, his brother's right next to him, Jacob, with his legs still encased in ice, the hamstring that is. Because at the 13th minute, Michael Hagan, he was off with a hamstring. And with you couple it up with Trey Mooney, that is a little bit of a talking point at the end of this game as well.
1: Yeah, it's also outstanding that they were good enough to battle on for 80 minutes without two of their starting front rowers, Jimmy. And says a bit about the Knights' depth. And they've had to rearrange their rotation again tonight with some changes on the run. So full credit to Justin Holbrook and his staff for how they managed a pretty tough situation, and for their young players that have come in and handle it pretty well. Hopwood in particular, Crouch on Dubu, I thought was really strong with his carries and the work he did in the middle. Tommy Cant came on and finished the game in the last sort of 15 to 20 minutes, did a good job. McEwen and Lucas got through a ton of work in the back row, and Croker and Phoenix Cross, and they've been just a mainstay for the Knights all year. So they're handling things well, and they've got themselves another victory, another 2 points. It's been an outstanding little period for them in a tough period of origin and some troops down.
0: Yeah, we're going to be talking about a number of those names that you've just been talking about, I'm sure, when we get to our Triple M NRL MVP. What was a really tough afternoon. It was cold. It was blowy. It was just a day to stay indoors. But 16,500 brave the conditions to come out as Andrew Ryan just comes back up from the sideline to join us in the warm confines of the commentary box. But despite those conditions, Bob, gee, it was a great game of footy. Yeah, a few errors crept in, but probably largely built on fatigue rather than anything else.
18: Yeah, I agree. I think that first 40, it was even though there wasn't a heap of points scored, obviously the Knights going to 12-0 up at half time, but yeah, it was some really impressive periods, long cycles of back-to-back, set-for-set footy. And you're probably right. I guess, you know, conditions, it did get a little bit slippery. Ball handling becomes a bit of a challenge. But I think both teams put a fair bit of fatigue into each other, which probably turned that into some of those errors in the second half.
0: Yeah, we didn't see a try until midway through that first half, but it was Dylan Lucas, almost the mirror image of last week against the Tigers, with a great inside run that... Gee, when he really gets in backfield, there's not much stopping Dil Lucas. And you thought then, okay, that might just get the roll on. But the Dolphins, even without all their origin stars and a few injured superstars as well, really fought hard. That second half was a gripping contest.
1: Yeah, they're a fit football team. Jimmy, they've been in games at the back end a lot in the last month, and they were in that game up until the 80th minute, weren't they, really? And credit to their coach, Christian Wolf, and his staff for the way they're prepared and the way they keep turning up. And they had... a lot of pressure on the Knights at different times. But I thought the Knights handled the pressure and the line speed and the contact better this week than they handled it last week. So I think they are learning some lessons and they're understanding what the level is at NRL. And some of these young players are getting tremendous experience at the moment in games like that, which will help them at the back end of the year, hopefully, if you get a few troops back on board.
18: Yeah, it was... Look, the Dolphins, you know, they're been on a run of 8 games in a row. Obviously, some troops down today, you know, which, you know, can impact their side, but they fight. You have to fight and scrap for every bit there. And the Knights, we spoke about it as the call went on, just periods in that second half, just a little bit of their attention to detail was a little bit off. You know, Sandon Smith, the little crossfield kick there, just a couple of those little moments. And the Dolphins made them pay at times throughout that second half as well. But, you know, to step up and... that composure, you know, Dylan Brown, just to slap it over and win the game, it's really good effort.
0: So this is the thing, you two, I was asking, you know, where's the game management going to come from? And you're very firm. Dylan Brown's got to be the man in the driver's seat. It might have taken a little bit of time to get there. And Sandon Smith did try and have that first crack on the fourth tackle of that set. Didn't come. But, gee, under some pressure, Dylan Brown... he can show what he can do when it's all on the line.
18: Well, especially, you know, the setup wasn't great. It looked like it was a bit of an afterthought potentially. But for him to be in that position, they end up sort of being around that black dot where the play the ball was. So he sort of had to step off his left foot and go to being a right foot kicker under pressure and just slotted it straight through.
0: Look, isn't it strange? All right, we know Wooden Spooners last year. They're now sitting inside the top four as we start the long run toward the finals. Now, Origin, after, we all know, after the third game of State of Origin, that's where the focus really starts to narrow. But you look at the last few performances at home. Parramatta win by 6. Probably thought it was going to be a bit bigger. Tigers last week just scared home by 6 with that epic try at the finish. There was a 2-point win in there against the Dragons who almost stole it. And then 1 point the difference against the Dolphins. Do we care how they're doing it or do we just care how they're winning them?
1: No, I think it's a really difficult period, Jim, for all teams at the moment. I mean, one team today that's sitting and travelling along nicely is the Manly Sea Eagles. And they got beaten by Parramatta today, right? And that's in Origin times. Yeah. St. George beat the Tigers yesterday, Jimmy. And the Tigers need to win their share of games. I think they now need to win maybe 6 of the last 7 or something to make the playoffs. So any victory at this time of year is absolutely monumental and it gives you a real opportunity to be in and around those teams at the back end. And to be fair, this time last year, they maybe don't win that game because the confidence isn't quite.
19: Probably none of those four games you talk about. Yeah.
1: So, you know, I think you've got to accept and be grateful for the wins that you can accumulate. You've got to go down to a core stadium next Sunday against the Rabbits, and that's another opportunity for them to try and, you know, keep this run going if they can, and hopefully Caelan Ponga backs up and Bradman Best back up after Wednesday night.
18: Look, I couldn't agree more. I'm sure Justin Holbrook, you know, behind closed doors would be sitting there thinking, you know, there's areas of the game we want to improve. But when you walk, when the dust settles on that today, Cody Hopwood started, you know, a young front rower, starts for you, Trey Mooney being out. Jacob Safidi plays 13 minutes, your leader in the middle. And, you know, someone like a Lachlan Crouch plays way more minutes than he ever would have expected, same as Cody. So, you know, you take those 2 points against the Dolphins side, you take them and run today. And, you know, health of your squad is going to be really important through this period. But also that what could be a huge factor for the Knights is that bye in the last round. Yeah. To have a bye heading into the semis, get 2 points to roll straight in and, you know, get a bit of a freshen up before semis, that could be a huge one. But they've got a big month of footy coming now too. They've got some challenges. Some pretty good footy teams as well. Obviously, the Bunnies, you know what they can do. Sharks coming as well. Broncos have obviously had a tough trot, but, you know, they're going to have to be at their best.
0: Triple M NRL rocking it for you this Sunday afternoon. Jim Callinan, Michael Hagan, Andrew Ryan, where the Knights got it done just at the end with a Dylan Brown field goal. The difference in the end, 13 points to 12. The Knights sitting now in the top four. But, lads, you talked about that very thing. Jacob Saifidi's out. You've already got a young man in Cody Hopwood, who starts. And then Crouch, on club debut, was on the pine last week, went unused, got out there today, certainly held his jukes up. But if I can ask you about that sort of performance today and the resilience they showed, but you'd have to say Saf's a long shot for next week if it's a hamstring. Trey Mooney with a calf, he'd have to be in some sort of debt. There's your two starting middle front rowers. There's a little bit. It's going to be a big week for Newcastle and how they get around that.
1: Yeah, you're right. And, I mean, if you look at, you know, nearly every team at the moment, I mean, Newcastle, touchwood, Jimmy, I think have used less players and have missed less games than quite a few teams at this time in the season. So it's par for the course that you're going to cop a couple of injuries at different times, and it's a difficult week that they're going to have to prepare for. But I guess they've got some good young talent they can draw upon, and they've just got to rearrange things a little bit to maybe manufacture or modify their game a little bit. Thought their back five did a good job in the last 15 minutes because they had to carry and try and get the ball forward at different times. And their middles were absolutely gassed because the Dolphins kept coming through the front door for 80 minutes. And that's, you know, that's full credit to the Dolphins and the way they play.
18: Like, I think the Knights, the position they've got themselves in on the ladder, to be able to win those games, you know, and again, obviously losing a front row, they already lost Basami Solo there a couple of weeks ago as well. So they're taking some hits at the moment, but if they can get through this little period, you know, and unsure about the length of Trey Mooney, you know, we obviously don't know the results of Jacobs yet, but if they, this next few weeks, it's going to put these guys in good stead. You know, even today, Cody playing all those minutes, Lachlan Crouch, you know, you'd assume Tyson may go into the starting side in the middle as well next week, but it's, you know, if they can keep jagging a couple of wins through this period, it'll be huge for them.
0: Will indeed, but it's all about celebrating another 2 points banked, and this winning streak does continue for the Knights. Triple M NRL rocking it for you this Sunday night. All care of Driver Training New South Wales and McDonald Jones Homes. Time for a short break. On the other side, our bold predictions and our Triple M NRL MVP.
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0: Wins quick play the ball though. Dylan Brown looks for some. Oh, they're going to look for a field goal, was it? Sandon Smith. They were too good. Donoghue ran up, pressured him. He slipped over. And that opportunity comes to naught. It's the fifth. So an attack. Brown. You know, Brown's having a snap. Brown's having a snap. And Brown's got it. Sandon Smith couldn't get it on the fourth. Brown, the keys to the car, has put Newcastle in the driver's seat with 4 minutes to play. They're up by one, 13-12 on the Hunter GWM scoreboard.
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0: Pleasing one for Newcastle Knights fans heading home from a very cold, wet and wintry Sunday afternoon in McDonald Jones Homes. But another afternoon where they saw the home side bank two more crucial points by just 1 point. 13-12 victors over the Dolphins. They've ended their winning streak on 8. They've extended their own, particularly at home, and they are back in the top 4. And at this stage of the season, it's the first time they've done that since round 22. 2006, to be this deep in a season and be in the top 4, the Knights are continuing to break a little bit of history for themselves. We've got Michael Hagan, Andrew Ryan, myself, Jim Callan. And before we start talking about our Triple M NRL MVP and to see if anyone got a bold prediction, which I can tell you right now, duck egg, Origin, Wednesday night. It's going to be fun.
14: Come on!
0: It's going to be so much fun, Bobcat, to beat them, to pull their pants down on home turf on Wednesday
1: night.
0: We've
1: heard this so many times before.
0: Hey, hang on. Night, Gulf of Origin at the Hunter Valley with yourself, captain of the Cane Toads. Correct. Just got beaten by Timmy Brash's Cockroaches. Yes. But the great Mick O'Connor was up there.
1: There needs to be an investigation on that scoring.
0: Yeah, probably. Yeah. So a good scorer beats a good golfer any day, Michael. You know that.
1: But
0: yes.
1: I thought it might go that way, Jim.
0: Yeah.
1: To be honest.
0: But Mick O'Connor, the legend, the Hall of Famer for the Blues, 19 origins. No one's scored more points for New South Wales than Mick O'Connor. Now, but he lives in Queensland.
1: Yes.
0: And he said, they are so cocky. They don't know what to do with themselves. They've never been in this position because they are overwhelming favourites, Michael Hagan.
1: Don't get ahead of yourself.
0: Can they get it done?
1: Don't get ahead of yourself.
0: Well, that's the thing.
1: That's right.
0: They're cocky. They're up. They're cock-a-hoop.
1: Ignore the second game.
0: You hate not being underdogs.
1: And you've got to come with your best on. And New South Wales, they have picked a better team. Their backs are to the wall, and they're going to be in the game, right? Like today. It'll be absolute battle.
18: I don't know how Michael O'Connor lives in Queensland. I couldn't think of anything worse than living around Queensland.
0: I think his wife and family have a bit say it.
18: Yeah, but still, I'd live at Kingscliff or somewhere.
0: Well, he did laugh. He said they invited me down to the golf club for a few drinks. He walked in, it was just a sea of maroon, and none of his mates were there. They'd done it deliberately. So he walked in, everyone's looked around and gone, 91, solo conversion, we hate you, get out.
1: Well, that's it.
0: Funny man, Michael O'Connor. But yes, I know which side of the divide you're sitting on.
1: Yeah,
0: but
1: of course.
0: Do we have a team, Andrew Ryan, that can get it done? We've got Bradman Best in there.
1: We talked about Bradman last week being in that position.
0: I think we got him in.
1: I like him on that left edge for New South Wales, and I think he's going to be in great. He's got no baggage. He won there 2 years ago, didn't he?
0: He's played two Origins
1: with Michael
0: McGuire. Game threes, both wins.
1: So he's got no history going in.
0: Well, he loves game threes.
1: Liam Martin on the right edge. I like that. He's a tough hombre. Hudson Young on the left edge. So it'll be a much better balanced New South Wales team. Strains has hurt his ankle.
0: That's what I'm a bit worried about.
1: I would have him in front of Mitch Moses if he were fit. That's the only change I would make.
0: There's a lot of Blue supporters that might agree with you on that.
18: Yeah, there's some real positives. You know, those ones you just mentioned. Olukowatu comes back in. Disappointing for Dylan Lucas.
1: Of course.
18: You gutted for him, but you touched on it through the game that, you know, he comes back to here with so much confidence being around those players.
1: He'll come again. He'll get another opportunity.
18: Absolutely. And I like the fact that I think Brayley adds a lot to the team as well.
1: I like Bostock. I like the tall... You know, the aerial approach, I think that's a must for New South Wales.
0: Yep.
1: So,
18: I like it.
0: I like it. Let's hope we're cheering on Thursday.
1: But Queensland have got a pretty good football team, and the key players, including Walker, Munster, Ponga.
18: Harry Grant.
1: Harry.
18: Goes all right.
1: That could have an influence on who wins.
18: They're not. I don't reckon they're that good. Like, really.
0: Hey, Dylan Lucas, speaking of which, pardon me, birthday in a couple of days. I think Phoenix Crossland as well. So big week for those two lads. Yeah. I think they're both 26. And, of course,
1: how good would that be?
0: They've celebrated with 2 points this afternoon. Very hard fought. But we also have a very hard fought competition each and every week. All care of ASV Sales, our bold predictions.
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8: All right, boys. Time to put your money where your mouth is. This is Triple M NRL Bold Predictions.
0: Can someone write them down? Because I always forget them at this time of night. Now, can you
18: remember? I remember
0: me?
18: Mine. Yeah, hang on. Dylan Lucas, first scorer.
0: Cody Hopwood.
18: Oh, it was Cody. Sorry, Cody I normally pick Dylan Lucas, Yeah. Cody went very close. He made like
0: he actually did.
18: He made a half break.
0: He was 5 short of the try line. I saw you jump out of the chair. You almost did your hamstring next to Saifidi. But no, duck egg there for you. Hagues, you went with,
1: I'll say Dylan Brown, a try.
0: Yeah, no.
1: 2 try assists.
0: No.
1: And 100 metres carry.
0: No.
1: I should have tossed in the field goal.
0: You should have just gone with field goal. And that was it. So, no, our boys did not come close with the bold predictions care of ASV Sales and Service, specialising in all your construction needs. We had a great chat just after full time with two of their best out there, and really under the pressure too for Cody Hopwood, who explained he only just found out he was in the starting line at the captain's run. So you're talking about a young 20-year-old in his hometown, home team, had been dreaming of this moment, running out in a starting lineup for the Knights, and he certainly held his jukes up. This was some of the chat we had with the boys post-game.
1: And I thought the middles and some young middles today did a really good job, including yourself.
9: Mate, it was awesome. I thought JSAF, although we lost him early, I thought he really set the tone early with putting that hit on Francis Marlowe, and he really led the way early. And it was nice to have our young boys really step up today. It was awesome.
1: Yeah, the way you finished the game, even though they came back at you a little bit, there was enough composure there in the end, and you know, great to see Dylan Brown take that field goal to nail it at the end to win the game.
9: Mate, that's the most pleasing thing, I think. I think in this competition, you've got to win the close games, and to have the composure and the calmness to nail the last 10 minutes of a game is really important, and it'll be important come finals time. So, yeah, it's really pleasing.
18: To come through in that second half, you know, the Dolphins kept coming at you, but then obviously to get the result in the end, you must be really pleased.
5: Yeah, we just hung on the whole game. Our defence was really good, especially them coming out of yardage. I think that really won us the game, will help us out. We knew they were going to keep coming the full game, so we just had to hang in there and our opportunities will come.
0: You're a team that really builds yourself on a couple of characteristics, one of them being grit and determination. Gee, you had to draw on every bit of that in that last 15 minutes.
5: Yeah, definitely. Grit's one of our pillars, so we really come off that. But, yeah, the boys, yeah, we were really gritty tonight, so I was really happy with that.
0: All right, Fletcher Hunt there at the end, Cody Hopwood at the start. Grit, determination, they got it done again by just the 1 point. So they march on now to next week and the Bunnies. That'll be a big one, of course, with Jai Arrow's celebration on his birthday.
1: Yeah, that's a huge occasion for the game and for Jai and his family and what they're fighting, Jim. A much bigger battle than winning and losing a football game.
0: Too true. MND, where the battle does continue with the Beast. All right, before we go, let's round things out with our Triple M NRL MVP, lads. I'm sure there's a few boys in the count for the 3-2-1s. How did we see it and what did we settle on?
18: Oh, there was plenty of good performers today. Look, I think Hags and I agree there was a couple of standouts. I thought Fletcher Sharp was very good today. He just looked so dangerous every time he got the ball. But, yeah, a lot of good performers out here this afternoon.
1: Yeah, I thought Fletcher Sharp was outstanding, Jimmy. I think he'll get our 3 points. Mm-hmm. Dylan Lucas, again, for me, carried the ball strongly, scored the try, defensively really good on the edge, had some tough carries, and I thought he showed really good leadership today for a young bloke.
0: Yeah, his mate on the other edge was good too, Bobcat.
18: Yeah, look, Jermaine McEwen, he was outstanding. I thought he was really aggressive. He carried the ball strong from the start too. There was Phoenix played the 80 again. Yeah, we mention really him every week.
0: And the 40-20 from Phoenix, yeah, Coulson, which, you know, big was a massive
1: big
0: play.
1: Fletcher Hunt was, I thought, very good in his return, 80 minutes. Scored the try in the first half. I thought defended, maybe apart from one on Avarillo, really good on that left-hand side. Did a great job as well for the team.
18: Yeah, he probably jags the 1 point, I think.
0: Okay, so we're going to settle on Fletcher Sharp with the 3, Dylan Lucas with 2, Fletcher Hunt with the 1. That takes him to 4 on our running leaderboard. Fletcher Sharp, well, the 3 points, that takes him level now on 9 at the top with Dylan Brown and Jacob Saifidi until Dylan Lucas, who with those 2 points, jumps above them both. He goes to the top and outright on 10. And you think a worthy leader at this point in time as we now start to really zero down on a run towards the finals. Boys, have a great week. Don't have too much fun Wednesday night. Commiserations.
1: Thank you.
0: Ooh. Losing at home. We'll discuss that
1: Sunday, Jimmy.
0: I won't be answering my phone Thursday morning if you do try. Great to have your company. Great with the boys and great to have your company here on Triple M NRL. As we mentioned, we'll rock it for you nice and early next Sunday afternoon. It's a very, very big, very important occasion. Yes, a game of footy, but something more special on the line for Jai Arrow, the Knights and the Bunnies. Will do a lot of more talking about that during the week. But for here right now, this is how the Newcastle Knights got it done by just the 1 point at home. Winners over the Dolphins, 13 points to 12.
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0: And they're on the 30. Sander Smith goes left sharp. Inside ball for Dylan Lucas. One-on-one with Fuller, and he's not going to stop the big man who's over. Oh, Dylan Lucas, a bollocking run right up the guts. He goes up the high diddle-diddle and he's got the first 4 points of the afternoon. Dylan Brown running it to the line on the left. Out the back, Fletcher Sharp. Here we go. Here's some room for the kid with the mullet and he's over. What a run. A weaving magic run from one of the men in the mullets. And there's your arrow for Jai in July. And there's another 4 points. Fletcher Hunt. Down 12-0, looking for their first points of the contest. And this is great. Asako for the corner. What a finish. Jermaine Asako. So little room to move, and he's iced it in the right corner. The Dolphins' first look at the second half, and they make no mistake. He's Avarillo, beats Sandon Smith, all ends up. Now over the Knights 40, make it the 30, support inside. There's a try in the offing for Donoghue, if he's good enough, and he is. Great work, Dolphins. That started in backfield, and it's finished in the Knights in goal. They've gone bang, bang. The fifth, so an attacking. Brown. You know, Brown's having a snap, and Brown's got it. Sandon Smith couldn't get it on the fourth. Brown, the keys to the car, has put Newcastle in the driver's seat with 4 minutes to play. They're up by one. Another nail-biter at McDonald Jones Stadium. They're back in the top four, the red and blue. They extend their winning run as they get it done by one. 13-12, Newcastle over the Dolphins.
12: Hi, I'm Mary O'Brien from Are You Bogged, Mate?
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0: 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And we've got an appetite for Guns N' Roses live. 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

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People call us the ABC. We are Adamstown Bowling Club.

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0: game three is all on the line. And on Wednesday, the ultimate rivalry continues. This is State of Origin. And it continues Wednesday night from 6. Game 3, live from Suncorp Stadium, Brisbane. 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

0: Game one went to the Blues. Game two went to the Maroons. And game three is all on the line. And on Wednesday, the ultimate rivalry continues. This is State of Origin. And it continues Wednesday night from 6. Game 3, live from Suncorp Stadium, Brisbane. 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
3: 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And my mate Daniel Broadhurst was there, and Broadie started having a bit of a giggle behind my back. And my dad said, "Hey, boy, what's wrong with you? Haven't you seen one of these before?"
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23: Morning, I'm Michaela Savage. The Prime Minister has landed in Fiji. He's expected to sign the Vivale Union Agreement before heading to the Solomon Islands for negotiations on a new treaty. Then on Wednesday, Anthony Albanese is set to meet with Papua New Guinea and Tonga leaders before the State of Origin decider in Brisbane. Heightened biosecurity measures are being put in place for the New South Wales poultry industry. It's after the state's first case of H5 bird flu was confirmed over the weekend. It follows cases in WA and South Australia. Experts are urging people not to panic buy poultry products. A 27-year-old suburban footy player in Melbourne is receiving end-of-life care after a freak accident while playing Aussie rules. It's understood he suffered several head knocks during a tackle. And the national auction clearance rate remained low across the country over the past week, picking up from the previous week by just 0.6%, coming in at 49.8%, according to Cotality.
24: Did you know that diabetes is Australia's fastest growing chronic condition? Over 300 Australians are diagnosed with the condition every day. Search Diabetes Australia to find out more.
23: The Dolphins' eight-game winning streak has come to an end thanks to the Knights beating Redcliffe by just 1 point last night in Newcastle. The Finns without a number of Origin stars, including Isaiah Katoa, ahead of Wednesday's decider at Suncorp. Coach Christian Wolf, overall, not too disheartened.
25: I'm happy with the effort, but we tried really hard. And there's a couple of things that we can clean up that give us a bit more of an opportunity, but overall, not disappointed with that at all.
23: Meantime, the Sea Eagles are being blasted for inconsistency after yesterday's 23-14 loss to the Eels.
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26: Today in the Hunter, a possible shower with a top of 17. Tonight, down to 12. And tomorrow, showers with a high of 18. 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
14: We place an expectation on ourselves that we have to fix someone, you know, cheer them up or give them the answers. And I think that that's a really unfair expectation to place on ourselves because it's not always as simple as that. And I think that that expectation stops people from approaching conversations because they think, I don't have the answers for this person, so they avoid the conversation. The number one thing that my clients say that they want is emotional support, emotional connection. They don't need the answers and they understand there probably isn't an easy answer. But if they've got someone there in their corner, giving them the chance to unpack about where they're at, they're gonna feel comfortable with that. They're gonna feel happy and they're gonna feel supported. So you don't have to be that person's counselor. You don't have to give them the answers. All you've got to be is who you are to that person, brother, sister, husband, wife, colleague, like whoever you are to that person, be that person and give them the opportunity to talk about where they're at.

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McKay. 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
2: 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And that's the major challenge for most people, is to know where that point is where you go, no, I have to stop. I have to change something. I have to make a different choice. And that can take a lot of different forms. It could be fishing. It could be exercise. It could be diet. It could be change jobs. But where's that point where you just put on the brakes?
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1: When a mate or someone's got some stuff going on, they've got a heavy weight going on in their life, your job as a good mate, and not to dog them or anything like that, is to be able to go, how can I help them carry that weight? A really good skill is to be able to look at your mate of a morning. We use that line, you know, geez, I've got a full plate at the moment. A great skill to be able to have is when you show up to the job site, when you show up to work of a morning, imagine your mate standing there holding that plate and imagine how much they got on it. And then think to yourself, hey, is my behaviour today going to take away from stuff on that plate, or is my behaviour going to add to it? Now, we're really good blokes at the banter, and banter's bloody awesome. But sometimes we've got to be wary and go, hey, he's got a bit on already, this fella. Is my stuff going too far? Is this where I'm at? And again, that's that skill of being able to listen to the quiet one. Look at the way they react to some words. Look at the way if they're sitting over there for smoke and not over here. They got their head in the phone. They're looking at the paper, you know, and not engaging. But yeah, just being able to listen to that quiet one, mate, and take that risk and jump in when they need it.

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1: If we've got someone in our circle who we've got some kind of concern over and we want to approach this conversation, I think it's asking ourselves, what are the things that I can do to prepare myself for this conversation? So naturally, context and environment is really important. Like, you're not going to kind of ask someone how they're going in a group situation. It's more like, hey, let's go for a walk. Let's go for a coffee. Try and get that person in a nice, comfortable sort of one-on-one environment, which will help them obviously feel more comfortable. I think the second thing is use some kind of basic reference point to start the conversation. Like, I think people struggle with the notion of starting the conversation, which I can understand. But if you've got something that's concerning you in someone, then just voice it. Hey, mate, you've been really quiet lately. Haven't heard much from you. Like, what's going on for you? Or, hey, mate, like, I know your dad's really sick at the moment. Like, how's he going? Like, how are you feeling about it? If you ask nice open questions to start, you're giving the best chance for that person to feel like they can kind of unpack where they're at.

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1: We can't change what happens to us, but we can change how we react to it. The other piece of advice I give the guys actually comes from a mate of mine who's ex-SAS commando, and his advice is do not make life-changing decisions under the influence. Now, that's under the influence of alcohol, drugs, or strong emotion. He believes all three are equally as bad. Don't make life-changing decisions under the influence.

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1: A lot of blokes think going to see a counsellor, you're going to sit there one-on-one across, you know, going to have a bloody candle in the middle, drink lemongrass tea. The lady I've got, yeah, we'll sit there and have conversations. And she said to me early doors, hey, treat me like a mechanic. I'm going to change your filters. 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You need new tyres. I'm happy to put them on. She said, don't treat me like a panel beater. 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And she said, I'll be here when you do. But she said, we're going to be going much better when you can come and see me when you, you know, I can just service you.

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1: Thank you so much. Thank you, guys.
0: Thank you.
1: Wonderful.
0: Thank you very much.
1: Wonderful.
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1: We're trying to normalise these conversations. We're trying to normalise these struggles, and there is something that we can do about it. The last thing we want people to do is just try and do it alone. We want people to lean on those around them and lean on the professional services that are out there and get back to love and life again, get back to who they are, you know, because we can find ourselves in difficult positions. It may seem like I experienced, like many people experience, it may seem like there's no way out. But in my opinion, I'm biased, obviously, I think there's always a way forward. And it starts with leaning on those around us, whether it be our family and friends, or leaning on the various professional services that are out there like TX.

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1: It's about being practical and factual, particularly for men. So rather than lean towards the emotional stuff or the psychology side of it, I guess, or the emotions behind what's happening, I tend to go to, and I encourage other people to tend to go to the practical or the factual. So what have you noticed? What are the things that you have noticed that have made you concerned about this person? So are there changes in behaviour? Have they done something different? Have they quit the local footy team? Have they started cleaning out their shed? Have they stopped going fishing with their mates? What are the things that you've noticed that have made you think this person may not be okay?

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1: We think dogging a mate is snitching on them. And we think taking a risk is something, a lot of the time, is doing something silly in front of a mate because we want to impress them. And what we've got to do is turn them around. Because if you've got a mate who's up to no good and you don't snitch on him to another mate or him, you're actually dogging him. And to do that, you got to take a risk. But as well, you got to be able to create an environment where your mate knows you're doing it because you give a shit. I'm telling you this, mate, because I bloody love you. You've been down the pub every bloody day and you're on the schooners all the time. We love having a beer with you. But, mate, you haven't been home for a while. You know, you got bloody great kids at home and they love you too. And that would have been my mates 10 years ago.

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1: It's kind of about normalising the notion of the ebbs and flows of life. You know, we go through life, there's lots that goes on. You know, there's good times, there's bad times, and there's kind of an ocean in between, right? We all experience stress. We all experience loss. We all experience difficulties in our relationship. Like, it is the nature of life. And I think that by going into these different spaces, highlighting that that's a normal thing, and that we've got a lot of people reaching out to TX on the back of those different kinds of normal things, I think that that may kind of be a light bulb moment for people to say, oh, well, I'm going through all those different things. Relationships and difficulties within relationships, the number one reason that people reach out. I think a lot of people may not necessarily expect that that's something that you would speak to a counsellor about, but I'm here to tell you that it definitely is, because it sort of flows into all areas of life.

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1: Loneliness for men in Australia is an epidemic. It's identified as a massive problem. So there are a lot of people out there, particularly blokes, who don't think they have anyone to hold the other side of the bucket. For the majority of people who have family and friends or, you know, mates that they can catch up with and that they're like, there's always someone around. Well, there are people who don't think they do. And there are people who don't. They may not have anyone close enough that they think is going to hang onto their bucket. And that's where our support services come in. There are all these different services out there. If you don't like one, try another one. But if you're going to let go of your side of the bucket, that's the problem. So many people feel so alone, and they might be to some degree, but there's always somebody that's going to hang onto that bucket.

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